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0: 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And huddle up with John Jansen. 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
1: 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Steps into one downfield. Wants Jamo inside the 30. Makes the grab. Oh, baby! Jameson Williams with the catch.
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And huddle up with John Jansen. 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
2: Yeah.
1: I had a rye sandwich over the weekend. It's called a sailor's sandwich.
2: Oh, I like the sound of that.
1: Yeah, so it's not worse.
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2: Uh-huh. I like the sound of it.
1: It's not
3: all
1: worst.
3: Hands on dick.
1: It's not worst. Like, which is...
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1: not
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1: beef.
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1: he
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1: is.
2: There?
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0: 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And huddle up with John Jansen. 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

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And you're in to win with the Bear.

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1: 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Steps into one downfield. Wants Jamo inside the 30. Makes the grab. Oh, baby. Jameson Williams with the catch.
0: The Lions head to Glendale, Arizona for a date with a Cardinals Sunday. 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

0: 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And huddle up with John Jansen. 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
1: Do you eat rye bread?
2: Yeah.
1: I had a rye sandwich over the weekend. It's called a sailor's sandwich.
2: Oh, I like the sound of that.
1: Yeah, so it's not
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1: worst.
3: Hands on dick.
1: It's not worst. 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
1: Yeah.
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1: There's Goff back to throw on first down. Steps into one. Downfield wants Jamo inside the 30. Makes the grab. Oh, baby. Jameson Williams with the catch.
0: The Lions head to Glendale, Arizona for a date with the Cardinals today. 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
3: I couldn't think of the name of the street.
2: Honest to gosh, we really do know what we're doing, and never mind. I'm Chick. Hello, Tom.
3: Hello, Chick.
2: What are you doing? Changing the oil over there?
3: No, I'm just looking for something.
2: Okay.
3: Closed circuit to the shoeshine dude.
4: Okay.
3: I'm going to be at the airport today.
5: Okay.
4: You are?
3: Yeah, so I need a... I like to get to the airport early.
4: Yeah.
3: Which may not be possible today due to something else with PJ.
4: Oh, okay.
3: if I get there early enough, I love getting a shoe shine.
4: Yeah.
3: And I've got to decide which shoes I'm
2: going to believe we have a special report coming up, Tom.
3: In a matter of moments. Are we ready?
2: Or right now.
3: Okay,
2: yes.
3: Oh, very good, very good. There he is. That's a handsome dude. Who's that? Oh, wait a minute.
5: Oh, we can't hear you, Ed. Just one second,
3: buddy. Turn your mic on, Ed.
5: Having a few technical difficulties.
6: It happens.
7: We're going to try again.
4: Shut it off.
5: You know, this will...
2: You know what? I'm just guessing here, but that's not going to go well.
6: These things happen.
4: They do. It's all right.
5: Did you see how
4: we'll
5: all
4: recover?
5: He was all into.
4: I know. Was.
2: He was
4: so
2: at septic in a 12 by 12. Oh, he was there.
3: Please tell me it's not my fault. What happened?
4: No.
6: Could be anything.
3: Could you go test the microphone, please? I can hear him.
4: They're working on it.
5: That was tough news to deliver.
3: I can hear him cursing through the sound. People often go, hey, I hear those walls in there are soundproof.
4: Yeah.
5: No. Not when Oscar's mad.
4: Not when Jeff's here. Yeah.
3: Not when I sneeze.
2: He's back.
6: Okay.
3: Hey, Jeffrey, is that working? Give me a test. No.
4: No,
3: still
4: it's not.
3: There's still no sound.
4: No audio. Son of a bitch.
6: Tonight a second time.
5: You know, maybe we could talk Ed Septic into coming in.
4: Can
2: you
4: just
2: think?
4: Come sit in here
5: yeah,
4: with us?
5: Yeah, I mean, maybe we could ask him to join us.
2: Just sit right here at the in the studio.
5: I know that he's his workspace is only about 100 yards from here.
4: Mm. Yes. Yeah.
5: He rents that shed out in the back.
3: Yeah. Thank you for your
4: taking a little bit of time.
2: I don't know if we could get him to come in here and sit down.
6: Oh, he's all out of breath.
3: Hey. Hello.
5: Ed, thank you for leaving your work shed and coming in to join us.
8: That was a heck of a run.
5: Yeah.
8: That was a heck of a run.
2: What did you say there, Josh? The work shed.
5: Yeah, sorry.
3: Oh,
5: okay.
3: Shed. Yes. Yeah. Yes, it's Mr. Ed Septic. Ed, go ahead, please.
8: Well, you guys, the other day, you guys were doing your new words in the dictionary kind of thing, and you guys left a bunch of them out.
5: Oh, we did.
8: So you guys were talking about looks maxing.
5: Yeah,
3: looks maxing.
8: Where these influencers, they do different stuff to look good. You guys left out dump maxing.
3: We did.
8: That's where you hold one in for 4 or 5 days so you don't get hungry. As a way to lose weight.
5: Whoa. Real quick, we should mention, for those who don't know, Ed Septic is a plumber.
2: Yes, that's
8: so
2: right.
8: Often... Oh, I'm sorry.
5: No, you're okay.
8: I am a plumber. I'm breaking hearts and cutting farts. I'm banging pipes, never wives. Laying pipes since 1990, summer field studies. Anyway.
2: That's right.
8: Another word you guys forgot, craptastic.
5: Oh, yeah.
8: That's an adjective. It's adulation, as in, I just took a craptastic dump after eating all this gas station sushi.
5: Looks
2: that's right.
5: Right. Chick's
2: that's right. Craptastic dump.
8: You guys know what ring around the rubber is?
3: No.
2: No.
8: That's that imprint you get in your wallet from carrying your rubber around.
5: No.
8: That's called the ring around the rubber.
5: I see.
2: Uh-huh. That's right. The ring around the rubber.
8: You guys talked about California sober.
6: Yeah.
8: That's when you
6: right.
8: don't drink, but you smoke pot.
4: Mm-hmm. Yeah.
8: You guys know what plumber sober is?
5: No.
8: Yeah, that's you don't drink till you get to the job site.
4: Oh,
8: yeah.
4: Right.
5: I see.
8: Which is better than painter sober. Do you know what painter sober is?
4: No. I know painter.
8: That's when you... You blow below a .20 at the sobriety check. Painter sober.
2: Painter sober. Painter sober.
8: You guys were talking about glow-ups. You know, getting your appearance looking in a good way. That's a lot different from a blow-up, which I deal with.

0: It'll alter your appearance, but it ain't in a good way. Ace, you know what a phantom deuce is?
1: Oh, no.
0: That's when you drop one, you look in the toilet, and it's gone.
2: Oh, yeah. Sure.
0: I don't know what happened with it. Well, I got to get going. I got a 10:30 over at the Pollards. GT done backed it up again. And unfortunately for me, this one is on the house.
1: Oh, why?
0: Yeah, it's his final punch on his frequent clogger card. So, nine, the 10th clog's on me.
1: Hey! Thank you.
3: Thank you. That's septic, ladies and gentlemen. The man is
1: always,
3: the plumber.
1: Nice to see Edward.
3: No cursing on the job.
4: Yes, sir.
3: Plumber sober, right? Good to know.
1: I like when he comes in and sees it.
2: I do, too.
1: It is that smell, it leaves as soon as he leaves.
2: It does. Yeah. It just comes with the job. Linger. Yeah.
3: Out there in the sugar shed.
1: That's right.
4: The New Jersey Devils, the NHL team, have introduced a new souvenir refillable popcorn bucket. I believe we have a picture to share with you. That's right. It's a pinball-style hockey rink on top of a tub of popcorn.
2: Oh, that's fun.
4: And you use popcorn pieces as your puck.
1: Yes.
4: As you'll see, there it is. And it's totally playable. There's goal. It's wonderful. Kids will love this, right?
1: It is silly.
4: Look at that.
3: So the popcorn's the puck.
1: Oh,
3: so
1: yeah.
3: If you score, you get to eat it, I assume?
4: Well,
1: oh, it looks to be a shootout situation.
4: Yeah, either that or you just go ahead and eat it anyway. You know?
1: Oh, that's fun. That's real fun.
4: Yummy popcorn.
1: I'm going to guess $55.
4: No word, but it is labeled as a souvenir.
1: Yeah.
4: So very pricey. The New York Islanders have revealed the newest menu items that are coming to where they play, the UBS Arena. Nerds Gummy Cluster Brie Grilled Cheese.
2: What?
1: No kidding.
4: Grilled cheese stuffed with brie and Nerds Gummy Clusters.
1: That's just
2: odd. I do love those.
1: Just as does brie lend itself to being in combo with something sweet?
2: Yes. Oh, absolutely. It's often paired with jam.
1: Okay.
2: Yeah.
4: Okay.
2: Yeah.
3: That sounds kind of cool.
4: Brie is rich. Is it a rich cheese?
2: It is.
4: Yeah.
2: It is balanced well with something sweet.
3: Yeah, my life insurance wouldn't let me eat that.
2: Oh, yeah?
3: Yeah, that or flying a plane with only one pilot.
4: Is that right?
3: Huh. Yeah.
1: Yeah, I had no idea.
4: What? I also have...
3: Are you kidding? No, I'm not kidding.
4: Also, the New York Islanders are offering Rangoon toast.
1: Oh, I love crab Rangoon.
4: An open-faced sandwich topped with crab Rangoon filling.
1: Mm. Oh, I'm in for
4: are
1: sure.
4: Are you kidding?
3: Doesn't crab Rangoon sound like something from a Sam Spade? Ah, went down to the dock, had crab Rangoon.
1: Yeah, it does.
3: I saw the fat man.
1: He would even be eating it in Rangoon.
3: Yes.
4: Mm. Yes, Mr. Spade.
3: Yes. Yeah,
4: and they also have Uncrustable Pulled Pork Tostada. Just what it sounds like.
1: So it's just pulled pork on the Uncrustable?
4: But it's deep fried. The Uncrustable deep fried topped with pulled pork.
3: That's not bad.
2: That is pretty good.
4: And don't forget the Mr. Softy Nachos, waffle chips served alongside soft serve ice cream and sprinkles for dipping.
1: That's fun.
4: Yummy.
2: I like that.
1: Good
4: yummy,
1: stuff.
4: Yummy, yummy, yummy.
3: And that reminds me of, I saw a great comedy show with Derek Stroop. And
2: we went together.
3: Yeah, you were there.
2: When you see Tom out in the wild,
4: and
2: he doesn't know you're there too. Yeah, he walked into our row, and I go, "Oh, my date's here." He was terrified before he realized it was me.
4: Yeah. Goofball.
3: Derek Stroop has a piece about soft ice cream.
2: Oh, it's so good.
3: That is as funny a segment that I have seen in. I mean, it's way up there with.
2: Yeah.
3: Carlin-esque.
2: Yeah, it's really good.
3: And it's a concept. And,
1: awesome.
3: Robin Williams-esque in its execution.
1: I got a text from my mom.
5: Oh, yeah?
1: This will be good. I always love when she texts me at work.
4: Yeah.
1: Because mom texts can be hilarious.
3: Oh, is she commenting on the show?
2: So random.
1: She must be listening because she has a question for Jess.
2: Okay.
1: She says, please ask Hooker Baker.
4: Uh-huh.
1: I mean, that's my mom to a T.
2: Right.
4: Yep.
2: So close.
1: Getting the title of somebody or their name a little bit wrong.
2: Mm-hmm.
3: Yeah, Hooker Baker sounds like some kind of a call thing from a pilot. Oh, Hooker Baker.
2: Yeah.
1: So ask Hooker Baker if this is adorable.
2: Okay.
1: If she has ever put guacamole on on bread and then toasted it.
2: Oh.
1: So I think what my mom is describing here is avocado.

0: Avocado.
1: It's absolutely delicious for breakfast.
2: Oh.
1: Isn't that sweet?
2: What's your mom's name?
1: Cindy.
2: Cindy. Tell Cindy I have tried this.
3: Don't you toast it
2: and
3: first?
2: And I'm so glad she has discovered it and is enjoying it, don't too.
1: I am, too.
3: But you make toast and then put the guac on it rather than...
2: Yeah, that's usually what you do. And I would like to suggest to Cindy, put a little bit of egg on top. Maybe a fried egg or some scrambled egg.
1: I think she will enjoy that.
3: Yeah. Delightful. So. From Hooker the Baker. Okay, thank you very much.
1: And it's not Hooker the Baker. It's Hooker Baker.
2: Oh, Hooker sorry. Baker.
0: Hooker Baker. I heard your Hooker Baker in there.
3: Yeah, Hooker Baker, bravo. We got a SOS.
1: I love you, Mommy.
4: Stay tuned. More Bob and Tom Extra is next. Guy Dar.
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10: Michigan's gubernatorial candidate sparred last night, and sparks flew right from the beginning. Lies absolutely wrong and accusations the other wasn't telling the truth became reoccurring themes throughout the debate. Jocelyn Benson closed by warning that James would do everything Donald Trump asks him to do. John James closed by emphasizing his military and business background and arguing Michigan needs a change after 8 years of falling behind under Democratic leadership in Lansing. In an effort to address issues at Hall Park, Traverse City City Commissioners moved proposed trespassing and prowling ordinances forward Monday. The first would update the trespassing ordinance, and the second would create legal consequences for intentionally lurking or moving stealthily around someone else's private property after dark without permission. The final vote is scheduled for October 19th. The Grand Traverse County Health Department is requesting funds to cover the cost of cleaning up from the F-16 crash. The health department is asking for $134,145 in an emerging threats grant from the Michigan Department of Health and Human Services. Grand Traverse County commissioners will look at the request at a meeting this morning. The F-16 crashed in Green Lake Township September 17th. The pilot ejected from the plane and was treated for injuries. And Traverse City Light and Power will host a clean energy fair Friday from 5 to 8 p.m. at its Hall Street location in Traverse City. There's kids games and activities, and the event is free and open to the public. Sports and weather coming up next.
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2: The Detroit Red Wings snatched their first win of the season with a 5-3 victory over the Senators. Dylan Larkin scored for the Wings 13 minutes into his return. The Wings end their four-game homestand Friday as the Kraken visit Little Caesars Arena. Faceoff 7 o'clock. Ferris State University announced its first-ever jersey patch partnership for the men's ice hockey program, signing Big Rapids-based financial company Lerner Financial for the 26-27 season. The firm's logo will appear on all home and away game jerseys. The agreement follows recent NCAA Division I rule changes that allow commercial patches on athletic uniforms. The Detroit Lions are in Arizona Sunday to play the Cardinals. Game time 4:25. Catch the Lions all season long on Classic Rock the Bear. The Detroit Pistons are off till Saturday when they head to Washington, D.C. to face the Wizards. Game time 7 o'clock. WNBA playoffs continue tonight with the Liberty at the Dream and the Aces at the Valkyrie. Michigan State guard Jeremy Fears has been named the Big Ten Player of the Year. The four-year player was selected by the conference's coaches and media panel. He's coming off a season that earned him second team All-American and all Big Ten recognition. Major League Baseball playoffs, the Dodgers beat the Braves 3-1, taking a 2-game-to-1 lead in their series, and the Padres pushed back elimination with a 4-3 win over Milwaukee. Four games on tap today, the Guardians at the White Sox, Dodgers play the Braves, the Yankees host the Rays, and the Brewers face the Padres. It's going to be mainly sunny today with a high of 68, generally clear tonight, low 46, and sunny tomorrow. I'm David Barr.
3: Generals gathered in their masses, just like witches at black masses, evil minds that plot destruction, the sorcerer of death's destruction, in the fields of bodies burning, as the war machine keeps turning. Death and hatred to mankind.
4: Nice.
3: Poisoning their brainwashed mind. Oh, Lord, yeah.
5: A great way to get your morning started. 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
6: Hey, it's the Bob and Tom Show. We're live from the O'Reilly Auto Parts. Tom trying to anger as many people as he can.
7: That's what I do.
6: Jess Hooker is... sitting at the Incogni news desk.
8: I am.
6: And the reason I was hemming and hawing there is because I wasn't sure if you were going to get up and walk.
9: Do better, Jess.
8: I know.
6: There's Pat Godwin.
10: Hey, Jeff.
6: At the sports desk, it's Jeff Oskey.
9: Hey, man.
6: And at the engineering board, it's Ace Cosby. Hey, is there a brand on that board? Like the...
8: like Sony?
6: Yeah, the...
11: BMX.
6: The BMX? Oh, yeah, good. If I say Ace Cosby's at the BMX, people might think you're...
7: I'm riding a bike.
8: Yeah.
7: Or taking a crap.
8: All right. Extreme BMs.
6: Yes.
8: Yeah.
6: Oh, man.
7: There's a show that's going to have a niche audience. Yeah.
10: That's what I had last week.
7: Sadly, there are people who would want to watch that.
6: Josh, there's Tom. And Tom, I feel like you might give it a
8: look. Yeah, it would motivate you to learn how to use your television.
6: Now, are they extreme because they're so... are they like on ramps?
7: Sorry, where were
8: like
7: we?
8: Mid-flight?
7: Where were we? Oh, I know. We were going to check in with Ms. Hooker because she is over there at the news desk, the Incogni news desk. Okay, what do you got over there?
8: A new haircut for balding men called the Eclipse Fade is going viral on social media.
6: I've got to see it.
7: It's the worst.
8: Okay.
6: Boy, I am now starting to identify as bald, but I might technically still be balding.
7: Because
6: there's still more to lose.
7: This haircut would work for you, but it would look ridiculous.
6: All right.
7: I mean, it looks ridiculous on anyone. You could be the most handsome. Who's a really handsome bald guy?
6: Josh Arnold.
10: Jason Statham?
8: Yeah, Statham.
7: Jason Statham.
10: No, I wasn't talking about that guy. I'm talking about my neighbor.
6: Yeah. Jason Statham. Yeah.
10: Okay. Get it together, Jeff.
7: If he had this, he'd look ridiculous. Do we have a photograph?
8: Stanley Tucci? Oh, yeah. No.
7: So it looks like the guy, they shaved his head from like the ears up. He's bald to begin with. And then the part in the back is gelled up with goop. And it looks like he's standing in front of a giant fan.
8: Yeah, kind of.
10: So

0: Ferrari
1: is blowing back.
2: I like it too, dude.
3: He needs to be a musician. That's a cool look.
2: I like it also.
1: Yeah, if you're in a punk rock band, maybe.
2: I like that guy immediately.
3: 78.
4: What were the 80s commercials where the guy sat in front of the speaker?
1: Maxell tape.
4: That's what he looks like. He's sitting in front of that speaker.
2: Well, it says there they're dubbing the hairstyle the woodpecker, and that is fitting. It
1: does because of the Woody Woodpecker thing.
4: Oh, yeah.
5: Well, apparently it was, there's a stylist in France that they call MTA. He claims that you've created the hairdo, which involves creating a bold fade at the front of the scalp with clippers while leaving the back longer to style with hair gel. Videos of the controversial haircut have garnered tens of millions of views. One commenter describing it as the new style, the wind was too strong, and another one said it looks like a cartoon bomb went off.
1: Yeah, that's good.
3: But that's branding right there. That's a smart idea.
5: Yeah, so.
1: No, I mean, you could never get away with that.
2: Could I?
3: Not you. You look good just the way you are. That's a little Billy Joel quote for you.
2: Yeah, I appreciate it, but I like it.
3: I do too.
5: You'd have to let the back grow out a little bit more.
2: Now that said, I do think it's ridiculous, but I like it. I can't.
5: Jeffy, you're gonna hate me, but you just said you have to get a haircut this week. Are you willing?
4: Yeah, I would do that.
1: But you got a full head of hair.
4: Yeah.
1: It wouldn't work for you. The idea is this guy's bald. And then he's got hair from, like, I don't know, 2 inches above his ear down, and it's shaved. It's so hard to describe.
2: See, the problem is I really want to try it. I'd like to do it for a day or two.
1: But you can't.
2: But after that, what do I do? I'd have to shave. I'd have to totally.
5: Yeah.
1: It looks like he was lying. Imagine if your guy had a shaved head, and he's lying down and dips the back of his head into a vat of hair that sticks. And then has a fan blowing at him. And
5: there was a time our friend Jeff Vibbert shaved his head like a bald man on purpose.
4: Oh, yeah.
5: Yeah, he just shaved the top so it
2: I've known a couple guys that do that. It's funny.
5: Yeah.
2: Yeah.
1: How do the ladies like that?
5: I don't know.
3: That's a bad look. Yeah.
5: I don't think it was his haircut that kept the ladies away.
1: Oh. Jim, you ought to take that.
2: He did just fine.
1: Okay. That's bald in the front, party in the back. Let's move on. What else have you got over there?
5: A new study has found that Chihuahuas are part coyote.
2: What?
5: I know. Of all the things you would have guessed, it wouldn't have been.
2: I always kind of thought all dogs had probably a little coyote in them.
1: Well, it explains that.
4: The coyote had sex with a rat.
5: Oh, yeah.
4: And it made a Chihuahua.
1: Hey.
2: Tom's real nervous
3: there's
2: about
3: a neighbor
2: us making
3: or something.
2: Chihuahuas.
4: Yeah, I'm sorry. My bad. I forgot.
2: Some neighbor he flirts with. Who knows?
5: The discovery was made when a team based at Stanford University was testing out a new pair of software programs that look up the genomes of many animals to estimate their relationship to each other and map out their evolutionary history.
2: Or.
5: They found that Chihuahuas share multiple segments of their genome with wild coyotes.
2: All right. Do other dogs?
1: One other.
5: One
2: really?
5: Other.
2: Wow.
1: It's so hard to pronounce. I mean, it looks like Mr. McClixifix, whatever it was from Superman comics.
5: Yeah, but it's pronounced Zolo. The Zolo dog? Little dog? I don't know.
1: But here it is. Josh, you got a pen and a paper right there?
2: I do, yeah.
1: Good luck. Here we go. This is, I'm not kidding. It's XOLOITZCUINTLI. So it gets real close to having two curse words in it.
5: Yes. Zolo, it's Quintly?
1: They just call it the Zolo.
5: Yeah.
2: If you're allergic to Zolo, do not take Zolo.
1: A mix of European and pre-Columbian canines. By the way, the Zolo is hairless.
2: Oh, really? Oh, you know, Chihuahuas are almost hairless.
5: Yeah.
1: I went to a dog show recently, and there was a hairless Chihuahua there.
2: Yeah. Shivery, I bet.
5: Man.
1: Cute little. But for somebody, I mean,
2: I have no problem with them.
1: Yeah, if you've got an issue with dog hair, you want a dog, how about a hairless Chihuahua? Now, the hairless Chihuahua in the world of adult cinema. It's a whole series of movies. Yes.
2: I think Luna Sanchez invented that.
1: But it's kind of cool that I think that's the only dog, those two only dogs that have that coyote in them.
5: Yeah.
1: Which is cool.
2: Wow.
1: I think Golden Retrievers are part teddy bear because they're such good big sweeties.

0: Such good boys, in case mine is listening this morning. Good morning, Mr. Fletcher. You're being a good boy. I wish I could say that about the new puppy who just about got himself.
1: I took my dogs up to walk in Christie's Town, and I have never seen. Is there something about if you make over $300,000 a year, you have to have a golden retriever? I passed 45 people with golden retrievers. Yeah. I've never seen more goldens in my life. What is up with
0: that's
1: that?
0: Where Christie lives, people have good taste.
1: That was the only dog I passed. Really? Was golden retrievers. I've never seen so many in my life.
0: I'll have to go up there and parade around.
1: Oh yeah, you'd love it.
0: I'm a big fan. Goldens are the best.
1: Yeah,
0: they're so sweet.
1: I have half a golden.
0: I have a
1: golden doodle?
0: Oh, yeah, there you go.
1: Yeah.
0: Then you got the best of both worlds. You got the poodle. And,
1: oh yeah, no, she's great.
0: Pat, we have not really heard much from you in the guitar today.
2: Yeah, I did one song.
0: Do you want to do one of your Halloween classics, or is it too early?
2: Maybe too early. I mean, I have a new song that's a work in progress. I ran it by Josh, and he had some suggestions, which I put into the song.
3: Don't add me to this.
0: Do you want to play it? Are you going to play it for us right now?
2: I am a little nervous about playing it. It does feel like a warm room, though.
0: I think it's a good day.
2: Ooh, it could. The possibility of it bombing is huge, though. Can I bail halfway through, or I got to go through with the whole thing?
4: No, you can. You can call it.
0: If it's bad, just do that great joke of yours where you say, sure, it was terrible, but at least it was long.
2: All right. Here we go. Now, keep in mind, there's a happy ending, so don't get nervous, okay?
1: All right.
2: Guy on a bike with the baby in the back, buckled to the seat, there was no slack. His wife almost had a heart attack, just looking at the bike with the baby in the back. He told her it was fine, they'd be okay. He stayed on the trails, looked both ways, took a break where it was nice and shady, turned around. No baby.
1: Uh-oh.
2: Where did the baby go? They were riding nice and slow. His wife's worst fear, the baby up and disappeared. You better find the baby quick and hope it's so safely landed. Daddy can't go home empty-handed. He had his music on, wasn't paying attention. Now he'll need divine intervention. He retraced his steps to no avail. Baby wasn't anywhere on the trails. He looked in the grass and checked the park. Asked around, it was getting dark. A homeless man said, get a new baby. Adoption, no. Black market, maybe. Homeless man had a friend named Dan who could sell a kid for 20 grand. Dad took out a personal loan. He had to bring a baby home. The lucky thing, it looked like him. Curly hair and double chin. Next time he arrives, he won't put his earbuds in. Guy on the bike with the baby in the back went on home, right on track. Walked in the door, the wife smiled. The baby was home the whole while. Turns out when he packed the baby a snack, he took the wrong bike and didn't look back. He thought to himself, this plan would have saved me. Only problem is now, two babies.
0: Yeah. Very good.
4: Oh.
0: Yeah. Wow. I'm not sure if I'm glad that you told us it had a happy ending or not.
2: Josh's suggestion.
3: I told him he was going to have
2: the room may be freaked out that he lost the baby.
4: Yeah, the trafficking part. You know.
3: Well, the lyrics were slightly different too.
2: Yeah,
3: when I suggested you warn people, hey, there's a happy end.
0: Now, did you fact check that to see if that's the going rate for a baby?
2: No, I did not. I just made it.
0: Okay, we can find out.
4: Is this the other day when I heard you say maybe go with a pet instead? Did you say that?
2: No, I said
4: you made the suggestion.
2: Okay, yeah, maybe go with a parrot.
3: Oh, I did say maybe parrot because you're not even. The way the lyrics, you could even do dog.
2: Yeah, The room will be weird if you say dog even.
0: I really liked it.
2: Oh, thank you. I didn't think you would at all. You never know sometimes.
0: Yeah, and it oddly enough, it leads into this next story, believe it or not, about sperm. And now, who in the room has donated sperm? Anybody?
2: Where?
1: Like
3: at a building? No. I've had a sperm analysis done.
0: How'd you do? Olympic swimmers, you have the Don Schulgester. I was going to ignore that, but very clever. The sperm analysis, to see if you, what is it called, motility?
3: Yeah, they checked motility and number and all that stuff.
0: How did it go? When they present that to you, do they have like...
3: You want me to tell you my semen results on the air?
2: This is personal.
1: Well, your one got a high jump record, didn't
3: That's,
1: it?
3: Yeah. But that was self-analysis, yeah.
1: Oh.
3: I went, boy, over my head and on the backboard, the bed.

0: backboard. What do they call the headboard?
1: Headboard.
0: I was close to a joke.
2: So you start volunteering information, and then when I asked for
0: What was the question? The question was, has anybody given sperm? And I said I had a semen analysis done. Uh-huh. Could have ended there. Question asked and answered. You want to know exactly what I'm dealing with.
2: Yeah, I think it's reasonable.
0: Check the coffee you had an hour ago.
2: Oh, I was wondering why it tasted pretentious yet irrelevant. So, in the world of seed, there's been a bunch of news stories lately about...
1: this is happening more.
2: Well, what's happening... this happened to a very good friend of mine, was adopted, and she was able to find out eventually... She was born in Iowa, and her birth parent, it was sealed, and the judge wouldn't open it up. In any event, she went on, I think it was 23andMe, and eventually found her birth parents. This is a big thing going on right now.
1: It is.
0: Boring and poorly told.
3: You lost.
0: Can we just get to the news story?
1: Sure. A couple is suing a fertility center in North Florida after a DNA test confirmed that the man is not their child's biological father.
2: So I'm sorry. I spoke over you. Whatever.
1: It's okay. A couple is suing a fertility center in North Florida after a DNA test confirmed that the man is not the child's biological father.
0: Oops.
1: Natalie and Joshua Strong told WSVN that they went through two rounds of in vitro fertilization treatments before their daughter was born. Suspicions were raised when they discovered that their daughter has the B positive type blood, whereas both parents have negative type blood.
2: But the larger point is...
1: A paternity test confirmed that Mr. Strong is not the girl's father. The Strongs are suing Brown Fertility Associates in Jacksonville, accusing the practice of its lead physician of negligence for using an unidentified man's sperm to create their embryo.
4: Would this be a bait and switch?
0: Yes, so apostrophe bait.
2: B-A-T.
0: Yes.
1: The couple is seeking $50,000 in damages and wants a court to require the clinic to account for Mr. Strong's sperm. So it's a possibility they used his sperm for somebody else.
0: Potentially,
4: yeah.
1: Well, this has happened in our area and in the Midwest. There was a fertility doctor who's when the husband's sperm was no good, he would use his own. And now we have towns and areas where there are siblings that didn't know they were siblings, and their kids are dating.
4: What?
2: Yeah, that's problematic.
1: Yeah.
2: But this in this case, the couple they changed their little girl's name.
1: What did they change it to?
2: Oopsie Daisy.
0: It was just Daisy.
2: I mean, this clinic, I saw the photographs. They just have a big drawer labeled sperm with these.
0: Yeah, that's no good. You want individual.
2: Yeah. This big urn with a spinning.
0: You know, when it comes down to it, it's his daughter.
4: Right.
0: You know, raised the... But yeah. I get why you would be.
2: Well, I mean, down the road, there may be a medical reason what the heritage is with regard
0: but,
2: to.
0: Yeah.
1: Yikes.
2: Could you pick your sperm out of a police lineup?
0: it has a beard and glasses.
2: and it's great at the backstroke and the high jump.
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14: Monday Night Football, the Falcons beat the Saints 45-23 last night. Thursday, it's the Buccaneers at the Cowboys on Amazon Prime. The Lions are in Arizona Sunday to play the Cardinals. Game time, 4:25. Catch the Lions all season long on Classic Rock the Bear. The Detroit Pistons kicked off preseason play with a 109-107 victory over the Suns. Detroit heads to Washington to face the Wizards Saturday at 7. WNBA playoffs continue tomorrow with the Liberty at the Dream and the Aces at the Valkyrie. MLB playoffs, the White Sox have a 2-0 lead over the Guardians with a 4-3 win yesterday. The Rays also beat the Yankees 5-2. Tonight it's the Dodgers at the Braves and the Brewers at the Padres. Red Wings welcome the Senators to Little Caesars Arena tonight. It's a 7 o'clock faceoff. Chris Illich addressed fans' frustrations with the team in a social media post. Illich says he's aware of the fans' concerns and remains dedicated to rebuilding a championship team. If you're looking to grab tickets to the inaugural season of PWHL Detroit, single ticket games go on sale Friday. And the LPGA Epson Tours Great Lakes Championship will move to the Bear at Grand Traverse Resort and Spa in 2027 and will be renamed the Grand Traverse Championship at the Bear. The tournament will take place June 14th through the 20th. The championship will remain the second stop of the Pure Michigan Cup. Bear weather, partly cloudy this afternoon, 70 our high, continued cloudy overnight, low 51. Sunny Wednesday, 68 the high, and sun and clouds mixed Thursday, high 62. I'm David Barr.
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14: The Detroit Red Wings notched their first win of the season with a 5-3 victory over the Senators. Dylan Larkin scored for the Wings 13 minutes into his return. The Wings end their four-game homestand Friday as the Kraken visit Little Caesars Arena. Face-off 7 o'clock. Ferris State University announced its first-ever jersey patch partnership for the

0: Men's Ice Hockey Program, signing Big Rapids-based financial company Lerner Financial for the 26-27 season. The firm's logo will appear on all home and away game jerseys. The agreement follows recent NCAA Division I rule changes that allow commercial patches on athletic uniforms. The Detroit Lions are in Arizona Sunday to play the Cardinals. Game time 4:25. Catch the Lions all season long on Classic Rock the Bear. The Detroit Pistons are off till Saturday when they head to Washington, D.C. to face the Wizards. Game time 7 o'clock. WNBA playoffs continue tonight with the Liberty at the Dream and the Aces at the Valkyrie. Michigan State guard Jeremy Fears has been named the Big Ten Player of the Year. The four-year player was selected by the conference's coaches and media panel. He's coming off a season that earned him second-team All-American and All-Big Ten recognition. Major League Baseball playoffs, the Dodgers beat the Braves 3-1, taking a 2-1 lead in their series, and the Padres pushed back elimination with a 4-3 win over Milwaukee. Four games on tap today, the Guardians at the White Sox, Dodgers play the Braves, the Yankees host the Rays, and the Brewers face the Padres. It's going to be mainly sunny today with a high of 68, generally clear tonight, low 46, and sunny tomorrow. I'm David Barr.
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2: I am Josh Arnold, and Tom, if I were to write a horror story, and I could, about the men's restroom
3: in its
2: current state, it would be titled The Bashatting.
4: It wasn't me.
3: Somebody boo-booed in there?
2: You know, sometimes
5: I was in the green room. So
2: there's evidence left, you know.
5: Yeah?
4: Wait, which restroom were you in?
2: The men's.
4: Oh, that wasn't me.
2: I mean, it is smudged to hell.
5: Okay. I was in the green room.
3: How do you guys do it up the bowl that way? How do you even aim like that? What are you doing in there?
2: I don't know.
3: You have to, like, your butt can't just be on the seat.
4: No, it's on the seat.
6: You know, some people have been sick. No, it wasn't me. I have my own special bathroom in the back.
5: Let's just move forward here. I think we were about to conclude our sports broadcast. Is that correct? I'm Jeffrey Oskin.
7: Stupid world record.
4: A Scottish woman is officially the oldest female Fortnite streamer in the world. According to Guinness World Records, Miss Kath Bowie, better known as Grumpy Grand 48, to her over 24,000 Twitch followers, achieved the record title when she turned 78 on September 1st.
2: Wow.
4: Miss Bowie has no plans on slowing down. She told Guinness, roll on towards 80.
2: All right.
4: She's out there. Running around.
5: When it says she has all these followers, is this another game that you play with other people online?
4: What Twitch is a streaming service where people watch you play video games.
3: Usually
4: and so,
3: live.
4: So she's playing the video game by herself. All these people are watching her playing the video game, but they can leave messages and comment, and she can comment back to them.
2: And do you know if Fortnite is a multiplayer game?
4: It is.
2: But so she could be playing with, you know, worldwide.
4: Yes. Yeah.
5: And can they hear the trash talk?
4: It depends. It depends on how you have it set up.
5: It's my understanding that the trash talk is absolutely incredible.
4: It's horrible.
5: And I have heard that it can often be extraordinarily inappropriate.
4: Oh, on every level.
5: Yeah, on every level.
4: Yeah.
8: I'm going to suffocate you with your Werther's candies, bitch.
2: That's how one might be getting older.
4: Yeah, they might. But the people watching her on Twitch are more like fans of hers. Like, they like her, so they're probably like, oh, you get it, Gammy. Like, go get it. But the funny part is you can be different characters in Fortnite. Well, so she could be running around as Ariana Grande or Snoop Dogg, I think, or different famous people.
2: She looks like a wonderful, like a grandma.
6: Rosy-cheeked, adorable lady.
5: Yeah. She looks like the lady in the Tweety Bird.
2: Yeah, she's a tad Doubtfire-ian.
4: But again, although it'd be funny if she's the one talking trash.
2: Oh, like, just the most.
4: Oh, your grandma can't cook cookies for crap.
2: Yeah.
4: Yeah, your grandma don't know how to bake.
2: Your grandma hasn't sewn a button on.
5: but she's the grandma, so she's obviously a woman of a certain age.
2: Right, but she's making fun of other grandmas.
4: In our little scenario. Yeah, talking trash to the other guys about their grandmas.
5: Oh, I see. Because her grandma, clearly deceased.
2: Oh, yeah.
5: Long time.
4: Yeah. And mom.
5: Yeah.

0: Pre-World War II dead. That's how old she is.
1: Very dead. Okay. And that's sports.
0: Okay, thank you very much, Jeffrey.
2: Doesn't that throw you when old people's parents are still alive? When it's when somebody's 90 and they're like, their 70-year-old son, and it's like, whoa, no, that's two old people. After 70, you're all the same age.
1: Yeah.
2: Right?
1: We've had some people working here who are like, you know, behind the scenes, and I am assuming they're 70, and they're like, yeah, I got to go see my dad. I'm like, you can just say you don't want to come in. You don't have to clearly lie.
0: Yeah, the cemetery doesn't open till 7. Let's check in at the Incogni news desk. It's Jess Hooker.
2: Wisconsin police say 30 partially clothed young men covered in food were found in the basement of a fraternity house near the University of Wisconsin campus.
3: Sounds like a party.
2: Yeah. Officers responded to the Alpha Epsilon Pi fraternity house after receiving an anonymous tip and discovered the shirtless fraternity pledges covered in food, condiments, and other liquids.
1: Are they all passed out?
2: No, there's a picture.
4: They're huddled in the corner in this basement.
2: It's rough.
1: I mean, it looks like a nightmare, dude.
2: It does. Two fraternity members, both age 20, were arrested on tentative misdemeanor charges of hazing and disorderly conduct.
4: I think they have to hold their hands.
0: Could be worse.
2: The university said it is launching its own investigation into the matter.
0: Like there's not a goat down there or something.
2: This actually sounds tame, to be honest.
5: Yeah, very tame.
1: Also sounds lame. Hey, you guys, you're going to get hazed. No, I'm going to go somewhere else and party.
3: I can't believe it still happens.
0: Yeah. I can't believe they're wasting food in Wisconsin. I've been there. in college, I thought it would be a lot cooler to join a sorority.
1: Yeah, sure.
0: I mean, for me to join.
2: Right. Yeah, I don't think that's allowed.
5: Is there hazing in the sorority?
2: I think there. I don't know. I never joined a sorority. I was friends. I was an honorary because I was fun to party with, but I was never officially a member.
0: Women are way too smart to do something this stupid.
5: That's what I thought.
0: These guys are in a hot basement covered in condiments. What's the point? With guys screaming at them? But then this other story. Did I give you the one about the goldfish?
2: Yes. University of Arizona fraternity has been suspended over allegations of hazing involving eating live goldfish.
1: I just feel bad for the goldfish here.
2: Yeah.

0: The fraternity has been placed on activity suspension while the allegations are investigated.
1: So the fraternity's suspended.
0: Well, that means that they can't participate in fraternity activities, but they can still hold business meetings.
1: Oh, well, cocktails. The goldfish, by the way, they weren't just suspended. The goldfish have been expelled.
2: Mm. Yeah.
1: Wasn't that a big thing in the 1920s?
2: Right, it was. They put a goldfish in the punch bowl as a joke, that kind of thing.
0: Okay.
1: And they'd have
2: or Jell-O.
1: The college kid wearing the sweater with the big letter on it and then downing a live goldfish.
3: Yeah, he'd have to eat one, yeah. Very common.
2: I don't have anything against the Greek system. It just was never for me.
3: No.
2: Too many silly rules and traditions. And it just got in the way of having fun, in my opinion.
4: Too many weird letters.
2: Yeah.
4: What's up with all those weird letters?
1: I had a place. They do come in handy if you do crossword puzzles.
3: I had a place take me in when I worked in Philadelphia at the University of Pennsylvania. SIGEP. I lived in their basement for about a year when I was playing music.
1: Nice.
3: Yeah. Cool guys.
2: Yeah.
1: This is really old school, the goldfish thing.
0: Yeah. I don't think I've ever.
1: Is there a health risk to drink?
2: I would think so. Yeah, bacteria and stuff. Yeah.
1: You talk about sushi.
0: Oh, man.
4: Have you ever eaten anything alive, John, like over in Korea?
2: Yeah. Yeah, the squid was live.
1: The chick that lived next door to you.
0: Well,
2: when we were first dating, she was alive.
3: I don't know what to say.
0: I know.
2: That's all I can say. I don't know.
0: They say oysters are still alive. Like when you crack the open, they're living.
2: Wow.
0: Yeah. I mean, they're raw. They're not. You haven't cooked them or anything. So, huh. Yeah.
1: Yeah. No, thank you.
0: Yeah, sometimes you can feel the wiggle. And when you're trying to take them off of the shell, that's them. They're like...
2: They're sucking on?
0: Yes.
2: I have no idea.
0: They're sucking on. They're trying to hang on to their shell. Yeah.
2: Why'd you tell me that?
1: Also, Pat.
4: Why'd you guys go ruin oysters?
1: Pat, I understand that you do an impression of an oyster asking you not to open up the oyster.
3: Pack it out of here.
1: I couldn't hear you do it again.
3: Take it out of here.
1: There we go. My performing monkey.
2: No, he knows.
3: Oh, yeah. I'm ready.
1: That is so funny.
2: It is when it comes natural.
1: Do you sing any songs like that?
3: Yeah, I used to do the underwater opera guy. Remember that?
1: Yeah.
3: I'll do it for you.
1: His face is going to explode.
0: So
1: stop
0: good.
1: Him.
2: Did you enjoy that, Byron? You sing any songs like that? You know, Bird backstage told me that you sing songs like that.
3: Of course, you're referencing Byron Allen.
1: Ms. Hooker. Ms. Hooker, what else have you got over there?
0: A police dog in Southern California is recovering after an armed suspect bit part of his ear off.
2: What? I mean, yeah. a year in jail.
0: Yes.
1: Yeah, this is where Judge Tom.
2: Yeah.
1: Okay, buddy.
0: Police department said the canine Woter. Do you think that's how they spell it? Woter. That's his name. The dog's name was deployed to assist SWAT team officers during a barricade situation in Los Angeles County. Authorities said during the apprehension, the suspect bit Woter. And tore off part of his ear.
4: Yikes. That dog should get a part of your ear.
0: Yeah.
4: Ear for ear.
0: Yeah, despite the injury, I think it's Woter, maybe? I don't know. Was able to...
2: Really obsessed with it.
0: I don't know.
1: It's a terrible dog name.
0: It is, it's bad.
2: They should have named him Holyfield.
0: despite the
2: but
0: injury...
2: But he's not a boxer.
0: No.
2: Thank you very much.
1: Good tag.
0: Despite the injury, he was able to successfully help the officers and take the person into custody. So, there you go.
2: Yeah, that dog gets to bite him.
0: Yeah.
1: Yeah, this guy's got a weapon and he's going about to shoot the police. Yeah. I'd like to be the judge on this one.
2: Yeah.
0: Yeah.
1: Put one of those cones on this guy's head. those cones your dog has to wear.
2: So he doesn't know who's behind him in the shower?
0: Yeah.
1: Those things, dogs know.

0: embarrassed.
1: When you put that on, they just give you the look like, really? I got to wear this thing? Why don't you wear one of these?
2: Yeah, I know. You just want, it's for your own good, man.
1: And they don't understand it. Give me some treats. Let's move on.
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4: Michigan's gubernatorial candidate sparred last night, and sparks flew right from the beginning. Lies, absolutely wrong, and accusations the other wasn't telling the truth became reoccurring themes throughout the debate. Jocelyn Benson closed by warning that James would do everything Donald Trump asks him to do. John James closed by emphasizing his military and business background and arguing Michigan needs a change after 8 years of falling behind under Democratic leadership in Lansing. In an effort to address issues at Hall Park, Traverse City City Commissioners moved proposed trespassing and prowling ordinances forward Monday. The first would update the trespassing ordinance, and the second would create legal consequences for intentionally lurking or moving stealthily around someone else's private property after dark without permission. The final vote is scheduled for October 19th. The Grand Traverse County Health Department is requesting funds to cover the cost of cleaning up from the F-16 crash. The Health Department is asking for $134,145 in an emerging threats grant from the Michigan Department of Health and Human Services. Grand Traverse County Commissioners will look at the request at a meeting this morning. The F-16 crashed in Green Lake Township September 17th. The pilot ejected from the plane and was treated for injuries. And Traverse City Light and Power will host a clean energy fair Friday from 5 to 8 p.m. at its Hall Street location in Traverse City. There's kids games and activities, and the event is free and open to the public. Sports and weather coming up next.
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0: back to throw on first down. 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Downfield wants J-Mo inside the 30. Makes the grab. Oh, baby! Jameson Williams with the catch.
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2: The Detroit Red Wings notched their first win of the season with a 5-3 victory over the Senators. Dylan Larkin scored for the Wings 13 minutes into his return. 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Face-off 7 o'clock. The Detroit Lions are in Arizona Sunday to play the Cardinals. Game time 4:25. Catch the Lions all season long on Classic Rock the Bear. The Detroit Pistons are off till Saturday when they head to Washington, D.C. to face the Wizards. Game time 7 o'clock. WNBA playoffs continue tonight with the Liberty at the Dream and the Aces at the Valkyrie. Major League Baseball playoffs, the Dodgers beat the Braves 3-1, taking a 2-1 lead in their series, and the Padres push back elimination with a 4-3 win over Milwaukee. Four games on tap today, the Guardians at the White Sox, Dodgers play the Braves, the Yankees host the Rays, and the Brewers face the Padres. Look for mainly sunny skies today, high 68, generally clear overnight tonight, low 46, sunny Thursday, high 62, and partly cloudy Friday, high 68. I'm David Barr.
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1: We recently asked Bob and Tom Show listeners, do you want more Hello Dare, or have you had enough? 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
3: 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There's not a comma there. They said no more.
1: Shut up and mind your own business. 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
4: Oh.
1: With even more rock from legends like Pink Floyd.
5: 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Hello Dare.
1: You too.
6: Hello Dare.
1: We've even paired Marty Allen up with early rockers like Ricky Nelson.
7: Oh. Hello Mary Lou.
8: Hello Dare.
1: The Big Bopper.
9: Hello, baby.
8: Hello there.
1: But the Hello Dare craze isn't limited to just one music genre.
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1: This Willie Nelson country classic just got a whole lot more classier.
11: Hello, all.
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1: And this catchy Broadway hit is even catchier with this catchy catchphrase.
13: Hello, darling.
14: Hello there.
1: Wow. Now what would you pay? 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But as an added bonus, we'll throw in this incredible duet with everyone's favorite amphibious crooner, Michigan J. Frog. Take it away, Michigan J. Frog. And go. It's the best of Hello Dare, Volume 2, only from Bob and Tom Records.
15: Hello, my baby. Hello, my honey.
16: Hello there. There you are.
17: Just say what's on your mind. Hello. Greetings and salutations.

0: Chicago White Sox fan, Jess Hooker.
1: Hello.
2: It's a good hat.
1: Thanks.
0: Great hat.
1: Good hat.
0: There's Pat Godwin.
3: Hey, Chick.
0: There's Jeff Oske. Ace Cosby.
4: Hello. Yeah.
0: And is that Willie Griswold?
5: Hey, gang, what's going on?
0: Hey! I'm Chick. Hello, Tom.
2: Everybody looks good in a hat except for Godwin.
3: It doesn't fit me.
2: Pat, yeah. Once again, you admit it, you have a huge head.
3: Big, big head, yeah.
2: Gigantic. Not an ego sense, just a physically large. Yeah. What is your hat size?

0: Probably eight something. I don't know. I've never had one fit.
1: You'd be surprised how many people don't know their hat size.
2: Yeah, yeah. Seven eighths, I bet. Yeah, eight, right?
0: Bigger than that.
1: Well, seven. There's 7 1/2. Then there's 7 3/8. And then there's 7 1/4. And I went from 7 3/8 to 7 1/4 after I lost a couple pounds. It was the weirdest thing
3: really?
1: Ever.
3: Really?
1: Yeah, and my shoes got bigger, too.
3: Did your skull shrink? What's going on?
1: I think it did. I think my brain might be smaller, if that's possible.
3: And dinosaurs walked among men.
1: Exactly.
3: Okay,
1: right.
3: coming up, we have...
4: I don't know, I was laughing about that. Some guys have some interesting theories.
5: Yeah.
3: What's that now?
1: Very interesting.
3: We have an unusual thing that has happened in the world of the mail that we're getting.
5: Yeah.
3: I have two people that experienced the exact same thing, and it's a very odd thing. That will be coming up in a matter of moments.
1: Is it troubling or amusing? Or
3: no, it's
1: heartwarming?
3: It's just amazing that they both wrote us from separate places about the exact same occurrence.
1: I see. All right.
3: It involves small vehicles.
1: Okay.
3: And we've been talking about...
1: automobiles.
3: Yes.
1: Okay.
3: We've been talking about moving cars. I think this may have started I think this started with the guy that...
1: Some families think it's funny when one of the family members goes in and while he's in a store or whatever. They move the car and he comes out, he can't find the car. They're all laughing.
3: Yeah, we had the one guy I think it was a Dodge.
1: They kicked it up a notch.
3: And his key got so worn out that... It would start any, was it any Dodge product?
5: Yeah.
1: Yeah, and then there was a guy who drove a Yugo, and the high school football team, a couple of the linemen went out and picked up the Yugo and moved it.
3: Yeah, but the guy that had the key, that he would just take his friend's cars and move them at random, which is fun.
5: Yeah.
3: A funny thing. You don't have to do that to me because I never can remember where I parked my car to begin with.
1: or which car it is.
3: Yeah. Is it the Suburban? I don't know.
1: I do not know.
3: I have forgotten. Dear Bob and Tom Show.
1: Hello.
3: My mom had a Volkswagen Beetle as a teenager in the mid-70s in New Hampshire. She helped out the football team with sideline stuff, water, equipment, etc. As a joke one time, without her knowledge, the players picked up her Volkswagen Beetle and walked it over between two buildings. It was perfectly wedged, an impossible parallel park. She couldn't get it out. They later...
1: See,
3: moved it for her.
1: That's too far.
3: This is from Nebraska.
1: Okay.
3: Now, this arrived same day. This is from New Albany, Indiana.
1: Huh.
3: There was a girl in my high school who had a purple VW Beetle. One day, three other football players and I picked it up and put it on the sidewalk between two tight telephone poles. It sat there for a couple of days. Apparently, she finally got help and got it out.
1: That's...
3: Thank you, Mike.
1: Too far.
4: Yeah, at least the other guys helped her get the car back. These people just left the VW Beetle between two poles.
1: Practical jokes. No, comedy. It's a dangerous, you can't just willy-nilly go in.
5: You know what? We had a, on the soccer team in high school, you would drive. We didn't have a bus. You all drove separately to the game. And our...
4: Did that make it easier for you to smoke pot before the game?
5: Willie, I was riding with the goalie, and he had an old Bug. And when he would get on the highway, he's like, "I got to get it up to 60 to do this." He would swerve real quick and get it up on two wheels on the side and drive down the highway with us in the back seat on two wheels on the way to the soccer
4: match. Awesome, man.
5: It was so awesome. And looking back, so dangerous.
3: Oh, so stupid.
1: Yeah.
5: But those VW Bugs were so light, you could just easily get them up on two wheels. He would do that just for fun. And
1: didn't they, their advertising campaign, they didn't make a big thing out of being able to float or something? Isn't that right?
2: I thought that was like from Herbie the Love Bug. Like that was
3: there was
1: Herbie could float.
2: Yeah.
3: There was a famous, there was a thing that a Volkswagen would float for a while, and there was a famous, I think it was National Lampoon cartoon, and it showed the floating Volkswagen, and it said if Teddy Kennedy had driven a Volkswagen, he'd be president today. I think in an Oldsmobile that sank with Mary Jo in the back seat, and he ignored her. Hey, thanks, Ted. You're the lion of the Senate.
4: You tell him, man.
3: Your family continues to ruin the lives of many.
1: Don't do as I do, do as I say.
3: Okay,
1: right?
3: Let's see now.
1: Different people have
4: There's a lot of them that aren't doing much.
2: Yeah.

0: There's a lot of them that are pretty chill.
1: Okay.
0: Like most families, it's about 50-50.
2: I bet they're, they're probably shopping online right now or something. Yeah. You don't know.
1: What else is happening? Let's see now. Willie?
0: Oh, I have an email.
1: Oh, okay, go ahead.
0: Jess, I'm a school principal and always make my staff pancakes right before fall break.
2: Huh.
0: This year, I made them your high school breakfast, which if you guys remember is a honey bun with a sausage patty in the middle. That's what I would make myself before school. Willie, you missed that.
3: The honey bun, this is the vending machine honey bun, right?
0: Yeah.
2: This,
0: Yeah.
1: Was there any microwaving involved? How did this work?
0: He said that he actually just used one honey bun and put a sausage patty on top, and they ate it like bagels instead of a full sandwich. Yeah. And he said they were a hit. Thanks for the idea. And that's from Brian.
1: Now, was this quickly a microwave thing?
0: I don't know. I don't know how Brian's teacher's lounge is set up. But, yeah, it's... I did microwave. I would heat the sausage patty. I did not heat the honey bun.
2: I
0: was usually running late for school, if you can believe it. Yeah.
2: You?
0: Yeah.
1: And I know that you were doing a bunch of Hooker the Cooker episodes. What's coming up?
0: I recorded 5 episodes yesterday, and this week I'm really, really excited. We're going to do crab rangoon burritos.
2: Oh!
0: Yes.
2: Full-size burritos. One of those.
0: Yeah.
4: Yes.
0: Yeah, that's this week. So.
4: I'm in.
3: Yeah. I love rangoons, dude.
0: I do, too.
4: Are you gooning?
3: Oh, yeah.
0: Oh, my gosh.
2: Grab some goons.
0: You guys, I just learned what that meant.
3: Yeah.
4: Oh, really?
0: Yeah, I did. So Noah, our sweet, sweet Noah that records my videos.
3: He taught you? Not your son in your early 20s?
0: No, he didn't. No, I almost brought it up at dinner with my son, and I was like, I can't do that. I can't embarrass him like that.
1: I missed it. I don't know what it means.
0: So gooning is a thing, and people kept responding with that word on my social media when I said, can you guess what I'm cooking? And obviously it was rangoons, and everybody's like, we're gooning. And I was like, this is a bad thing.
3: Mm-hmm.
0: And so I said, Noah, I said gooning in the video, and Noah was like, no, like you shouldn't do that.
4: Yeah.
0: So I learned that it's essentially self-pleasure to the point that you don't complete. It's like edging.
3: Oh, I did not know there was that.
2: Oh, yeah.
4: I didn't know that aspect.
2: And I thought it was someone else. The act of helping someone else was gooning.
3: No.
2: You have to goon with someone.
4: I thought
2: someone.
4: It was more like the lusting. Like
0: we're all going to learn together.
2: Yeah.
0: look at Tom's face. He's reading it now.
2: Now, what about Gooch? Is Gooch in here anywhere?
0: No, that's...
2: That's Gooching stuff.
1: This says a gooner is someone who is excessively obsessed with sexualized online content.
3: Yeah. Nice.
0: Oh.
4: Last night, my daughter and her boyfriend were over, and there's a new mullet guy who goes around and he does Chinese buffet reviews.
3: Oh, yeah, that guy's great.
4: And he
0: and
4: always has a shot.
0: He's doing it until he gets food poisoning.
4: Right,
0: yeah.
4: And he always has a shot in the bathroom with shoes on. I don't know why, but it's great.
0: Yeah.
4: But he always checks out the crab rangoons, and I go, oh, look at him. You guys are gooning.
0: Yeah.
4: And my daughter and her boyfriend lost it like I had just said the most inappropriate thing ever. They go, do you know what that means? I was like, I don't have no idea. I played it off.
0: Nice. Yeah, that was a thing. I follow that guy, too, and he's great, but I didn't know that he says gooning in terms of crab rangoon.
4: Right, he's lusting
0: but
4: over
0: it means
4: the crab
0: something
4: rangoon.
0: Else.
1: This describes it as being in a trance-like, zoned-out state, absorbed in sexual stimulation.
3: Oh yeah, man.
0: Right.
3: Oh, yeah.
0: Okay.
1: And now I feel like I'm on NPR.
3: That's good.
0: Now
1: Scott Simon describes gooning.
0: Yeah.
3: You're the little Pornhub drum fill, then you go into flow state.
4: Oh,
3: yeah. Yeah, you're ready to go.
1: Already, that's how educational this show is. I just learned about gooning.
3: I'm glad I could help teach you about gooning. You know?
1: It's awkward. My son's here. I just would have thought, because Goon Squad...
0: What is Goon Squad?
2: Oh, that's the nerds who help you with your computer, the Goon Squad?
3: That's the Geek Squad.
1: Yeah. That's the Geek Squad. That's
0: so close.
2: I'm very, very close.
1: A goon would be like a big lug.
0: Like a big goober. Yeah. That's how I've always known.
1: See, all these words are changing. I'm still pissed that red states and they got red states all wrong.
2: Let it go, will you?
1: No,
2: will you get off this topic?
1: Yeah. Red means commie.
3: Mm-hmm.
1: Okay.
0: Okay.
2: There aren't any commies anymore. Don't you read the papers? Cuba, that's about it.
1: Oh,
2: right?
1: They're starving right now. Thanks.
2: Just telling you.
1: I want to congratulate Joe Howard.
3: They're eating delicious sandwiches. They're not starving.
2: What Joe Howard do?
1: Joe Howard is our man.
2: Joe Howard, any relation to Mo Howard?
1: No, but...

0: Joe is from Riverside, California, and he has won a $500 gift card to Steven Singer Jewelers, the winner of week four. There was a tie for first place, 14 of 16 NFL picks correct, and Joe beat the tiebreakers. He's our winner. We'll talk to Joe tomorrow with the shoe-in of the week. Joe, congratulations. Looking forward to talking to you. Hope things are good down by the Riverside. Anyone? Anyone?
1: No, I don't know. Sorry.
2: Sorry.
0: Ace, not even you.
2: Isn't that like a
0: gonna lay down my folk song? Burden down by the riverside.
2: It's a folk song, right?
3: It's an old gospel song. Yeah.
0: Thank you, Pat. I would have thought with your background you would have known. I guess it wasn't a drinking song. Okay.
3: I just answered your question.
1: Yikes.
4: I sang the song 2 seconds before you started singing.
2: We're going to do this again?
4: The show, man.
2: Yeah, Pat, you're drunk. Why didn't you know that?
3: That's a trigger. Insane. I'm going to drink right now. I'm so upset.
4: Gosh.
2: I'm too lazy to worry about it.
4: You know what it's like being back. One break in, I'm reminded.
2: Oh, boy.
4: Yeah, here we go.
2: Oh,
4: yeah.
3: Why don't you just get high?
1: Welcome home, Willie.
4: Oh, my gosh. I wish I
2: did
4: this
2: morning.
4: Yeah,
2: you big pothead.
4: It's like February 2022 all over again.
0: Okay, let's see. Where were we? Oh, I know. My favorite gift. This is a gift you can get for yourself. I love this thing. There's one right behind. It's called the Aura Frame, A-U-R-A. There's one right behind Jeffrey. There's a picture of me wearing a wig. I look kind of like Robert Redford, even toward the end.
2: Kind of like Robert Redford.
0: Well, I mean, remember how he had the big pushy hair and dyed it? I always wondered if that was a wig the last decade or so. But yeah, that's me wearing a wig. It'll rotate into a, let's see, that's Chick and Josh. Ooh, boy, that's a big Chick, big Josh.
3: Look at them laughing. I wonder what I said.
0: Very, very good, Pat.
2: I can't remember it. It was a wonderful remark, I'm sure.
0: And the Aura Frame, you can load videos on there. You can load pictures unlimited. And I'm asking the folks at Aura if they would do this, if they would put the sound of a projector on there when you go to a video. And they said, you're a complete idiot. And that is antithetical to what we're trying to do. Okay. The Aura Frame, A-U-R-A.
2: Mr. 5%.
0: Yeah, I just the point is...
2: How many people have heard of a slide projector sound?
0: That was
2: 5%.
0: That was the film strip projector.
2: 5%.
0: Okay, the point is, you can buy one of these. Say your mom lives in a different state, and you want to send her pictures of the kids.
2: Your mom.
0: She can wake up in the morning, and there they are. They're right there on the frame, rotating through. You load this baby... Wherever you might be. In fact, Ms. Hooker and I each loaded this from different locations.
2: No.
1: We did. Yes. Not kidding.
2: What?
1: I know.
0: There I am with
2: one of my
0: dogs.
1: And we could send you the link
0: George
1: and you
0: Washington.
1: Could load it.
2: I could?
1: Yeah, if I send you the link, you can load it.
3: You can have some fun with that.
0: Don't do that.
1: Don't do that. Okay.
0: Don't send just the link. I don't want endless pictures of old Washington Redskins.
2: Oh, this looks like a balloon knot. What's this?
1: Oh.
2: Oh, come on.
0: Aura frames. They're great. And by the way, don't just believe me. 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This is a terrific gift if you're struggling. I don't know what to get, blah, blah, blah. This is the one. A-U-R-A. Get one for yourself. Walk into my house right there by the garage. Walk in the garage door, take a left. Right there. You can't miss it.
2: Nobody cares where it is in your house. Nobody. I'd get one of these, but I don't know where Tom keeps it. Oh, I know. It's right there by the garage door.
0: It's right there where the girls put their shoes.
2: You're a lunatic.
0: The dogs then take to the living room and chew on. A-U-R-A frames. Get one or be a loser. I'm going to put it that way. Use the promo code Tom to get that special savings. And please mention the Bob and Tom Show when you check out. That'll help us. That'll help you. That'll help them. And coming up, some cool stuff in the news, including world records, of course. We have dinosaurs in the news. A warning from the Reese's Cup people.
2: Reese's Cup?
0: And my favorite story today actually involves the Memorial Stadium at the University of Nebraska. It's really a great story.
2: Oh.
0: And it involves an auction, and I want to make a prediction that will involve Larry the Cable Guy.
2: See, I'll share my story when we do the Nebraska story.
0: Okay.
2: This is something that a fan would be interested in.
0: Oh, I think it's...
2: Absolutely.
0: I think they're way undervaluing it.
2: Yes.
0: It's tremendous.
2: Mm-hmm.
0: Also, we have an axe in the news.
2: And a what?
0: An axe.
2: Like Eugene put down the axe?
0: Yep. Exactly.
2: Okay, right.
0: These are the O'Reilly Auto Parts studios. 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
8: Michigan's gubernatorial candidate sparred last night, and sparks flew right from the beginning. Lies absolutely wrong, and accusations the other wasn't telling the truth became reoccurring themes throughout the debate. Jocelyn Benson closed by warning that James would do everything Donald Trump asks him to do. John James closed by emphasizing his military and business background and arguing Michigan needs a change after 8 years of falling behind under Democratic leadership in Lansing. In an effort to address issues at Hall Park, Traverse City City Commissioners moved proposed trespassing and prowling ordinances forward Monday. The first would update the trespassing ordinance, and the second would create legal consequences for intentionally lurking or moving stealthily around someone else's private property after dark without permission. The final vote is scheduled for October 19th. The Grand Traverse County Health Department is requesting funds to cover the cost of cleaning up from the F-16 crash. The health department is asking for $134,145 in an emerging threats grant from the Michigan Department of Health and Human Services. Grand Traverse County commissioners will look at the request at a meeting this morning. The F-16 crashed in Green Lake Township September 17th. The pilot ejected from the plane and was treated for injuries. And October has plenty in store for stargazers. The month features a hunter's moon, a full moon, and two meteor showers. The first is this Thursday and Friday. The second is October 21st. The month will end with a full moon October 26th. Sports and weather coming up next.
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8: The Detroit Red Wings notched their first win of the season with a 5-3 victory over the Senators. Dylan Larkin scored for the Wings 13 minutes into his return. The Wings end their four-game homestand Friday as the Kraken visit Little Caesars Arena. Face-off 7 o'clock. Ferris State University announced its first-ever jersey patch partnership for the men's ice hockey program, signing Big Rapids-based financial company Lerner Financial for the 26-27 season. The firm's logo will appear on all home and away game jerseys. The agreement follows recent NCAA Division I rule changes that allow commercial patches on athletic uniforms. The Detroit Lions are in Arizona Sunday to play the Cardinals. Game time 4:25. Catch the Lions all season long on Classic Rock the Bear. The Detroit Pistons are off till Saturday when they head to Washington, D.C.

0: to face the Wizards. Game time, 7 o'clock. WNBA playoffs continue tonight with the Liberty at the Dream and the Aces at the Valkyrie. Michigan State guard Jeremy Fears has been named the Big Ten Player of the Year. The four-year player was selected by the conference's coaches and media panel. He's coming off a season that earned him second-team All-American and All-Big Ten recognition. Major League Baseball playoffs, the Dodgers beat the Braves 3-1, taking a 2-1 lead in their series, and the Padres pushed back elimination with a 4-3 win over Milwaukee. Four games on tap today, the Guardians at the White Sox, Dodgers play the Braves, the Yankees host the Rays, and the Brewers face the Padres. It's going to be mainly sunny today with a high of 68, generally clear tonight, low 46, and sunny tomorrow. I'm David Barr.
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2: Hello.
1: There's Pat Godwin.
3: Hey, chick.
1: There's Willie Griswold.
4: Good morning.
1: There's Jeff Oske.
5: Hey, man.
1: Hey, there's Ace Cosby.
6: Howdy.
1: I'm Chick McGee, and hello, Tom.
4: If you're just joining us.
1: Yes.
4: It's already an educational show. We've learned the word goon.
1: Not a hockey... somebody who fights in hockey.
4: Sure, that's a great definition. The mm-hmm. the goon is the guy in the hockey team that's the fighter, of course. And then a bunch of goons, it would mean like a bunch of big, like criminal oafs, right?
1: Yes.
4: Yeah. Big lugs, right?
1: I always thought goon was a noun. Evidently, it's more of a verb now.
5: In this tense.
1: Yeah.
4: Well, now the word gooning. Apparently means one who is obsessed with sexual things, particularly in the world of the internet.
5: Yes.
4: It would appear by the definition. I wonder if they've made a porno goon with the wind, with some guy, some naked guy outside with his computer whacking it. No? Be a classic.
5: I'll make it tonight.
1: You saying whacking it really hit me wrong.
4: Oh, sorry, I don't know
1: what's going on.
4: Speaking of classics, did you see that the great actress Eva Marie Saint has passed away?
1: Wasn't that Eva Marie was no saint, isn't that right, or something?
4: Oh, I don't know.
1: She got around, yeah.
4: Oh. I didn't know that.
1: Oh, yeah.
4: I thought she's a terrific actress.
2: What was she in?
1: Eli Wallach.
4: She was in North by Northwest.
1: And then on the waterfront?
4: With Brando and On the Waterfront.
1: Yeah.
2: Okay.
4: Famously, when she won the Academy Award, I think it was her first movie, when she accepted the Academy Award and 2 days later gave birth, so she's up on stage. But it was like, what, in 55 or something?
1: I don't know how old she was when she died, but it had to be close to 100.
2: Has she done a movie in 50 years?
1: No.
4: Yes.
1: Okay. No.
4: She was the mom on Moonlighting, I think.
2: Oh, okay. Well, there we go.
3: That was Olympia Dukakis.
2: Oh, it was?
4: Well, she was...
1: You get Olympia Dukakis and Eva Marie Saint?
4: No, she was something...
1: She too?
4: I'll have to look
2: she
4: it up.
2: She was on a television show
4: yeah.
2: at some point.
3: Oh,
2: okay.
3: Television. Never mind. I thought you meant Moonlight.
4: Not Moonlight, no, Moonlight.
1: Moonlight.
4: But a terrific actress. Yeah.
1: Welcome to the show from the home that we do.
5: I thought you said Moonlight.
1: I said Moonlighting. I thought you said Moonlight.
5: There's an ing at the end,
4: well,
5: you?
4: Well, I was,
1: just go back and
4: you
1: goon.
4: Know, I attempted a goon with the wind joke, thought it was funny.
1: I love it.
4: Okay.
1: There you go.
4: Once again, we've learned that gooning is rapidly whacking the... never mind.
2: A lot of definitions, actually.
4: Okay.
1: Time for emails from our listeners, Tom.
4: Hey,
1: what do you got over there?
4: And we're going to have an educational email if you go first.
1: Okay. And this is starting to take off, which I don't have a problem with, insulting my mother in the emails from our listeners. It started a couple days ago when someone made a speculation about how trampoline, that word, became...
5: Right,
1: popular.
5: It was called a jumpaline until Chick's mom got on it.
1: That's exactly right. And then a couple days ago, we got...
4: Which is that's a stellar joke. That's from Tony, is that right?
1: Yes. Tony in Louisville, Lexington.
2: Yeah.
4: Yes. And Tony, by the way, I am sending you a T-shirt. He's upset.
1: And then...
2: Yeah, we got his email.
4: Okay.
2: Yeah. Nothing like a greedy listener.
4: I said email of the year. I'm going to send him a T-shirt.
1: You know, I'm glad
2: you can send it.
1: I'm glad you brought this up about greedy listeners. Look, all you listeners, you need to shape up, okay? We're not here to just carry you and you be greedy
2: because
1: to us.
2: Then the dad of the little girl who sent the jumpaline said, well, if he gets one, my little girl better get one.
1: See, that's greedy. I don't like that.
2: However,
5: the little girl started it. She gets a shirt.
2: She gets one before Tony does.
5: Yeah.
1: Would you be up for a listener fight tournament where we would pair our listeners up and see who would be the ultimate, like an MMA?
7: Oh, yeah, let's do that instead of a March Madness practice this
1: championship.
2: Yeah, that's good.
1: Yeah.
7: Let's have people fight. We'll do it by district.
1: We could have Tony and what's the little girl's name?
2: Lila.
1: Lila's dad.
7: Lila's going to dominate.

0: No,
1: really, Dwight, forget the dads, have the kids fight. now we're talking major headlines.
2: I hate it when you have a really good idea and then you realize, nope, this is illegal. We can't make little kids fight.
3: It happens a lot.
4: And then last couple days ago we had, and I didn't make the air, I don't think, my kid, did you know, Chick, that it was called a bake oven until your mom played with it?
2: Yeah, because your mom's easy is the joke.
4: Then
2: there.
4: It was the easy, easy bake oven.
1: I like this.
4: Before the invention of the train, people had to run a wagon on your mom.
3: How about that?
4: Yeah, that's Devery.
1: This is nice.
4: Well, isn't this great?
1: Yeah.
2: It's really fun.
4: I don't want to tell people that I'm right there with you laughing at her because I could give a damn. But think they think it's more fun if they think I'm
3: insulted. Therapeutic for you, actually.
4: Yes, it is.
1: And your mother is deceased.
2: Man.
1: I mean, if we go around the room.
4: For 19 years now.
1: I just thought of.
4: Or maybe 20.
1: A joke I can't do.
3: Right. Yeah. I know.
4: Anyway.
1: It would be yes, sort of, yes, no.
5: Oh. Hanging on by a thread.
3: Same thing.
2: I thought you were looking at me and go, well, you know, she's dead to you. I thought that's
5: a better joke.
1: That's a good tag for the incredibly subtle joke that no one got that I just did.
4: No. We all got it that she's on life support. That's always funny.
2: What do you mean incredibly subtle?
4: Yeah.
1: Now, this is
4: There's another one. Hey, Chick, your mom still owes me money. I don't know what that one means.
3: That might be true.
4: That's Adam in Fresno. What do you think that's all about?
1: I think he probably meant to say he still owes your mom money for that service thing she did at the bus station.
4: Oh, implying she was a whore.
1: Yeah.
4: I get it now.
1: Not a whore, a prostitute.
2: Same thing, right?
1: No.
4: No.
5: Slut would be.
1: No. Easy. Whore doesn't mean there's been an exchange of favors or money.
2: I think it does.
5: Yeah, it does.
1: No.
4: I beg your pardon.
3: No. Prostitute, hooker, sex worker, those are all exchanging money for services.
2: Whores, so you're telling me I've been paying these whores money for no reason this whole damn time?
3: No, I think whores do it for free.
4: Yeah.
2: No, I think you guys are wrong on this
1: one, man. I think whores can do both.
3: Okay.
2: Well, they can do a lot of things.
1: But this is like...
2: They put their mind to it. They can do anything.
1: This is like
2: dude.
1: The distinction between a mule, a donkey, an ass, a burro, and a duck, I think. Okay. Now, this is the educational part of our program.
4: Okay.
1: Are you ready?
2: Yeah.
1: I'm going to play a little something, and I don't think Willie is familiar with this. I know Miss
4: Hooker. You're going to play, is it from this century?
1: No.
4: Okay. All right. We know that going in.
1: I would consider this a classic.
4: It's the first half of last century, between 1950.
1: It's the second half of
3: last. And you think I know or don't?
1: You don't.
3: Know. Okay.
1: But I'm going to play this for a reason.
4: Go for it.
1: We had a letter about it, and if I can figure out how this thing works, I think I pressed that button. Is this it? Yeah. Here it comes.
2: It's like some 70s era rock and roll.
1: Here it comes.
6: Looking at the world through the sunset in your eyes.
2: I hate this.
1: Yeah. Wait.
4: You're not wrong.
2: Late 60s whisper singing.
1: Wait a minute. Some pigs and chickens call. Animal
4: carpet wall to wall. American
1: made his fall. Here comes the hook right here.
4: Oh,
1: wait a minute.
4: One more verse.
1: Okay.
3: This sounds familiar.
2: It's a last name band, right? It's like a Simon Garfunkel or a...
4: People are supposed to want to listen.
1: Give it a... Here it comes.

0: Okay, that's...
1: We all were saying, what the hell is this? What are you doing? And then he goes, remember this?
2: No.
0: It's Crosby, Stills, and Nash. It's one of the biggest selling albums of... When did it come out? 70-ish?
1: Don't look at me with this.
0: But
3: I was right. I knew it was the last name band.
4: Yeah.
3: I knew it was Simon and Garfunkel or Crosby, Stills. Yeah.
0: And that's a Graham Nash tune.
4: Okay.
0: And I love Graham Nash. He did the song you're probably familiar with.
2: Our House?
0: Our House.
4: Okay.
0: Just the song Before We Go.
4: Sure.
0: And we were talking about it yesterday, and I said if you ever get a chance, Graham Nash is one of the nicest guys ever in rock. We've talked a lot.
2: He has to be with songs like that. You can't be a jerk and make that kind of music.
0: I will admit the guitar sound, maybe I would have gotten rid of that. But here's just by chance,

0: having said that, yesterday we got this letter.
1: Oh, God.
0: Yesterday you did a story about a lady, blah, blah, blah. And you mentioned Pat did a parody of Marrakesh Express from Crosby, Stills, and Nash.
2: Yeah.
0: Tom said, if people ever get a chance to see Graham Nash, they should, because he's great and he's the nicest guy ever.
3: And they better hurry.
0: I saw Graham Nash last night, writes Cynthia in Lexington.
3: Whoa.
0: At the historic Kentucky Theater. He was incredible. Aww. He played Marrakesh Express, Woodstock, Our House, and closed with Sweet Judy Blue Eyes.
4: So when you did that song yesterday, mm-hmm. that was the original that I just listened
2: yeah,
4: to?
2: Yeah, it was the original, yeah.
4: Wow, and I like yours better.
3: Yeah, way better.
0: And now, Willie, I've got to explain this to you. Pat did a parody of that song, and it was a very bold move because, as has just been made clear, not everyone is familiar with that song.
2: Half the room knew it.
0: Yeah, so doing a parody was tricky.
2: Risky, yeah.
0: Yeah, risky. I enjoyed it, and as Chick would say, so did five other people.
3: I've never said that, but I wish I did.
0: Your parody involved a news story that I know you are familiar with, yeah. Willie, in which a woman is suing a bar in Las Vegas because instead of having a bull riding machine, they have, in a triumph of poor taste, they have replaced the bull with a giant phallus. It includes genitalia.
5: Mechanical hog, yeah, I saw
0: the
5: that.
0: The sack. It's a circumcised phallus. It truly is a triumph of poor taste. And apparently this lady fell off of it and is suing them.
4: Yep.
0: Pat has taken that true news story and taken a semi-obscure song and done the following.
6: She went to a Vegas bar and took a look inside. Off in the corner was a penis you could ride. She grabbed the shaft, her hands were

0: She says, look at me, I'm riding on the mechanical penis. Look at me, I'm flying off the mechanical penis. I'm gonna sue, my back's a mess. Oh, my neck, the pain. Studio fade, Willie. Yeah. Oh, my neck, the pain.
1: My neck. Thank you very much. I wish Mr. Nash were here. He truly is the nicest guy of all the rock stars I've ever had a chance to talk to. He is way up there as one of the sweetest. He's like a Peter Frampton, incredibly and gentlemanly.
2: Speaking, was in the band with the Crosby guy, who is like the biggest.
3: I was going to say, David Crosby is the exact same way, only completely opposite. Well,
2: right.
1: He was able to get along with Mr. Crosby.
2: Oh, okay, good.
1: Yeah, who I've also talked to. He had his ups and downs back in the day. But
3: mostly
2: I always
3: downs.
2: Liked that guy.
3: David Crosby?
2: Yeah, I kind of liked her.
1: And Graham Nash, it was in the Hollies. Great guy. And I hope someone passes that along to Graham. I'm hoping he appreciates the fact that you've crammed in that story into that. It's brilliant, Pat.
3: You've never said anything funnier than that thing is playing. You go, remember this? Does everybody remember this? And of course not. You do that all the time.
1: Yeah, but at one point, that was the fastest-selling record in America.
3: Well, at one point, Scott Joplin would be live tonight somewhere, but he's not anymore.
0: Well, I think he would have piano in some bar.
3: And by the way, speaking of Scott Joplin, why is this penis the color that it is?
2: What? Which one?
4: The mechanical one?
3: The mechanical penis.
2: I think it's hard to tell. It looks different colors in different shots.
3: Yeah, but
1: depending on the particular taste of the rider, they can make it whatever color you want.
3: No, they can't.
1: Yeah.
3: They can't change the color of that.
1: But they can light it in a different way. If you have a particular
2: whatever you're
1: taste.
2: Into, babe.
1: Hey, the Kardashians are here. Get the black light.
4: There it is. Well, we all knew that joke was coming.
3: See?
4: Didn't know who was going to make it.
1: See how it changes color? Yeah.
3: No. No.
4: It's not. No, you're saying color. Like it's a chameleon. It's just the lights around it.
1: That's what I'm saying. That's what I'm saying.
3: Yeah, but that's flesh or whatever they would call flesh.
2: Yeah, it's a middle of the road.
0: That woman's shirt is coming off.
1: We're watching.
2: You're looking at the woman. Oh my gosh, that was a lot of.
5: Hey, Willie, you've thrown a few riders, haven't you, Willie?
4: I've done what?
5: Thrown a few riders before.
4: I can't even follow up a joke. I was just staring at that girl. Whoa, she was hot, man. She was hot. I saw a little underboob. Saw that too.
5: No, underboob. Nothing better.
4: No, it's fun.
2: Side like boob or
5: well,
2: underboob?
5: I was the side. Now I'm all about the under.
4: Yeah.
2: Okay.
4: I like it all, man. I like the all 22. Give me every angle. I'm just a fan.
1: I think the underboob.

0: I think, suggests access is going to be significantly easier.
1: Okay.
0: Even a slight breeze, you get the kind of Marilyn Monroe boob effect.
1: The side boob is usually because of the dress or the way it's cut. It's not on purpose. Yeah.
0: With overalls. That's super hot.
2: And you know what? Don't work too hard. Classic cleavage from the top. That's great, too.
1: Gals? Yeah.
2: I mean, just, keep it coming.
1: Okay.
3: Hey, hey, Willie. Remember this?
4: Oscar Peterson, piano.
3: Oscar Peterson.
4: Fugue in G minor.
0: Pat, once again, congratulations.
3: Remember this? Rudy Valley. Rudy Valley, everybody. Rudy Valley. He's amazing. He's a classic. Rudy Valley's a classic.
4: In 1912, this is the biggest selling album.
3: 1912, number one. Classic's a classic.
0: You get a copy, it's pretty scratchy. Well, thank you very much. Coming up, we have more obscure references. And
3: Major League Baseball playoffs, problem in the world of professional tennis. The Eagles lose another offensive lineman as if they didn't have enough trouble already.
0: Yeah,
3: and boy, that really upsets me. And other new sports and news coming up.
0: Right now, let's see now. It's time to talk money real quick. Everything's more expensive. I don't have to tell you that. It's pretty obvious. Even if you're not looking, you walk out of the grocery store. I just bought five things and this cost me $50. What is happening? Everything's getting more expensive. Inflation's way up, et cetera, et cetera. 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
5: Michigan's gubernatorial candidate sparred last night, and sparks flew right from the beginning. Lies absolutely wrong, and accusations the other wasn't telling the truth became reoccurring themes throughout the debate. Jocelyn Benson closed by warning that James would do everything Donald Trump asks him to do. John James closed by emphasizing his military and business background and arguing Michigan needs a change after 8 years of falling behind under Democratic leadership in Lansing. In an effort to address issues at Hall Park, Traverse City City Commissioners moved proposed trespassing and prowling ordinances forward Monday. The first would update the trespassing ordinance, and the second would create legal consequences for intentionally lurking or moving stealthily around someone else's private property after dark without permission. The final vote is scheduled for October 19th. The Grand Traverse County Health Department is requesting funds to cover the cost of cleaning up from the F-16 crash. The Health Department is asking for $134,145 in an emerging threats grant from the Michigan Department of Health and Human Services. Grand Traverse County commissioners will look at the request at a meeting this morning. The F-16 crashed in Green Lake Township September 17th. The pilot ejected from the plane and was treated for injuries. And Traverse City Light and Power will host a clean energy fair Friday from 5 to 8 p.m. at its Hall Street location in Traverse City. There's kids games and activities, and the event is free and open to the public. Sports and weather coming up next.
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5: 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The Wings end their four-game homestand Friday as the Kraken visit Little Caesars Arena. Face-off 7 o'clock. Ferris State University announced its first-ever jersey patch partnership for the men's ice hockey program, signing Big Rapids-based financial company Lerner Financial for the 26-27 season. The firm's logo will appear on all home and away game jerseys. The agreement follows recent NCAA Division I rule changes that allow commercial patches on athletic uniforms. The Detroit Lions are in Arizona Sunday to play the Cardinals. Game time 4:25. Catch the Lions all season long on Classic Rock the Bear. The Detroit Pistons are off till Saturday when they head to Washington, D.C. to face the Wizards. Game time 7 o'clock. WNBA playoffs continue tonight with the Liberty at the Dream and the Aces at the Valkyrie. Michigan State guard Jeremy Fears has been named the Big Ten Player of the Year. The four-year player was selected by the conference's coaches and media panel. He's coming off a season that earned him second-team All-American and All-Big Ten recognition. Major League Baseball playoffs, the Dodgers beat the Braves 3-1, taking a 2-1 lead in their series, and the Padres pushed back elimination with a 4-3 win over Milwaukee. Four games on tap today, the Guardians at the White Sox, Dodgers play the Braves, the Yankees host the Rays, and the Brewers face the Padres. It's going to be mainly sunny today with a high of 68, generally clear tonight.

0: He is the winner of that $500 gift certificate from our buddy Steven Singer at Steven Singer Jewelers. 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Wouldn't your lady love a little trick-or-treat in the form of jewelry? The answer is, of course. Now, Joe, tied for first place, 14 of 16 games picked correctly in week four of the NFL. He had the tiebreaker, so he's our winner. I bring this up because the NFL, let's see now, week five begins Monday, tomorrow night.
1: Yeah.
0: So get your picks in. Go to bobandtom.com/contest. Just pick the winners. You don't need to think about the spread. Just pick the winners, and you could be a winner, too. It's fun. And Joe Howard, of course, descended from the great Mo Howard, the famous brothers. Do you know the names of the Three Stooges that were brothers?
2: Mo, Harry, Curly.
0: No, first of all, it's not yes. Harry.
2: Oh, what is it?
0: Larry.
1: Larry wasn't a brother, though, was
0: Larry,
1: he?
0: Larry, was he a cousin or something?
1: Larry Fine.
0: Yeah, it was Mo Howard.
2: Okay.
0: Shemp Howard. Well, I'm a big Shemp fan. He was kind of an alternate.
2: Okay.
0: Curly. Curly was also one of the Howard boys.
2: Okay.
0: How about the Marx Brothers? Do you know the names of the Marx Brothers?
3: Zippo, Groucho, Harpo, and...
4: How about the Jonas Brothers? Is that you got
3: Joe, Nick, either. Kevin?
2: No,
3: I know those ones. Yeah, I got
2: yeah,
3: all three.
2: Good job. Yeah.
0: How about the Allman Brothers?
2: No.
1: Oh my God!
2: I barely know my brother.
0: Oh, okay. I'm not sure what that says, but no, the Marx Brothers. You've got your Gummo, your Zeppo. Any of this? And I'm giving.
2: Yeah, they sound right. The Harpo one.
0: Harpo.
2: Right? Yeah.
0: Then of course, Chico. It's pronounced Chico. Really?
1: Spelled Chico.
2: I've never heard
0: It's spelled
2: heard that
0: Chico,
2: one.
0: But it's Chico. And he was the one that was the degenerate gambler in real life.
1: Well, and a crazy ladies man.
0: And right. Then
2: Groucho.
0: Carl. Groucho, of course.
2: Right.
0: And then Zippo, who did time for arson.
2: no, well, that's where that comes from.
0: Yeah, so congratulations to Joe Howard.
5: Did I ever tell you about the time that I took my son to the public pool and there was a lady with a back piece of the Three Stooges?
2: No.
5: Like a memorial tattoo piece. Like, I'm not even making, like she was a big lady and she had like clouds. It was all done in like gray and white. Like, it was real nice. And she had the face of Larry. She had the face of Curly. And then she had a,
2: what?
5: She had a big, empty spot. Apparently she, ran out of money for Mo. She had no Mo money.
3: and no Mo money does lead to Mo problems.
0: You had me. You had me.
1: No money, no problem.
5: No more money.
4: I thought we were having a conversation.
5: I learned from the best.
2: Right.
1: We're all just setups in each other's lives, aren't we?
0: But I'm sure if you were to Google right now, Three Stooges tattoos, you'd find many.
5: Oh, yeah. Yeah. I'm not making it up. She really did have like two out of three done.
0: Oh,
5: she
0: really?
5: Had the empty spot.
3: That's weird.
5: And in my head, I was like, oh, well, we were at Garfield Park, so, like, not the best class of people. So,
2: easy.
5: I was like, oh.
2: That's my part.
5: She probably is waiting for another child support payment to come in and finish off that Mo.
0: So what other famous brothers are out there? By the way, the answer is Greg and Dwayne for the Allman Brothers.
1: Well, they're not out there anymore.
0: Well, that's sad.
1: I mean, if you say out there.
2: Okay, what are famous
1: cemetery?
2: Brothers, like, right now? Like
1: Jonas Brothers.
0: Jonas Brothers.
2: They're not. That's
3: Jonas
2: 20
3: Brothers,
2: years old.
3: The Manning Brothers.
0: Yeah, the Manning, but that's a good one.
2: Manning
0: do you know,
2: Brothers.
0: Do you know
2: is
0: the
2: good.
0: Three Manning Brothers.
2: Well,
0: you got your Eli and your Peyton, but then you've got
2: Cooper. What is it? Like Trigger or
0: Trigger? Trigger is Roy Rogers' horse.
2: I know, but they all have these strange names.
3: Think Barrel Maker.
2: Maker's Mark.
3: Cooper. Okay, we were close.
0: Oh, yeah.
3: I mean, we were close.
1: Hey, Jess,
3: Mark for
1: get
3: short.
1: In the program, will you? Good Lord.
0: I ran into Cooper. Nice guy. And did you ever see him on
1: college? Peyton pronounces it Cooper.
0: He does. With the College Bowl with Peyton and his brother Cooper. It was great.
1: Cooper.
0: Cooper was really funny.
2: He is? Oh,
0: yeah.
2: Good. I love that.
0: You may have heard of him. His son is sort of active right now in the world of college football.
2: Yeah, bless his heart.
0: Arch.
2: I feel like he laughed at that one AI video and it tampered his personality.
3: Yeah, it'll happen.
2: You think so? Yeah.
3: You get a little PR coaching, it'll happen.
2: Yeah, I think he'll recover.
0: You're under a lot of pressure. You know, that's going to happen.
2: I know, let him laugh. It's not that big of a deal.
0: Yeah, no kidding. Calm down, everybody. And my experience in life has been when someone's doing something and they're mad at you and screaming, just go calm down and they don't.
2: It always helps. It always helps me.
1: Calm down, bitch.
3: That's your dad. I know. It sounds like Thanksgiving already.
1: Would you pass the gravy boat?
6: Calm down.

0: bitch.
1: I love and the tone of his voice.
2: I don't know if you've heard this, Willie, but here's another one from your dad.
0: Suck up, bitches.
3: Jeez, man.
4: That was George Washington on his final speech.
5: Yeah. Really? You didn't know?
3: No, it sounds more like George Clinton.
1: George Jefferson.
4: Coming
3: up. That was a better one. That was right there.
4: Coming up, we have news from the world of candy as we get ready for Halloween. We have some sporting news.
2: Uh-huh.
4: We have...
2: I won't bother you too much.
4: Axes in the news. And a wallet lost. And some cool stuff from NASA. And what I think is going to be the mugshot of the year.
5: Oh, okay.
4: I really do. Have you seen the mugshot of the...
5: No.
4: Oh, it's good? I mean, it is just amazing. I know this is radio.
5: Okay.
4: But it's going to be hard to describe this, because if I do, you won't believe what I'm telling you.
3: Hmm.
4: That's all coming up from the O'Reilly Auto Parts Studios. 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
10: I mean, I knew he was liberal, but now I saw he wants 4,000 criminals released from jail.
11: 4,000 criminals? 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
11: Are you sure?
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11: Wait, I need to look it up.
10: Read it. 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
10: Seriously, different and dangerous.
11: Abdul El-Sayed, too dangerous for the U.S. Senate.
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9: Michigan's gubernatorial candidate sparred last night, and sparks flew right from the beginning. Lies, absolutely wrong, and accusations the other wasn't telling the truth became reoccurring themes throughout the debate. Jocelyn Benson closed by warning that James would do everything Donald Trump asks him to do. John James closed by emphasizing his military and business background and arguing Michigan needs a change after 8 years of falling behind under Democratic leadership in Lansing. In an effort to address issues at Hall Park, Traverse City City Commissioners moved proposed trespassing and prowling ordinances forward Monday. The first would update the trespassing ordinance, and the second

0: and would create legal consequences for intentionally lurking or moving stealthily around someone else's private property after dark without permission. The final vote is scheduled for October 19th. The Grand Traverse County Health Department is requesting funds to cover the cost of cleaning up from the F-16 crash. The Health Department is asking for $134,145 in an emerging threats grant from the Michigan Department of Health and Human Services. Grand Traverse County Commissioners will look at the request at a meeting this morning. The F-16 crashed in Green Lake Township September 17th. The pilot ejected from the plane and was treated for injuries. And October has plenty in store for stargazers. The month features a hunter's moon, a full moon, and two meteor showers. The first is this Thursday and Friday. The second is October 21st. The month will end with a full moon October 26th. Sports and weather coming up next.
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0: The Detroit Red Wings notched their first win of the season with a 5-3 victory over the Senators. Dylan Larkin scored for the Wings 13 minutes into his return. The Wings end their four-game homestand Friday as the Kraken visit Little Caesars Arena. Face-off 7 o'clock. The Detroit Lions are in Arizona Sunday to play the Cardinals. Game time 4:25. Catch the Lions all season long on Classic Rock the Bear. The Detroit Pistons are off till Saturday when they head to Washington, D.C. to face the Wizards. Game time 7 o'clock. WNBA playoffs continue tonight with the Liberty at the Dream and the Aces at the Valkyrie. Major League Baseball playoffs, the Dodgers beat the Braves 3-1, taking a 2-1 lead in their series, and the Padres push back elimination with a 4-3 win over Milwaukee. Four games on tap today, the Guardians at the White Sox, Dodgers play the Braves, the Yankees host the Rays, and the Brewers face the Padres. Look for mainly sunny skies today, high 68, generally clear overnight tonight, low 46, sunny Thursday, high 62, and partly cloudy Friday, high 68. I'm David Barr.
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4: Hello.
5: Stronger than dirt.
2: There's Pat Godwin.
6: Hey, Chick.
2: There's Willie Griswold.
5: Godwin's B.O.
2: Good morning.
5: He's stronger than dirt.
2: Hello, Jeff Hoskey.
7: Hey, man.
2: There's Ace Cosby.
8: Hello.
2: I'm Chick. Hello, Tom.
5: I stepped on Willie's intro.
2: Hello, Willie Griswold.
9: Yeah, hey. What's
5: going on? Hey, Willie, we've learned a lot. You've already taught me a bunch this morning.
9: I have.
5: The whole gooning thing I didn't know about.
2: Dear Bob and Tom Show.
5: Well, I promised something real quick.
2: Okay.
5: A preview of today in history. I was thinking today was a pretty boring day in history. And this would be a great day to do something epic, by the way. This is just a preview.
2: October 7th.
5: Because we got sports coming up in a second.
2: No.
5: In 1916, Georgia Tech beat Cumberland College.
2: Oh, yeah, I remember this.
5: 222-0.
2: Yeah. Got out of hand.
5: Yeah, come on.
4: That's rude.
5: It was 63-0 after the first quarter.
7: Yeah. Yeah. Even worse, they were playing soccer.
9: That's a fun joke, right, man. That's a good time. I like that a lot.
2: That's a bad goalie, yeah. Right? Yeah.
5: I was just at a high school game where they called it at halftime.
2: Sure.
5: Because it was, I forget what the...
2: Mercy.
5: What the numbers are, but...
2: yeah. Mercy.
4: The run rule.
5: Yeah, come on. You cut it out. That's ridiculous. But coming up, we do have some interesting things in history. I dug pretty deep, and so we'll get to that. But right now, we return to letters.
2: Dear Bob and Tom Show, hey, guys, been listening since I was a kid. Let's see. My dad always had you guys on the radio. Anyway, I was strolling through a TJ Maxx here in Arkansas.
9: Nice.
2: Says Tyler. He's from Clarksville, Arkansas. And guess

0: guess what he found? You guys might enjoy this, especially Tom. That's right, Dippity-Doo. There it is.
1: Wow.
0: And now here's Tom with more about Dippity-Doo.
2: That was one of the original hair gels, right?
0: Yep. Mm-hmm,
3: yeah.
0: Dippity-Doo.
2: Is that currently being made, or is that an old?
1: No, I think that's new. That looks like an updated photo.
0: Yeah, look at that magnificent bastard in that mane he's got on that label, huh?
2: A lot of hair.
0: Yeah.
2: Well, that's very nice.
0: Yikes.
2: Now, but we did find out that they no longer make Your Hair Smells Terrific shampoo.
1: I don't think so.
0: I thought they did.
2: I think we decided that Christine, Eddie's wife, who is a hairstylist.
0: Yeah, she has a bottle of it.
2: She collects old shampoo bottles. Yeah. She has one. But I don't think they're making that anymore.
0: Hmm.
2: Have you ever heard of it, Willie?
3: No, I have not.
2: Yeah, it's kind of like that. I can't believe it's not butter. It's sort of an ungainly name for a product.
3: Yeah, it sounds bad.
1: You can buy it.
0: There it is.
1: Yeah, you can get it at the Vermont, what is that? The Vermont Country Store. They have things like throwback items.
0: That's a long way to go for some shampoo. Am I right, Oscar?
4: They'll
1: ship it to you.
0: Oh, all right.
2: The G Your Hair Smells Terrific people also came out with a douche. Are they selling that?
1: No, that is not at the Vermont Country
0: Store. Dear Bob and Tom Show.
1: It's a different country store.
0: Yeah.
2: A different spelling.
0: Dear Bob and Tom Show, I was listening to yesterday's show on the way to work. I heard you say that yesterday was National Do Something Nice Day. So I decided to stop and get donuts for everyone where I work.
2: That's great.
0: I brought them in, explained why. Everyone looked at me like I was some type of conspiracy theorist. Nobody wanted to touch the donuts, let alone eat them. They wanted to know what was the catch, what the hell was going on, what's wrong with me. I guess they thought they owed me something unbelievable. I can't do anything nice.
1: Who's that from?
0: Dorothy.
1: Dorothy, it sounds like you might have a reputation that precedes the donuts.
3: No, you know what? You know, bring something else into work. Bring a gun into work, Dorothy. If they don't appreciate you, take them all down. How about that?
0: And as you're shooting, tell them a rain's going to come and wash all you away. I can tell you that.
3: No, wait, you think that she just might have a reputation going
1: I think she might. If nobody wants to eat the donuts
2: she brought. No, I think she works with a bunch of jerks.
3: Mm. Yeah.
2: That's a comment on contemporary culture. Everyone's so crabby.
4: Yeah, but like had a guy brought him in, I understand being sus.
1: That's how I feel.
4: But the fact that you're a woman and people are afraid of what you did to the donuts, like that makes me wonder.
1: And your name's Dorothy.
3: Yeah.
0: Is that a bad name?
1: No, it's a good name.
0: That is almost like an aunt or a grandma name.
1: Yeah, it's Dorothy. A sweet name.
4: I've worked with a lady named Dorcas.
1: No.
4: Her name was Dorcas, and they were taking me around and introducing me to, they're like, oh, this is Sandy, this is Dorcas. I'm like, you say that to her face? like, I had no idea that was an old German name.
1: I did not know that.
2: Never
3: heard it.
2: I've got a sweet letter.
0: Well, this will be a nice change of pace.
2: Yeah. And I'm on Dorothy's side. I think that she works at a place that people are just so... So their brains are so taxed and drained that they can't be nice.
1: If someone brings in food items and your fellow coworkers say, what's the catch? Yeah, there's something about you.
3: Sure.
2: Yeah.
3: Maybe she brought in pizza one time and was like, oh, no, I have to come to my place when we move this Saturday. She just had a time.
0: I don't understand. You guys have been drinking the coffee I've been bringing in.
1: Oh.
5: Yeah. That's... My boobs are getting bigger.
0: you're all going to be fine.
2: Okay,
0: let's
2: switch gears. We'll go to a sweet letter. This is from Justin. Justin goes, hey, Bob and Tom Show, I have 2 kids, 3 and 5. Oh, God bless you, Justin. Those are some
0: worst age spread ever, but go ahead.
2: No, those are great ages.
0: Nope. Well, those are.
2: No one's ever said, oh, I've got a 14-year-old. No one's ever said, oh, that's a great age.
5: Oh.
2: Yeah, that's a great age to be in the service and have to go to NAM for 2 years. I have 2 kids, 3 and 5, writes Justin. They call mosquitoes spaghettos.
1: Oh, that's cute.
2: That is so sweet. Thank you, Justin.
0: That sounds like something from Chef Boyardee. Spaghettos.
2: Well, the way things are going, we'll all be eating insects, they say. Maybe if they make spaghettos made of 100% insects. Plenty of protein.
0: No filler.
2: And taste like insects. You got a letter over there, Jeffrey?
4: Hi-de-ho, everyone. You've been discussing the great misters lately. I can't believe you forgot about the radio legend himself, Mr. Obvious. He's the best and always helpful to callers, no matter how oblivious they may be.
0: I hate that guy.
3: Yeah,
2: that's great.
4: Also, I think you forgot about Mr. Fletcher.
2: My dog is Mr. Fletcher. Mr. Fletcher.

0: And your favorite person, Mr. Tibbs.
1: Are you ready? And I've got some. Mr. Misty and Mr. Green Jeans.
2: Oh. Yeah, we were talking about famous misters because it was the anniversary of the debut of the great show, Mr. Ed. Yeah, we'll have to get an episode of Mr. Obvious
1: and
2: on for
1: my
2: you.
1: Email is from a lady named Kitty. Kitty. What do we know about a woman named Kitty?
0: Mine was from Jen.
1: Oh.
0: What a cool name. J-Y-N, pronounced Jen as in the drink.
3: Oh, okay. Oh,
0: speaking of drinks, the other day, Willie, your dad asked me what time I start drinking. And I said noon, because I get off here around 2.
4: Yeah.
0: And,
5: it's a long drive home.
0: Yeah, exactly. Todd writes in, he says, you were talking about what time you start drinking. I revert back to what my grandmother taught me. She said, boy, you can't drink all day if you don't start first thing in the morning.
4: Yeah, I love that.
0: I sure do miss Grandma.
2: I see.
0: Oh, I like that.
1: There you go.
2: And by the way, we did amend the Mr. list because we had Mr. T.
1: Mm-hmm. Mr. Coffee.
2: Mr. We Clean, amended that.
4: Mr. Peanut.
2: Peanut's a classic, certainly. And, of course, this one.
6: Mr. Fister. Oh! Mr. Fister.
2: The great Mr. Fister. Not known to everyone, but longtime fans of the show know that one. We'd present the entire Mr. Fister in its entirety, but I think it's illegal. I'm sorry. Back to the letter desk, Chick McGee.
1: Dear Bob and Tom Show, my name's Mort. Hey, you beautiful sumbitches.
7: What up, Morty?
1: I'm in the lost state of confusion, Iowa, he says. Listening to you this morning, listening to talk about dogs, and your dog's looking at you and knowing they're going to talk to you any minute. I'm not sure if you've seen this, but on Netflix, they have videos designed specifically for dogs. They describe as canine vision-friendly colors. This video is called Sea Look. And according to my friend Sheepadoodle, Dolly, it was excellent. And Dolly loved it.
2: Yeah, they've done a number of things designed just
1: channel,
2: for dogs to watch.
1: There was a whole channel for dogs. I don't know if it's still out there or not.
3: Well, what's on it?
1: The channel for dogs?
3: Yeah.
1: Like, cats running around. And
3: oh, okay.
2: Probably squirrels.
1: I'm squirrels. Damn squirrels maybe and bunnies. Dogs.
3: They replay old puppy bowls.
1: Old
0: puppy bowls. I'd watch that.
2: Yeah. Dear Bob and Tom Show, my wife and I were at Bucktails Strip Club in northern Wisconsin.
1: Oh,
0: nice. Yeah.
1: Bucktails.
2: After too many drinks, we convinced a dancer to dance to the song, The Wreck of the Edmund Fitzgerald. It was epic. Well, signed, Cody.
3: Wow.
2: Thank you, Cody. I think that was voted the worst song for a stripper to dance to.
4: I don't think so. Isn't it like 7 minutes? Most songs are 3. You get 4 extra minutes of dance time, man. I'll take that.
0: Yeah.
3: What?
0: I like a stripper through the tears.
1: Jeff.
2: This is from a gent named Robert.
4: Bobby.
2: He said, I used to tell people my eyesight was so bad that my hindsight wasn't even 20/20.
4: Good joke.
0: Yeah.
4: Smiler.
2: And what was the thing you said that...
3: It was actually Jeff
0: My ex-wife used to always say hindsight's 50-50.
4: So funny.
1: And you tried to correct her, and it was a no way.
0: She would argue that if you look back on past decisions, you had a 50-50 chance that you made the right one, and therefore hindsight is 50-50.
4: You know what? I think she's actually right.
3: I know,
0: that's what
3: I said.
0: I couldn't argue. I had to let her go.
4: She kind of nailed that.
3: Yeah.
0: But we would be out in public, and she would say that, and you could see people like head, and you can't be like, oh, no, she has great logic. You just were like, oh, everyone thinks my wife's an idiot.
3: We have a friend that always says, does the Pope crap in the woods? And we're like, what? And it takes us a minute. Does the Pope wear a funny hat? Does a bear crap in the woods?
4: You combine the two.
3: Put them together.
0: Oh,
2: that's just awful.
3: No,
1: I like does the Pope crap in the woods? Yeah.
2: What's the Pope doing in the woods?
5: He's singing a little hike. Yes, crap.
2: I don't like that one. That's going to get you in trouble. Nah. That's going to get you a couple extra centuries in purgatory.
3: Yeah.
1: Or he's just a guy.
2: Congratulations to Joe Howard. Joe Howard may or may not crap in the woods. He's from Riverside, California, and he won himself a $500 gift card from Steven Singer Jewelers because he was our winner in Pigskin Picks Week 4. Week 5 begins Thursday night in the NFL. Just pick the winners. 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We'd love to pass along another gift certificate to you. So please get that done. Right now, I want to say hello to the physicians, the doctors, the scientists at Brickhouse Nutrition. They've been trying to help people lose weight, and they have come up with something that is an option. It is not a EpiPen that you stab yourself in the thigh with, with some kind of prescription.

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8: Michigan's gubernatorial candidate sparred last night, and sparks flew right from the beginning. Lies absolutely wrong, and accusations the other wasn't telling the truth became reoccurring themes throughout the debate. Jocelyn Benson closed by warning that James would do everything Donald Trump asks him to do. John James closed by emphasizing his military and business background and arguing Michigan needs a change after 8 years of falling behind under Democratic leadership in Lansing. In an effort to address issues at Hall Park, Traverse City City Commissioners moved proposed trespassing and prowling ordinances forward Monday. The first would update the trespassing ordinance, and the second would create legal consequences for intentionally lurking or moving stealthily around someone else's private property after dark without permission. The final vote is scheduled for October 19th. The Grand Traverse County Health Department is requesting funds to cover the cost of cleaning up from the F-16 crash. The Health Department is asking for $134,145 in an emerging threats grant from the Michigan Department of Health and Human Services. Grand Traverse County Commissioners will look at the request at a meeting this morning. The F-16 crashed in Green Lake Township September 17th. The pilot ejected from the plane and was treated for injuries. And Traverse City Light and Power will host a clean energy fair Friday from 5 to 8 p.m. at its Hall Street location in Traverse City. There's kids games and activities, and the event is free and open to the public. Sports and

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0: The Detroit Red Wings notched their first win of the season with a 5-3 victory over the Senators. Dylan Larkin scored for the Wings 13 minutes into his return. The Wings end their four-game homestand Friday as the Kraken visit Little Caesars Arena. Face-off 7 o'clock. Pierre State University announced its first-ever jersey patch partnership for the men's ice hockey program, signing Big Rapids-based financial company Lerner Financial for the 26-27 season. The firm's logo will appear on all home and away game jerseys. The agreement follows recent NCAA Division I rule changes that allow commercial patches on athletic uniforms. The Detroit Lions are in Arizona Sunday to play the Cardinals. Game time 4:25. Catch the Lions all season long on Classic Rock the Bear. The Detroit Pistons are off till Saturday when they head to Washington, D.C. to face the Wizards. Game time 7 o'clock. WNBA playoffs continue tonight with the Liberty at the Dream and the Aces at the Valkyrie. Michigan State guard Jeremy Fears has been named the Big Ten Player of the Year. The four-year player was selected by the conference's coaches and media panel. He's coming off a season that earned him second-team All-American and All-Big Ten recognition. Major League Baseball playoffs, the Dodgers beat the Braves 3-1, taking a 2-1 lead in their series, and the Padres pushed back elimination with a 4-3 win over Milwaukee. Four games on tap today, the Guardians at the White Sox, Dodgers play the Braves, the Yankees host the Rays, and the Brewers face the Padres. It's going to be mainly sunny today with a high of 68, generally clear tonight, low 46, and sunny tomorrow. I'm David Barr.
4: 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It's Jess Hooker.
5: Hello.
4: There's Pat Godwin.
6: Hey, Chick.
4: Willie Griswold's here.
7: My man.
4: There's Ace Cosby.
8: Hey.
4: There's Jeff Oskey.
9: Hey, man.
4: I'm Chick, and hello, Tom.
10: Hello, Chick McGee.
4: Hello.
10: You had mentioned that sometimes people get things kind of mixed up.
5: Sure.
10: Like hindsight is, what was it? Hindsight is...
11: 50-50.
10: What was the one that you heard?
5: Does the Pope crap in the woods?
10: Yeah, that's...
5: I know that's awful, and the best part was he didn't even realize what he said. He just kept talking.
4: Yeah.
5: So, yeah, those are the best ones.
10: Dear Bob and Tom Show, I heard someone say, hey, this isn't rocket surgery.
5: That's a good one.
9: I like it.
4: That's really good.
5: Do you guys know about, I don't know if this is what the name of the show is, but it's like Thousand Pound Sisters. It's
7: That is the name of the show.
5: It is, okay. And so there's a clip floating around of one of them saying, the silence was defecating. And it was not on purpose.
10: It wasn't intended to be humorous.
4: Wow.
5: No, not at all.
7: I got a gripe with those gals. So they've since lost a bunch of weight.
5: Yeah.
7: One of them lost weight first, and the second one got surgery, and she's losing weight. She's doing great, and that's fine. I'm very happy. They're happy. But they're in a show called Thousand Pound Sisters. One of them weighs less than me right now.
5: Yeah.
7: And I hate that that's true, and I can say that out loud. That is such a bummer.
5: Yeah.
7: I'm watching that show. She goes to the doctor. She weighs my goal weight.
5: Yeah.
7: Should 230? I'll kill to be 230.
10: Whoa.
7: Oh, my God. Got pissed off, Thousand Pound Sisters.
10: Did they each start upwards of 500? Is that the deal?
5: I think one of them was 600 pounds for sure. And then the other one was, around 4-ish.
10: Wow.
5: Yeah. Huh. Yeah.
10: That's a little too heavy.
9: Were they homebound?
5: Were. They had boyfriends that took care of them that were like little guys. And so clearly it was a kink.
4: That's kind of the stereotype no one ever talks about. The really big, overweight and lady with the little skinny, wiry boyfriend. Have you seen? You've seen.
10: Oh, sure.
5: But they like it.
4: Absolutely.
7: Hey, whatever.
4: You like what you like.
10: When love strikes, who knows? We love being here, and we love you listening. And we especially are fans of Joe Howard, who won Pigskin Picks Week 4. I bring it up again because Pigskin Picks Week 5 begins Thursday evening. Make your picks by going to bobandtom.com/contest. You could also win that $500 gift card from Steven Singer Jewelers. Speaking of sports, why don't we go right over there to the sports desk with Chick McGee.
4: Major League Baseball, the San Diego Padres avoided elimination, a 4-3 win over the Brewers in Game 3 of the NLDS last night in San Diego. Game this afternoon, the Brewers still hold.

0: The 2-1 lead, game four tonight in San Diego at 10 o'clock our time. And Yoshinobu Yamamoto struck out 10. And Kiki Hernandez hit a 2-run homer, and the Dodgers beat the Braves in Atlanta to take a 2-1 lead in their NLDS.
1: Interesting. One of those names is not like the other.
0: Yoshinobu Yamamoto.
1: And?
0: What other name did I say?
2: Freeman.
0: Oh, Freddie Freeman.
1: Yeah, so that's the beautiful part of baseball. The names are like poetry.
0: Freddie used to be was a Brave for a long time. He cried when he left Atlanta. He's not crying now, I guess. He's won the World Series a bunch of times with the Dodgers and a bunch more to come. Philadelphia Eagles All-Pro offensive lineman Lane Johnson has announced his retirement from the NFL after 14 seasons. He had been a late scratch for last week's game against the Rams for personal reasons. He said Tuesday, despite wanting to finish the season, personal and family priorities in my life have changed. Johnson missed 4 days of training camp for personal reasons before saying that this season would probably be his last.
1: We know the secret, what's really going on.
0: Eagles are somewhat of a mess right now. Yes.
1: What? They're famous for the tush push.
3: Mm-hmm.
1: And right. One of his fellow players just not properly washing his ass.
4: Oh.
1: And just, you can't pay me enough to be sweaty, hairy, crusty.
0: When Jason Kelce was the center, he kept a nice, tidy butt, didn't he?
1: Yes. Yeah. That's important. Center.
0: And as important as officials are to the game in the NFL, evidently the referees are starting to overshadow the players. We had earlier that there Jeff Seaman was suspended for 2 games for saying FU to a player on the field, caught on audio and video in beautiful, I'm going to say 4K.
3: Mm.
0: People were watching that. Well, according to ESPN, there have been more penalties than ever before in the history of the National Football League just this past weekend. The Chargers were called for 16 penalties, totaling 130 yards. The Browns and Seahawks, 14 penalties. Ravens and the Jaguars and Texans, 13 times. Jets, 12 times. Commanders, 10 times at one point in London. And the Colts had one. Mm-hmm. I think that's nice. They give the Colts one.
2: Well, because we don't do things wrong with the criminals on your team.
0: That's exactly
2: with the super racist name, so I don't even know why we're talking about this.
0: Yes,
2: Colts never did anything wrong.
0: And speaking of fandom and passionate fans, the University of Nebraska is selling their used urinal troughs from Memorial Stadium.
1: And this is a great idea.
2: This is cool. If the track, if the Indianapolis Motor Speedway ever did this, I would buy one in a heartbeat if I could.
0: I don't know what they did with the urinals from RFK, but I'd buy one of those. Absolutely.
1: Oh, man, Wrigley, can you imagine? Those urinals, they have history.
2: It'd be so cool.
1: Now,
4: we could sell the urinal from here. No?
0: We don't have.
1: No, it's not a trough.
2: I really want the trough.
4: Okay.
1: Have you ever seen, I'm not making this up.
0: Got to have the trough.
1: There is a video of a guy at Wrigley Field.
2: Yeah.
1: Literally diving in to one of the urinal troughs at Wrigley and sliding down like he's on a slip and slide.
2: What do you want? It was the Brewers series. It was a big weekend, all right? It was divisional. We had to make something happen.
0: Might have been the Cardinals.
4: You say the trough that you're talking about, is it like the ones at IMS?
2: Yep.
4: It's the same? Okay.
1: And depending on the place, some of the places you're facing another dude.
2: Yeah.
1: Some of them are up against the wall, but a lot of them, it's
0: right
1: on both sides.
0: Right down the middle of the room.
4: Yeah.
1: But the ones, these are from Memorial Stadium in Nebraska.
0: There's something called the Big Red Rebuild of that 103-year-old venue. The listing for stadium collectibles, $3,000. Fans can turn retired.
1: It's a bargain.
0: Troughs into oversized planters, backyard conversation pieces, game room displays.
1: They're missing the obvious.
0: Whatever you like. Go ahead.
1: The greatest party cooler of all time.
4: Oh, yeah. It holds 2 kegs.
1: I mean, Larry the Cable Guy has to be bidding on one of these.
0: Oh, yeah.
4: For sure.
1: He's a huge Nebraska guy.
0: And the university also selling stadium seats, 1923-era restroom doors, vintage drinking fountains. Holy hell. Various signs and benches.
5: Let's just not hope no vintage water fountain signs.
4: Oh.
6: It's problematic back then.
0: Have you had a meeting with
2: Jeff? He said he hopes not. He said he hopes not, you guys.
0: Yeah.
2: He doesn't want him to be doing it.
5: I don't want
0: it. He didn't want to say it.
2: It wasn't his policy.
1: It's Nebraska. It's not Alabama.
5: The 20s were the 20s.
0: And there was lots of racism to go around.

0: Okay, God.
1: Some guy named Joe DiPietro, co-founder of Rare Goods, the company helping Nebraska with the sales campaign, told The Athletic that 7 of the 30 urinals had been purchased already as of Monday afternoon.
0: I think that's cool. That'd be, if you were a fan, that would be something.
2: Oh, yeah, that's very cool.
0: But especially for a party.
2: Yeah.
0: Obviously, you'd have to power wash it before you put the ice and the Craig kegs in there.
2: Yeah.
1: Well, I mean, the ice will keep it cold even if it's covered in urine. It'll keep your beer cold still. You just wipe the can down. I don't think.
0: See. Do you have anything from?
1: No, I tried to buy a seat when they demolished RFK, and I thought I had a contact and connection, and the guy kind of fell through. So I'm still up for a couple seats. Anybody has seats from RFK from the demolition, let me know.
0: Because that's cooler than having a lot of places cut up the turf and they sell little tiny pieces of it. And that, yeah, you know, that's okay. But
2: I have, you guys know this. My dad worked at the Hoosier Dome in Lucas Oil Stadium
3: forever, retired
2: from there. So when they took down the dome, I have a giant bag that's made out of the Hoosier Dome, the roof.
1: Oh,
2: yeah.
0: The fabric?
2: Cool. Yeah, the material.
0: So
2: yeah.
0: you have like a handbag?
2: Yeah, I do. Yeah.
0: Yeah, that's cool. Yeah. I have a dop kit made out of the spinnaker of a yacht. Same thing.
2: Yeah.
3: So lame. You're having a cool conversation.
2: I know.
3: Boat nerd.
1: Yeah.
0: Well, no, they recycle.
1: Hey,
0: they recycle sails from sailboats.
1: Hey, Chick said.
2: That's cool, yeah.
4: Were you telling a joke or is that the truth?
0: It's the truth.
4: That's the truth.
0: Yeah.
1: Tennis problems. Here we go.
0: You can get a purse made out of the sails from a sailboat.
1: You know, there's
3: Sweet,
1: no way.
3: Sweet, dude.
1: There's really no way of knowing how many listeners
0: the
1: we
0: best
1: lose.
0: Recycling comes from the top end of culture and society. That's what I say.
1: Hey, Daniel Medvedev. You guys know that name. It's a tennis name, right?
2: Yeah.
1: Well, he was defaulted from the China Open semifinals against Novak Djokovic after striking a spectator with the ball that he hit into the crowd in frustration. Medvedev trailed Djokovic 7-5, 5-3, but had won the first point on Djokovic's serve for 0-15 when he failed to retrieve a ball into his forehand corner. He bounced off the hoardings on the side of the court, swatted it up into the air in frustration and screaming without caring where it went. The ball struck a fan in the face. Everyone sat motionless in their seat as Medvedev looked up at the scene. After a discussion between Daniel and the umpire, the spectator was escorted out for treatment.
0: Ooh.
1: A few moments later, Medvedev was removed from the match. Terribly sorry to the spectator. First of all, Medvedev said he'll lose $220,000 in prize money and 200 rankings points.
0: Whoa.
1: During a news conference. Kicked out of the tournament. I'm trying to get in touch with the guy I hit, he said. Hopefully I can apologize in person and see how he feels. I hope he's okay. I think we have video of him.
0: Oh, really? Oh,
1: swatting it into the... swatting it into the...
0: Okay, there's the video.
1: There he goes.
0: And,
1: It doesn't really hit. See him hitting. I'd like to see it hit the guy is what I'd like to see.
3: Bummer.
1: Ah, well.
0: I don't understand.
1: Everybody imagine a tennis ball hitting some guy in the face.
0: But does he stop, grab the ball, toss it, and then whack it, or is it just when
3: he misses it one way and then just kind of flexibly hits it the other way?
1: Yeah.
3: It's intentional, but it was like...
1: It's terribly intentional.
0: Yeah, but he wasn't like aiming for this dude.
4: No.
1: As far as... No, that's his story, and he's sticking to it.
0: Okay. All right.
1: You don't know.
5: Stupid world record.
1: This area, this topic is kind of over. I don't think these will be at Halloween this year. Maybe I'm wrong. Hundreds of people in Vernal, Utah.
0: Hey, Vern.
1: Got together to break the Guinness World Record for the largest gathering of people dressed as dinosaurs. A total of 804 dressed as T-Rexes, Triceratops, and other creatures to beat the previous record of 682. Vernal, Utah is already famous for its dinosaur attractions, including fossil quarries and 150 dinosaur statues. Those can be found across the city.
0: Now, does it count as one dinosaur if there are two people in the suit?
3: I was going to ask the same question.
1: I think it's a fair question. I think it's one.
0: Okay, yeah, that's just one.
1: I would have. Yeah, it would have to be. Yeah.
2: Are these the inflatable dinosaur costumes?
1: I think so. I don't think we have
0: a photo.
2: Oh, yeah.
1: Oh, there they are. Yeah. Oh, there's a bunch of Barneys in there. Yeah. 804 is the new
0: record. Triceratops?
2: There's a Dino.
0: Is the Triceratops one?
1: Yes, but he has three things on the
0: board. But I mean, what's the plural?
1: Triceratopses.
0: That sounds like an illness.
1: I don't know.
0: Sorry, you've got to try.

0: Ceratopsis.
1: I have three Shankers.
2: Oh my God, they're a lot of them are wearing the same costume.
1: Yeah.
2: Primarily T-Rexes.
3: Yeah.
4: Yeah, they're well made. My son has one, and he's got a lot of use out of it.
3: I have that orange one, yeah.
4: They're good.
1: No kidding?
5: He's got a lot of use out of it?
4: Yeah, I swear. Yeah.
5: Really?
4: They are really well made.
1: No kidding.
4: Yeah.
2: I would think people wouldn't like them because you can't access your cell phone because your arms are so small. No? Okay.
5: It's not that I wasn't laughing. I was thinking more about the logistics of
3: that. I know.
5: Yeah, is there a pocket in there?
1: And actually, I went to the accessibility feature, and you can set your phone for hands-free operations.
5: Oh, really?
1: That's
5: nice.
1: Yeah.
5: That's nice.
2: How about this one?
1: That was if you're a T-Rex.
2: So how many dinosaurs were there?
1: 804.
2: Okay. Wow. That's the largest gathering of dinosaurs since the Senate and the House got together for a joint session.
5: There we go. Hey, don't make that joke about your peers, all right? Don't be mean.
1: I'm doing Mark Russell material.
2: What was the thing? Was it yesterday we had the two oldest dudes in the world?
3: Yeah. Yes.
1: 113, 114.
2: Did you see that, Willie?
5: Yeah, I did.
2: Yeah, that
5: if
2: was...
5: you're the younger guy, are you secretly hoping the older guy just dies?
3: And you get the title for a little bit?
5: I mean, secretly, don't you want to have that?
3: I think we're missing the other world record in that is someone needs to measure that man's ear.
5: Yes.
1: Right? Yeah.
3: That was crazy.
2: Yeah, his ear looked like it was about half again the size of a normal human ear.
3: I'm saying 4 to 5 inches long.
5: Or his ear hair in one of them.
3: Oh.
5: I think you kind of do it like Obi-Wan. You kind of get the little rat tail just to show how far you've grown.
1: His ear was almost that age.
5: We get to pick one weird thing to experiment on you. Yeah, right?
1: His ear was the size of an actual elephant ear. There it is.
5: Whoa.
2: Yeah, the guy on the left.
6: Yeah.
5: Bigger than Gene Simmons' tongue.
2: Yeah. By the way, I mentioned this yesterday, and I wasn't kidding. Not one. They each sent each other a card, which because they share the same birthday day, but one is a year older than the other. But you can see the size of the font. they must have known these guys probably are half blind.
4: You know, the man on the right looks like he's been dressed and staged
3: in
4: that chair.
2: Yeah, hello.
4: That is sad.
2: Yeah, the guy from Weekend at Bernie says he looks dead. Yeah.
1: Don't you feel like there's a lady with a feather duster just out of frame?
3: Yeah.
1: Gonna keep him dusted.
2: And the guy on the left, by the way, he's holding the card an inch from his nose.
3: Yeah.
2: But hey.
6: Oh man.
4: Oh boy.
3: Bless him.
2: He's the alternative.
1: And remember, your ears and your nose never stop growing.
2: Yeah.
5: Is that true?
2: What?
1: Even after you die, your phone calls taper off.
2: Yeah, but, 114 and 113?
3: Yes.
6: Yeah.
2: Yeah. And both are becoming American citizens and running for office. They're shoo-ins.
1: There he goes again.
4: It's the same joke.
1: What do we do with Washington?
5: Shout out petition there.
2: Nothing like two home runs in the same inning. Coming up, Ms. Hooker, what's going on over there?
3: We have candy news. It is candy season, guys. And
1: not like a lady named Candy.
3: No.
2: Have you bought any candy yet? We were at Target the other day, and I said, well, why don't we get some candy? And that was, apparently we don't have any place to store it.
3: Oh, okay. Oh.
2: Now, your thoughts, Jeffrey, on that?
6: We don't do it because I would eat it.
5: Yeah.
6: We get it day of.
5: Yep.
6: I would crush a
3: bag
6: of candy. Oh, yeah.
2: Number one candy bar for you.
6: Oh. I'm a weirdo, man. I like a Snicker.
3: No, that's normal.
5: That's not weirdo.
1: Snickers probably is the workhorse of the industry.
5: That's the most conventional one.
6: Yes. I feel it's an older man candy bar.
3: No.
6: Really?
3: Yeah. I think that's top tier.
6: I don't think any 18-year-old boy is walking in and going, yeah, I'm going to have a Snickers.
1: Absolutely.
5: I think they are.
6: Oh, really?
1: Absolutely. Yeah, man.
5: You're young and you're cool, dude.
3: Yeah.
6: Yes.
3: I have
6: no idea.
5: Get out of here.
2: Oh, yeah? Miss Hooker?
3: I'm going to go Mr. Good Bar or Nestle Crunch.
5: See, those are old person. Where's the word? There's not available, Jess?
1: What do you have in a hard candy?
5: I like to read my Reader's Digest, have a Mr. Good Bar. Tom Brokaw's my
2: I used to be a Nestle's Crunch guy.
3: Yeah.
2: I have segued to Reese's, the cups.
3: Oh, you like those?
2: Oh, those are Fantastic. Yeah.
1: I said it before, I'll say it again. You got to be careful with the peanut butter cups. You get some and there's a bad batch.
3: They get dusty.
1: I love Reese's, but come on.
3: You got to go seasonal.
5: Everybody shut up. No, Reese's, it's the best candy that Reese's, excuse me.
1: That was the most Griswold thing he's ever said.
5: Well, it's also funny, in a show where we're supposed to talk in a room, saying shut up is the funniest thing you can do.
1: Oh, absolutely.
5: No, Reese's, it is the best, but there's never a bad variety. They never get dusty. They're always good. But the seasonal ones are the best.
1: The seasonal
5: ones. Because it's the ratio of the chocolate to the peanut butter.

0: You know what, guys? I will calm down. I realize I just got fired up.
1: You know what? Man. They make Reese's peanut butter nugs.
2: Really?
1: What are you talking about? Pretzel wrapping.
2: Oh, the brand, yes.
1: Pretzel wrapping with the Reese's peanut butter inside there.
2: Those yes.
3: But you're right, Willie. It's all about the chocolate to peanut butter ratio.
0: Exactly. You've and so the Christmas the trees ratio. Provide a lot of the egg, just the egg. Don't work too hard. It's a classic Easter.
4: Is that because they're fresher? Because they... Yeah. They are seasonal, and they had to make them just for
0: I think yes. it's because the ridges, that hard chocolate in there, I don't want the ridges. And also, guys, thank you for asking. This is also why I avoid a Reese's in a concrete mixer from Culver's.
3: Yes.
0: Because the ice cream makes the ridges too hard. You'll hurt the roof of your mouth. It's like eating cereal.
2: Hey, honey, I would maybe look into a hobby.
0: No,
2: maybe.
0: Reese's is my hobby, actually. Chocolate-based okay, peanut butter is my hobby.
4: I just looked this up, and Jeff, you are number one.
1: Oh, Snickers.
2: I knew it.
0: I told you, brother.
4: The best-selling candy bar in the United States, number one, is Snickers.
2: Yeah, it's like a meal.
3: I thought it was an old man bar.
2: No.
1: Is number two Hershey's?
4: Well, it's a Hershey's product. The Reese's Peanut Butter Cup. Hershey's owns Reese's.
1: The Hershey's chocolate bar.
4: That's five.
1: Okay.
4: It goes Snickers, Reese's, Kit Kat.
1: Kit Kat, break me
4: off. Twix, right. Hershey's Milk Chocolate, Butterfinger, Three Musketeers, Milky Way, Almond Joy, Baby Ruth.
0: Well, and Hershey's, the milk bar, they should be thanking their lucky stars for the s'more. Because if it wasn't for s'mores, that thing wouldn't even be on this dang list.
4: Oh, come 100%. On.
5: Well, you know, we won't have candy soon because of the people in Washington. They raise the taxes on cocoa beans.
4: And you mentioned Werther's. We've talked about this before. It's the joke is Werther's is the old people's candy.
0: That's why people in Congress like it so much.
4: It's delicious. They need a Super Bowl commercial.
2: Yeah.
4: With who's the sexy babe that's always half naked in the commercial?
2: Sydney Sweeney.
4: They need Cindy Sweeney to pop a few of those things out of her.
3: Cindy.
4: Cleavage.
2: Cindy Sweeney.
0: It's such a small mistake, but I relish in it. It's so funny.
4: Coming up, more
1: nonsense.
4: You're
1: the oldest man I know.
4: Oh, thank you.
1: You're welcome.
4: Yeah, okay. I could hear you, but I've got so much ear hair, it's blocking the sound. These are the O'Reilly Auto Parts Studios. 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
5: Michigan's gubernatorial candidate sparred last night, and sparks flew right from the beginning. Lies absolutely wrong and accusations the other wasn't telling the truth became reoccurring themes throughout the debate. Jocelyn Benson closed by warning that James would do everything Donald Trump asks him to do. John James closed by emphasizing his military and business background and arguing Michigan needs a change after 8 years of falling behind under Democratic leadership in Lansing. In an effort to address issues at Hall Park, Traverse City City Commissioners moved proposed trespassing and prowling ordinances forward Monday. The first would update the trespassing ordinance, and the second would create legal consequences for intentionally lurking or moving stealthily around someone else's private property after dark without permission. The final vote is scheduled for October 19th. The Grand Traverse County Health Department is requesting funds to cover the cost of cleaning up from the F-16 crash. The Health Department is asking for $134,145 in an emerging threats grant from the Michigan Department of Health and Human Services. Grand Traverse County Commissioners will look at the request at a meeting this morning. The F-16 crashed in Green Lake Township September 17th. The pilot ejected from the plane and was treated for injuries. And October has plenty in store for stargazers. The month features a hunter's moon, a full moon, and two meteor showers. The first is this Thursday and Friday. The second is October 21st. The month will end with a full moon October 26th. Sports and weather coming up next.
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5: The Detroit Red Wings notched their first win of the season with a 5-3 victory over the Senators. Dylan Larkin scored for the Wings 13 minutes into his return. The Wings end their four-game homestand Friday as the Kraken visit Little Caesars Arena. Face-off 7 o'clock. Ferris State University announced its first-ever jersey patch partnership for the men's ice hockey program, signing Big Rapids-based financial company Lerner Financial for the 26-27 season. The firm's logo will appear on all home and away game jerseys. The agreement follows recent NCAA Division I rule changes that allow commercial patches on athletic uniforms. The Detroit Lions are in Arizona Sunday to play the Cardinals. Game time 4:25. Catch the Lions all season long on Classic Rock the Bear. The Detroit Pistons are off till Saturday when they head to Washington, D.C. to face the Wizards. Game time 7 o'clock. WNBA playoffs continue tonight with the Liberty at the Dream and the Aces at the Valkyrie. Michigan State guard Jeremy Fears has been named the Big Ten Player of the Year. The four-year player was selected by the conference's coaches and media panel. He's coming off a season that earned him second team All-American and All-Big Ten recognition. Major League Baseball playoffs, the Dodgers beat the Braves 3-1, taking a 2-1 lead in their series, and the Padres push back elimination with a 4-3 win over Milwaukee. Four games on tap today, the Guardians at the White Sox, Dodgers play the Braves, the Yankees host the Rays, and the Brewers face the Padres. It's going to be mainly sunny today with a high of 68, generally clear tonight, low 46, and sunny tomorrow. I'm David Barr.
4: 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We're in the O'Reilly Auto Parts Studios. Bagel break. There's Jess Hooker.
7: Hello.
4: She's at the Incogni News Desk. Hello, Pat Godwin.
8: Hello, chick.
4: Hello, gorgeous.
8: You're looking fantastic.
4: There's Willie Griswold.
9: What's going on, player?
4: Hey, man.
9: Oh. You like that?
4: Play ya. Yeah.
9: Mixing it up.
4: Hello, Jeff Hoskey.
10: Hello.
4: There's Ace Cosby.
11: Howdy.
4: I am chick, and I'm at your service. Here's Tom.
12: I believe it's pronounced playa.

0: Reese's Peanut Butter Cups. I'm a big fan.
1: Reese's Cup?
0: Kit Kat, okay.
2: I don't feel like that's a candy bar.
1: What do you think it is?
2: No, it's a chocolate treat. It's not a candy bar.
3: I think if that's not a candy bar, Reese's is definitely not a candy
2: bar.
3: No,
2: it's not a candy bar.
4: That's a cup.
2: No.
0: But my point was that Werther's, which are the kind of a trope in the world of jokes.
2: Yes.
0: Hey, old man, have a Werther. They're great.
2: I know.
0: I never had one until a couple months ago, because we were just using them for jokes.
1: And haven't they finally have soft?
4: Yeah,
2: they do. It's like a caramel.
1: Yeah.
0: I'm just saying.
1: That's my jam.
0: They need to get what's her name, Sydney Sweeney, or
1: some
0: hot young, and have a Super Bowl commercial and reintroduce that to younger folks. So I don't know. I'm just surprised at some of these. Nestle's Crunch isn't on the list.
2: Yeah, but it's good.
5: It's good.
2: I love it.
5: It's got a little crunch to it.
2: Yeah.
0: Yeah. But now, what are you going to be handing out at your house?
2: We don't have a lot of trick-or-treaters, actually. But I get full-size candy bars, and I could probably get like 10 of them and be fine. Yeah, so maybe I'll bring back the Nestle Crunch.
0: Now,
2: you usually hand out something weird that nobody likes. What are you handing out?
4: Yeah. Zag nuts.
0: I give the full-size bars.
4: Who wants another Clark bar?
0: Who doesn't want a full-size chunky?
4: Full-size.
2: What is in a chunky?
4: Raisins.
3: Those were weird. Yeah, those were raisins.
2: Oh,
3: weird.
2: Yeah. There's raisins in chunky?
1: Yeah. And I think there are peanuts, too. And aren't there peanuts and raisins?
4: I
1: forget.
0: I used to like the commercials for chunky. Was that the Arnold Stang?
1: Yes.
0: Do you remember
3: that's
0: Arnold Stang?
3: That's not any candy bar. That's a chunky.
2: Oh.
0: A chunky. Arnold Stang. Imagine an older Woody Allen.
2: Ugh.
0: How? Very thick.
2: That's gross.
0: A very thick kind of a New York accent. Here's
2: is he in a coffin?
0: Like he is now. Here we go. Here's a little bit of it.
6: Chunky. Thick. Chunky. Open wide for chunky.
4: Wrap it up.
6: The thickest nickel chocolate bar in the USA.
0: No, that's not Arnold Stang.
1: No, that's Mason Adams.
0: Yeah, that's Mason.
1: How's that go? Yeah.
3: I'm glad that wasn't on air when I was a fat kid, because that would have been ammo on the playground.
0: Okay, here you go. I think this is Stang, I think.
6: Chunky.
0: Yeah.
6: What a chunk of chocolate.
0: We actually interviewed him.
2: Okay.
0: I was so excited.
2: What was he promoting?
3: Yeah, slow down.
0: It didn't matter to me. I was just Arnold.
4: It's got to be advanced age, I would think.
0: Arnold's, this was 40 years ago.
4: And he was still 90 years old 40 years ago.
0: Yeah. It was great. Love talking to him. Anyway,
2: isn't there a joke about Chunky and mopeds? Like, you can eat them, but you don't want your friends to see you on them? What is it?
3: No idea.
4: There's something there.
0: No, that's a joke.
4: Riding a moped and a fat girl.
0: Having sex with a fat girl.
2: Oh, it's not the candy
4: bar?
2: They're
4: both fun to ride, but you don't want your friends to.
0: Somehow we're going to get in trouble for that. Lauren, that came from you.
2: Here to help.
0: But who else gives out candy? You don't, do you?
4: See, no, and I tried for 3 years when I moved to where I live now, and nobody came. So the fourth year, I said, I'm hiding.
2: But you live in like a senior neighborhood.
4: I do live in a senior neighborhood. Very old neighborhood. I fit right in.
3: I'm
0: in an old neighborhood, but it's fully young.
2: Yeah.
0: So we'll do a
2: And
0: some
2: you guys do
0: candy
2: like
0: bars.
2: A whole neighborhood party kind of thing.
4: Why don't
2: everybody's
4: you have
2: hanging out, there's food, right? Do you host chili on your porch?
0: No, we just have candy bars and
4: Jess had the hot dog guy come here for the quit. So why don't you have the hot dog guy
2: That's
4: come
2: That's a
4: to
2: good
4: your
2: call.
4: House?
0: I asked him, he was booked and
4: he's booked for Halloween?
0: Yeah.
4: Oh my god.
0: Now the key to this is Halloween is a Saturday.
2: Yeah.
0: And this particular year you had the 4th of July on a Saturday, which by the way I think increased the number of fingers blown off. And it'll be a huge Halloween because it's a Saturday night. It's great.
2: Yeah, it's fun. You'll have parties on Friday night and Saturday night.
0: I have the witches out.
3: Kelly and the girls that.
2: Is this a new decorating item you've added?
0: No, Kelly got them. They're last year. It's three witches holding hands.
2: Oh, fun.
0: But there's like a group. I think there's four groups of them. And then we have all the skeletons in the front door. I took a picture. We should post it. My front door has like 12 gold skeletons hanging on it.
2: You might have a priest swing by, throw some holy water there. Yeah. I feel like you're messing with things you shouldn't be. Summoning demons.
0: We were talking about, I guess a lot of schools now don't let them have Halloween costumes.
2: No, you can't wear costumes. I know when I was on PTO, I know, I'm shocked too that they let me be on it, but that we didn't. Everything was autumn and fall. You couldn't wear costumes.
0: That's a shame. That's what's

0: wrong with our country.
1: Yeah. Is it?
0: Yeah.
1: Okay.
0: That's pathetic. Yeah. Little kids can't dress up. Come on.
2: It is a bummer.
1: Would you be upset if Halloween stopped?
0: Yeah.
1: Really?
0: You let kids think about having an imagination, doing something fun.
3: Willie, what was your best costume?
4: When I was a kid?
3: Or at any time.
4: Man, I can't think of anything off the top of my head. I just see pictures of me, like, little Superman costume.
0: There's a picture of you dressed as a cowboy.
4: Yeah, but that wasn't Halloween. That was, so I got, did you guys ever have this? I got a cowboy outfit when I was little, and I wanted to wear it every day.
3: Yeah,
4: I feel like little girls wear, like, a princess outfit. But the cowboy outfit, it was just the hat with the shirt, and then it was chaps. And I didn't get the Edward jeans under the chaps.
3: Yeah.
4: So there's a lot of photos of me with, like, Pokemon underwear sticking out.
1: Nice.
4: I'm at the pool. It's the middle of June, baby. Yeah. We're well away from the holidays.
2: That's
4: and I'm hanging out my little cowboy outfit.
0: He was an entertainer even then.
2: Yeah.
3: I love it.
0: Coming up, we have thievery in the news. We've got some cool stuff from outer space. Something called, they keep making up new names for stuff that's bothering me. Something called career cushioning.
2: Yeah.
0: Boy, that's a lot of crap. Career cushioning. What does that mean?
4: Is the career cushion kind of like the bang bus? You go in there, try to figure it out?
2: Or? No, honey. It's very different.
1: Yeah, the better the cushion, the better the pushing.
4: Yeah,
1: isn't that the way that
4: on
1: goes?
4: An ottoman or something?
0: We'll
4: like
0: find
4: a tiny
0: out
4: one?
0: About that, that phony nonsense. Plus, we have someone who calls himself a demonologist has been arrested. And this is the mugshot of the year. Wait till you see this guy. It is staggering. We are in the O'Reilly Auto Parts studios. 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
1: Time for Bear News in 90. 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
2: Michigan's gubernatorial candidate sparred last night, and sparks flew right from the beginning. Lies absolutely wrong and accusations the other wasn't telling the truth became reoccurring themes throughout the debate. Jocelyn Benson closed by warning that James would do everything Donald Trump asks him to do. John James closed by emphasizing his military and business background and arguing Michigan needs a change after 8 years of falling behind under Democratic leadership in Lansing. In an effort to address issues at Hall Park, Traverse City City Commissioners moved proposed trespassing and prowling ordinances forward Monday. The first would update the trespassing ordinance, and the second would create legal consequences for intentionally lurking or moving stealthily around someone else's private property after dark without permission. The final vote is scheduled for October 19th. The Grand Traverse County Health Department is requesting funds to cover the cost of cleaning up from the F-16 crash. The Health Department is asking for $134,145 in an emerging threats grant from the Michigan Department of Health and Human Services. Grand Traverse County Commissioners will look at the request at a meeting this morning. The F-16 crashed in Green Lake Township September 17th. The pilot ejected from the plane and was treated for injuries. And Traverse City Light and Power will host a clean energy fair Friday from 5 to 8 p.m. at its Hall Street location in Traverse City. There's kids games and activities, and the event is free and open to the public. Sports and weather coming up next.
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2: The Detroit Red Wings notched their first win of the season with a 5-3 victory over the Senators. Dylan Larkin scored for the Wings 13 minutes into his return. The Wings end their four-game homestand Friday as the Kraken visit Little Caesars Arena. Face-off 7 o'clock. The Detroit Lions are in Arizona Sunday to play the Cardinals. Game time 4:25. Catch the Lions all season long on Classic Rock the Bear. The Detroit Pistons are off till Saturday when they head to Washington, D.C. to face the Wizards. Game time 7 o'clock. NBA playoffs continue tonight with the Liberty at the Dream and the Aces at the Valkyrie. Major League Baseball playoffs, the Dodgers beat the Braves 3-1, taking a 2-1 lead in their series, and the Padres push back elimination with a 4-3 win over Milwaukee. Four games on tap today, the Guardians at the White Sox, Dodgers play the Braves, the Yankees host the Rays, and the Brewers face the Padres. Look for mainly sunny skies today, high 68, generally clear overnight tonight, low 46, sunny Thursday, high 62, and partly cloudy Friday, high 68. I'm David Barr.
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7: I have an email.
1: Email just in. There's Pat Godwin.
8: Hello, Chick.
1: There's Willie Griswold.
9: Hey, dude.
1: Hello, Jeff Hoskin.
10: Hey, man.
1: There's Ace Cosby.
11: Hey, Chick.
1: I'm Chick, and hello, Tom.
6: Clarification for Miss Hooker. Did you ever see the movie It's a Mad, Mad, Mad, Etc., Mad World?
7: No.
6: Well, that's not going to help then.
7: Sorry.
6: The famous fight scene at the gas station.
1: You said no.
7: I said
1: and
7: no.
1: And he's continuing on.
7: It doesn't matter.
6: Well, for those listening, Arnold Stang is one of the... We mentioned Arnold Stang because he was the voice of Chunky for a while. And I don't know where Chunky falls in the roster of candy sales.
1: I'm guessing...
7: Where did we just hear Stang? Oh, the kind gentleman that sit... Chick the helmet yesterday.
1: Oh, yeah.
7: His last name was also Justin.
1: Justin Stang. He sent me the Redskins blackout helmet.
7: Yeah.
6: Oh, I wonder

0: He's related to the great Arnold Stang.
1: I can't imagine.
2: Gotta call him up.
1: I think you're the only only guy calling him the great.
0: Okay.
1: But
0: I'm sorry. Right. Okay, Ms. Hooker, you have a letter. What is it?
3: I do. Hello there. The show today has been off the rails.
1: Oh,
3: I'm really enjoying your whore program. Keep up the good work. From Derek.
4: D-Man.
0: Once again, when you say whore program.
3: Right. We were talking about the difference between hookers and whores.
4: Right.
3: Right?
0: And your actual last name is Hooker.
3: It is.
0: It is not a radio name.
3: Nope, it's my government name. And, yeah, but we said, I think Tom and I are on the same page, prostitutes, sex workers, and hookers.
0: Professionals.
3: Yeah,
0: something is exchanging, money or something.
5: If you look
0: money
5: up the services. Definition, whore is a paid, it's a slang,
3: it is.
5: Derogative
3: yeah.
5: slang
3: okay.
5: for a paid prostitute or hooker, yes.
0: But yeah, but I don't what? Think a whore has to be a prostitute.
3: But can a prostitute be a whore?
2: It's like squares and rectangles. Not
3: right.
2: all squares. Not all whores are. Yeah.
3: Yeah.
0: Very good.
2: We got it.
1: There must be something else to talk about.
0: Yeah, the Venn diagram. That's where you put your finger. Oh, never
3: yeah.
0: mind.
2: Oh, Dad.
3: Remember that's nuns and sisters? Funny. Like all nuns are sisters, but all sisters are nuns. Something like that. You should know this. You're Catholic.
1: There's something
3: yeah.
1: there. There's
3: yeah?
1: something there.
3: I'm Catholic too, but not. Cradle.
0: I see. Now, a couple quick things. Congratulations, Joe Howard of Riverside, California. Pigskin Picks winner week 4. Congratulations, Joe. There was a tie for first place, but Joe got the tiebreakers.
1: A feat of strength.
0: 14 of 16 games picked correctly. Week 5 begins Thursday night. Please go to bobandtom.com/contest. Just pick the winners. We need a lady to win. Come on. So far, we've got 4 dudes. Let's go. Come on, boys. Come on, ladies.
3: I'm
0: going to
3: pick tonight. Can
0: okay.
3: I pick? I can't
1: yeah.
3: win, but I can pick.
1: Okay. Buccaneers getting
3: okay.
1: 8 in Dallas.
3: Mm. You know I love Warren Sapp. That's why I would choose.
1: He hasn't played for a while.
3: Yeah. That's my Tom reference for today.
1: Oh, okay.
3: Yeah.
1: Tampa Bay plus the 8?
3: Yeah.
1: You like that, or you like Dallas to cover the 8?
3: If I knew what any of that meant,
1: all
3: I
1: right.
3: just I'm going to go Buccaneers win by... 8 points?
1: Buccaneers win.
3: No.
1: No. Just say Tampa Bay plus the 8.
3: Tampa Bay
1: that's what
3: plus
1: you're doing.
3: The 8.
1: Yeah.
3: But that's not what's going to happen,
2: that
3: probably.
2: That means they could lose by 8 points is what that allows you.
3: Oh. Yeah.
1: If Dallas wins by less than 8 points, you win your bet.
3: Okay.
1: Is that
3: okay.
1: right? Did I say that right?
0: I have no idea.
1: I don't know.
2: Man, who's this break for?
1: You know, they invented the point spread in Chicago in like 1935.
3: Did they?
1: Can you imagine?
2: Yeah, well,
1: betting
2: on...
1: Without the point spread?
2: When you're betting on the Bears, you need a lot of help. That's why they
1: yeah.
2: did it there.
1: Yeah. Oh, another shot.
2: That's no, that's a good shot. That's a fine shot.
1: I don't think it
2: you
1: is.
2: Know, what's going on? Can
1: I
2: we wake up? I mean,
1: is.
2: What the hell is this break? Let's talk about something here.
1: All right, let's start over.
0: Okay, now, once again, Joe won himself that gift certificate from Steven Singer Jewelers for $500. We do it every week, so please get your entries in. One more thing, Willie G,
2: hey.
0: Along with Patty G.
2: Hey.
0: And Mr. Roske.
2: Look at this.
1: I didn't hear a hey out of you.
4: Hey.
1: There you go.
0: A special show upstairs at the Helium Nightclub in Indy, November 25th. That is the night before Thanksgiving.
2: Yeah.
0: I'll be there.
1: Chick McGee birthday Eve. Thank you. Thank you very much.
0: Wow. And your birthday's always on Thanksgiving.
1: Nope. Not always at all. I don't know how you got that into your head. It's impossible. This year, it is November 26th, is Thanksgiving.
0: Well,
1: not
0: good.
1: Next year. Look
3: last Thursday of the month.
0: I thought your birthday was like Jesus's.
1: Why would you think that?
0: Doesn't Jesus' birthday always come on a Monday? Oh, no, that's...
1: No, that was Jesus' dad coming on a Monday. Is that a joke, Jeff?
3: What?
4: Oh, yeah.
1: Jesus' dad came
3: We're
1: on
3: all
1: a Monday?
3: Going to
0: no, that's
3: God?
0: Dr. King. I forget what's happening. What's happening over there at the news desk?
3: Hershey has added a new disclaimer to packages of Reese's Peanut Butter Pumpkins.
1: What?
3: The wrapper shows the candy with a jack-o'-lantern eyes and a mouth, but now says carving not on actual product.
2: Yeah.
3: Have you seen this on the package yet?
1: Did somebody...
3: Oh, yeah. Yep.
1: ...have trouble that it didn't look like that when
3: yeah.
1: they... Oh, come on.
3: The change follows a lawsuit accusing Hershey of deceptive marketing because the actual candy is blank.
0: Wow.
3: A federal judge dismissed the case last month, ruling that the plaintiff's only injury was what she called subjective disappointment.
1: Oh, man, I got that in buttloads. Subjective disappointment. That should be tattooed
2: guy.
1: On my forehead.
0: So this means my lawsuit against the people that used to sell those see-through walls and visible glasses in the back of comic books, They're not going to owe me?
3: I don't think so.

0: Oh.
1: And the guys who made the movie, The Never Ending Story,
2: yeah.
1: People sue them, right?
0: Because it ended?
1: Yeah. I don't think people needed that.
0: Can you imagine being the judge? You're dealing with serious business and this douchebag comes in. I think I'd put the lawyer in jail. Hey.
3: Right.
0: Come on, you're actually taking this case?
4: Yeah.
0: Come on. It's a candy bar, for God's sake. By the way, we did point out earlier that I think Willie said it, the seasonal Reese's cups are the best one.
2: Is that correct? I think so.
3: I think, yeah, because they're fresh.
1: Your Christmas trees, your pumpkins.
3: Your eggs.
1: Your eggs, Reese's eggs.
0: And I didn't know until I read the story, I didn't know that Hershey's owns, they bought Reese's decades ago.
2: Mm-hmm.
3: Oh, okay.
0: So, but they've always used Hershey's chocolate. And is that real peanut butter?
2: Yeah, I think so.
3: I think it's a peanut butter blend.
1: Yeah, it's a secret recipe, I'm sure.
2: And you can buy it in a jar now. They sell like Reese's peanut butter.
0: Yeah.
3: What?
2: It's nice, absolutely. Man. That stuff's good.
3: Oh, you were telling Tom. So your dad recently discovered peanut butter stuffed pretzel nuggets.
2: Look at that.
3: Yeah.
0: Those are good.
5: Well, they are good.
0: Yeah, keep those
1: out
0: of here.
1: They have Reese's brand peanut butter nuggets.
3: Yeah.
1: They do.
0: Okay, cool.
1: Absolutely.
0: Yeah. Now, when it comes to peanut butter... Ms. Hooker, you're the one that has the palate, if you will. What do you favor in the realm of peanut butter?
3: No.
0: Are you a Jif girl or a Skippy?
3: I'm a jerk. I like the natural crunchy peanut butter. That's my go-to. I'm crunchy all the way.
0: I'm out.
3: Yeah, we have the three main players in the peanut butter game in the green room right now. We were going to do a taste test at one point. We have Jif.
1: Yep.
3: Peter Pan.
1: Yep.
3: And what's the other one?
1: Skippy.
3: There you go. So we're ready for a taste test when you guys are ready.
0: We can do it today.
3: Okay, let's do it.
0: Peanut butter on bagels?
1: Heck yeah.
3: Yeah, we could. Because
0: we got some bagels in there.
1: I don't know. Peanut butter on everything.
3: Yeah, we'll just do it. I'll just do a spoon of each.
1: There you go.
3: Yeah.
0: I'll
3: number them.
0: I'm concerned.
3: You guys won't know what they are.
0: I might pick the wrong one.
3: There's no right answer.
2: Yeah, preference.
0: No, but I mean, I know what I always buy.
3: Oh, okay.
1: It's okay to be wrong every now and then.
0: No, it's not.
2: This is, no, it's because he's worried about everyone's perception. He needs to have the cool peanut butter. If you like it, you like it.
3: What do you think you like the best?
2: Jif.
3: Okay. All right.
1: That's Greg Warren's peanut butter, right?
3: Right.
1: Yeah. We can't let Greg down.
0: But I do not like crunchy peanut butter. I hate.
3: Oh, I love it.
1: These are all smooth, though, right?
3: These are all smooth. Okay. I know my audience.
1: Smooth as a fresh jar of Skippy.
0: Do you think it's eating crunchy is more sophisticated?
3: No, I like the texture change. The bread, the jelly, and the smooth peanut butter, that's too much of the same. I need something different.
5: I agree with you. I like the crunchy, too. Yeah.
0: You like the friction.
3: I like the friction, yes.
1: That's my favorite.
6: But you go with the natural?
3: It's not the oil on the top,
6: and you got to take a spoon and work on it for 45 minutes?
3: No, it's not that bad. It's somewhere in the middle.
6: Okay.
3: Yeah.
0: Now, have you ever made your own peanut butter?
3: I have not ever made my own nut butter.
6: About you, Willie?
2: Again, I can't even be funny because I'm just giggling. It's a good time. I'm 12 years old.
3: Yeah, because you can do almond butter. You could do pumpkin seed butter. Yeah,
0: but you can make it yourself. That'd be
3: you
0: butter.
3: Can make
0: that
3: it.
0: Would be an interesting experiment.
3: Yeah, we could. Well,
0: maybe down the road.
3: Yeah, well, you could use a Vitamix. We have one of those in the green room.
1: What grocery store has the sign for fresh nut butter?
3: Whole Foods.
0: Is that really expensive?
3: It's fresh, too. Well, at Whole Foods, you can put your own nuts in the machine and grind. It says make your own nut butter.
0: I
1: had my nuts in a grinder. You know I did.
0: Which wife was that?
1: All of them. I don't want to single anybody out. They all did a hell of a job, okay?
0: Okay, thank you very much.
2: Hi, Ron Gals.
0: Let's move forward here.
1: Yes.
0: This portion of the Bob and Tom Show, we'd like to remind you about how to have fun.
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2: Michigan's gubernatorial candidate sparred last night, and sparks flew right from the beginning. Lies, absolutely wrong, and accusations the other wasn't telling the truth became reoccurring themes throughout the debate. Jocelyn Benson closed by warning that James would do everything Donald Trump asks him to do. John James closed by emphasizing his military and business background and arguing Michigan needs a change after 8 years of falling behind under Democratic leadership in Lansing. In an effort to address issues at Hall Park, Traverse City City Commissioners moved proposed trespassing and prowling ordinances forward Monday. The first would update the trespassing ordinance, and the second would create legal consequences for intentionally lurking or moving stealthily around someone else's private property after dark without permission. The final vote is scheduled for October 19th. The Grand Traverse County Health Department is requesting funds to cover the cost of cleaning up from the F-16 crash. The Health Department is asking for $134,145 in an emerging threats grant from the Michigan Department of Health and Human Services. Grand Traverse County commissioners will look at the request at a meeting this morning. The F-16 crashed in Green Lake Township September 17th. The pilot ejected from the plane and was treated for injuries. And October has plenty in store for stargazers. The month features a hunter's moon, a full moon, and 2 meteor showers. The first is this Thursday and Friday. The second is October 21st. The month will end with a full moon October 26th. Sports and weather coming up next.
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2: The Detroit Red Wings notched their first win of the season with a 5-3 victory over the Senators. Dylan Larkin scored for the Wings 13 minutes into his return. The Wings end their four-game homestand Friday as the Kraken visit Little Caesars Arena. Face-off 7 o'clock. Ferris State University announced its first-ever jersey patch partnership for the men's ice hockey program, signing Big Rapids-based financial company Lerner Financial for the 26-27 season. The firm's logo will appear on all home and away game jerseys. The agreement follows recent NCAA Division I rule changes that allow commercial patches on athletic uniforms. The Detroit Lions are in Arizona Sunday to play the Cardinals. Game time 4:25. Catch the Lions all season long on Classic Rock the Bear. The Detroit Pistons are off till Saturday when they head to Washington, D.C. to face the Wizards. Game time 7 o'clock. WNBA playoffs continue tonight with the Liberty at the Dream and the Aces at the Valkyrie. Michigan State guard Jeremy Fears has been named the Big Ten Player of the Year. The four-year player was selected by the conference's coaches and media panel. He's coming off a season that earned him second team All-American and all Big Ten recognition. Major League Baseball playoffs, the Dodgers beat the Braves 3-1, taking a 2-1 lead in their series, and the Padres push back elimination with a 4-3 win over Milwaukee. Four games on tap today, the Guardians at the White Sox, Dodgers play the Braves, the Yankees host the Rays, and the Brewers face the Padres. It's going to be mainly sunny today with a high of 68, generally clear tonight, low 46, and sunny tomorrow. I'm David Barr.
1: Welcome back to the Bob and Tom Show in the O'Reilly Auto Parts Studios. Jess Hooker is at the Incogni News Desk. There's Pat Godwin.
3: Hello, chick.
1: There's Willie Griswold.
4: My man.
1: Jeff Oskey is over there.
5: Hey, Matt.
1: Ace Cosby.
6: Hey.
1: Hey, I'm Chick. And hello, Tom. I think we're going to have our peanut butter taste test here any minute.
7: Yeah, this is interesting.
1: Here we go.
7: We got talking about candy bars. There was some kind of lawsuit about Reese's because somebody, I guess the monster wasn't in a 3D bar relief or something.
1: The pumpkin didn't have an eyes and mouth.
7: Yes, whatever. That's
1: it was more of a cartoon.
7: So we have we were talking about various peanut butters, which ones we like. Okay, now we each have a little tray left to right with three peanut butters.
8: One, yes. I labeled your spoons.
1: One, two, three.
8: So I know which peanut butter corresponds with each number on your spoons.
1: Okay.
8: You guys don't know.
1: All
8: okay?
1: Right.
8: So let's go with number one.
1: Okay,
8: first.
1: Here we go. Tasting.
7: Okay.
8: Yes.
1: Uh-huh.
8: Give it a taste.
7: All right.
5: I'm going to write down what I think it is.
8: Okay. Yeah, what? Yeah, everybody could. Sure.
7: One and two seem very close to me.
8: You think so?
1: Wait a minute. Did you eat two? She did not tell us.
4: Slow down, man. You're either in the past or the future. We're in the moment. We're at one, big guy.
7: This is like the Vitalis hair tonic test.
1: What?
7: Is it compare combs? The greasy kid stuff? Okay, so we're all supposed to be tasting number one?
8: Yeah, no, we got number one in. Now do number two. I forgot where I was.
7: I need a bagel as a palate cleanser.
8: I know. I feel like we need to sniff some coffee beans or something.
1: If I get these, it's all going to be total luck.
8: Yeah?
7: I think one and two taste the same.
8: And
5: no.
8: You
5: know,
8: no.
5: Too thicker.
8: Yeah. It is. It's,
7: Oh.
8: Yeah.
4: I've tried all three. I think I know the exact order, too.
8: Okay.
1: Are we on number three yet?
4: Yeah.
8: Yeah, you can. Go.
1: Oh, okay.
7: My palate is just dead. I can't.
5: They're very peanutty.
7: I'm not going to get this one.
8: Yeah.
7: Willie, what you think? What do you think it is?
4: I think it's one Jif, two Peter Pan, and three Skippy, and the other they're sitting right now.
8: Okay. Anybody else have a guess?
5: I had Jif number one, then Skippy, then Peter Pan.
8: Okay.
1: I had Jif number one, Skippy, and Peter Pan.
8: Okay. Wilbur's right.
1: Woo!
8: It was.
1: Oh, nice.
8: It was Jif first, then Peter Pan, and then Skippy.
1: I knew Jif. That's my jam.
7: Do you think?
1: Uh-huh.
7: Oh, very, very funny.
1: Uh-huh.
7: You think number two? The Skippy is Skippy two or three?
8: Skippy's number three. I think it's the smoothest. It's the lighter of the three for sure.
7: The thickest is the thickest seems to be number two.
8: Is Peter Pan? Yeah. Did we look this up? Was Peter Pan actually the biggest selling peanut butter, or is it Jif? I don't know. But I think Jif's middle of the road with these two. So yeah.
4: Jif is just classic.
8: Yeah.
4: It's great. The Skippy's a little sweeter, I think.
8: Yeah.
4: And then the Peter Pan was a little chunky for me.
8: Yeah.
4: But man.
8: Okay.
4: I do love peanut. I love peanut butter all the time.
7: Pardon me?
5: Did you pick your brand?
7: No, I did not. I guess my palate must be dead.
8: Which one did you like the best?
4: Three.
7: They're all pretty close to me for me.
8: I'm with you on three. I really like three.
4: And I think he would like three because I think it's sweeter.

0: Yeah.
1: But I think that he wants to have the refined palate of a Jif man. And unfortunately, he doesn't. He's just posing as a Jif man.
0: Here it is.
2: Jif is number one, 39%. Skippy is number two at 19%. And then Peter Pan, 13%.
0: There you go.
3: I'm surprised Peter Pan's so low.
0: I kind of am, too.
3: I thought it was higher up than Skippy.
0: Yeah. I might have to see if Skippy has a crunchy. That's really good.
1: Skippy's nice, and Skippy's gas station snacks are delicious.
4: I may have
3: really?
4: You're right. I may have to switch to Skippy.
0: I like it.
4: It is very
3: kidding.
4: Yeah. It's got a little.
2: Are you going to tell Warren?
0: Sorry, Warren.
2: You're switching peanut butters?
4: Well, this will teach him not to call for 2 months. Hey, Greg, we know you got your buddies with Nate, but we were here first, okay?
5: Yeah. Let's get real.
4: Don't leave us behind. We got left behind by Nikki Glaser.
0: Okay. That's a long list if we're going to start that.
4: Years in the show and she can't take 5 minutes to call.
1: Oh, my. Usually only say this to me at coffee. The mics are on,
5: this
1: man.
5: Is a lunch conversation.
1: I thought that was private Willie stuff.
4: Sorry.
1: We're just hearing this out for everybody.
4: I got some cool Arnold Stang stuff for you.
1: Oh, no.
0: That's not real.
3: Let's talk about Nikki.
2: Yes. Tell us everything.
4: We were talking about Arnold Stang.
2: You were talking about Arnold Stang.
4: He was the spokesperson for Chunky. Now, I don't know where the candy bar Chunky comes in on the list, but I didn't realize this. He was in a Frank Sinatra movie. He was Frank Sinatra's buddy.
2: Oh my God.
4: In a very serious film. No, you don't remember this?
0: Serious film.
1: Yeah. I don't know.
3: That's the name of the film?
4: No. Arnold Stang was...
2: If he wasn't in The Manchurian Candidate, that's about the only Frank Sinatra movie worth a damn.
4: He was in The Man with the Golden Arm.
2: I stand corrected. That won an Oscar, didn't it?
4: He was the voice of Top Cat. How about that? Does that help anybody?
0: No.
4: Okay.
0: The Man with the Golden Arm?
2: I don't know.
4: Yeah.
0: That was a scary story when I was a kid.
2: Who stole my golden arm?
0: Yes.
4: Oh, not that one. It's a different one.
0: Oh, okay.
2: is that a James Bond thing? Golden arm?
4: No, that was golden gun.
2: What about golden toilet? What about that joke? A golden toilet? Hey, Charlie, here's a guy who crapped in your tuba. Remember that?
4: That's a great joke.
1: That's a nice one, yeah.
0: You
2: great
0: guys,
2: joke.
0: Just so we're all on the same page here.
2: Yeah,
1: please.
0: Arnold Stang was born in 1918.
5: Oh, yeah.
0: Okay?
2: No. We're all aware. Tom is not aware.
1: No, okay. He was born Woodrow Wilson was president.
4: Yeah. But he was in the movie It's a Mad, Mad, Mad, Mad, Mad World.
2: Which was 60 years ago.
0: Yeah.
4: He toured. He did was on a famous rock and roll tour.
1: What?
4: Huh? Yeah, he toured with Sting. It was the Sting tour.
3: Sting.
4: he opened.
0: No.
2: I wonder if Sting knows who Arnold Stang is.
4: Well, Sting would know Stang.
3: Sting knows Stang.
2: Sting knows
4: Stang.
2: I see.
4: I'm sorry. Okay, let's move forward here. Miss Jess Hooker is over there at the Incogni News Desk.
0: A man in Florida was arrested after he was caught trying to pawn a stolen comic book worth $2,000. The Brevard County Sheriff's Office said it received a report of a stolen certified first edition Walking Dead comic book from the store known as Defender Comics back in June. Investigators learned that the comic book had been pawned in Port Orange, where they learned the identity of the Merritt Island man, John Higgins, who pawned it. The man told investigators that he obtained the comic book from a deceased friend. An investigator found irregularities in the 63-year-old story, leading to his arrest for dealing in stolen property and false verification of ownership to a pawnbroker.
1: You know what? I believe this guy, because as soon as your friend passes away, after they give you something very special, what do? You take it to the pawn shop to honor your friend.
3: Yeah.
1: I mean, there's not even a hole in this guy's plot. This thing works.
4: I can imagine the conversation on Pawn Stars, because he's always got a buddy that knows everything, no matter what obscure object you bring. Oh, I got a pal.
3: I love that guy.
4: Yeah.
2: He doesn't appraise anything. He always has a friend who does.
3: Yeah.
2: He's just the host.
4: I love that show, though.
1: Wow. Really?
4: Oh, I think it's fun.
0: Pawn shops are so sad. It's just a very sad place for me.
3: Oh, the one on the east side, the majority is kids' bikes.
0: I know.
3: And you know the kid didn't bring it in there. He just woke up. It's like, Mom, my bike's gone. She's like, I have no idea what happened to it.
0: Yeah. And it's right next to the Boys and Girls Club.
3: Yeah.
0: It's so sad.
4: Yeah. That tariff on heroin is just causing all kinds of problems.
0: Aww.
5: They are very sad.

0: No, they just bum me out.
1: Well, speaking of pawn shops.
2: Oh, yeah.
1: Pat, there was a time, not now, where you were on a first-name basis with the gents at a particular pawn shop in Ohio.
2: American Pawn in Lima, my buddy Dan up there, they were actually very, very nice. They made it easier for me to...
1: Do you have any of your stuff? Do they have any of your stuff still?
2: Oh, no. If I joke about it, we're talking maybe 2017, 2018, last week.
0: Right.
2: And,
1: during the break, I walked
3: out. Something else.
1: Walked out in the hallway to get a cup of tea, and you were walking around playing guitar, which you don't usually do. Are you preparing a song for us?
2: Well, you know, I can possibly do it in a little bit. I'll do the pawn shop song now. But, yeah, I was writing, I've been looking for a bridge to my song Carfax for Singles, and I wasn't able to get it. Then boom, it came to me, and I had to go into the sometimes inspiration.
3: Oh,
0: right.
2: When I smell peanut butter, I write a song. I don't know what
3: inspiration
2: it is.
3: Inspiration is a fickle mistress.
1: So, I mean, are you going to be able to do it this morning?
2: I can do it next hour, but I can do this now. It's called Down at the Pawn Shop. I'm going to need some singers. Here we go.
3: Okay.
2: Willie?
3: Yeah.
2: Okay, here we go. I have a Fender Strat and a Martin D28.
1: Those are nice guitars.

0: shop, pawn shop.
1: There we go.
2: Oh, very nice.
1: Thank you, Willie. Very nice.
2: Thank you, Pat.
3: We have a
2: little bit of history coming up for you, and a new song from Pat, apparently. Working on the bridge. Very excited about it. We turn back to the Incogni news desk. What you got?
4: A self-proclaimed demonologist in Florida is getting attention on social media after his arrest on a computer-related felony charge. Authorities say 36-year-old Mark Acia illegally accessed private electronic devices of various women. Investigators say Acia also discussed private information about the women in videos posted on TikTok. Prosecutors have charged him with offense against computer users.
3: Hmm.
4: His mugshot has gone viral.
2: Okay, could we get the mugshot of this guy?
3: So he's a demonologist.
2: Yes.
4: Yeah. Well, he's not just a...
3: Oh, man.
2: Now,
4: that's
3: holy
4: scary.
3: Hell.
2: It's, I would say, two-thirds of his face has been tattooed black.
4: Mm-hmm. Yeah.
2: Flat black.
5: I'd say seven-eighths.
2: Yeah. And then he's got...
4: A lot of white spots.
2: Then they've tattooed white like patches on it with words or something.
4: Mm-hmm.
2: And he's kind of balding, but he has hair like Gene Simmons.
3: Yeah, he's got one big dreadlock. That's a cool look.
2: I mean, it's a terrifying photograph.
1: It is.
4: I'm so sorry. The shape of the black ink that starts at the bridge of his nose and comes down around his chin looks like a ball sack. Did anybody else see that?
2: Yeah.
3: Okay. I see that.
2: He has a bulbous nose.
3: Yeah. Sort of squint your eyes.
4: Yeah.
2: And it's this poor guy.
3: Mm. No, he's a criminal.
2: I mean, this guy's got something going. I mean, first of all, facial tattoos, tremendously bad idea, and I keep seeing more and more of them.
4: Yeah.
2: But... Now, didn't you tell me, Chick, that your tattoo guy, there's certain things he won't do?
5: Yeah. I think reputable tattoo dealers probably are, you know, upset by the fact
2: reluctant.
5: That, yeah, to see but, I mean, a lot of facial tattoos.
2: That thing is just ridiculous looking.
4: Yeah.
5: He doesn't like doing names either. He doesn't really
2: But this guy, this is, it says right here in

0: news story, he calls himself a demonologist.
1: Yes. A clairsentient, an empath, a PTSD.
0: And I had to look up the one.
1: And a gray hat hacker.
0: I think it's clairsentient. I had to look it up.
2: Clairsentient. I've never heard that in my life.
3: It means that you know when people's ears are getting pierced.
2: I've heard of sentient.
3: Oh. Yeah.
0: It says
2: a sentient being.
1: Clairsentient, yeah.
0: It says the ability to perceive emotional or psychic energy that is imperceptible to the five standard senses. The guy's a lunatic.
2: That's also, yeah. I believe that's Latin for hogwash.
0: Yeah. The people in the waiting room in Beetlejuice would look at this guy and go, whoa. This guy's weird, but again, his main claim is to be a demonologist.
2: Do you ever think he gets up in the middle of the night, he's kind of groggy, goes into the bathroom, and he forgets he's tattooed?
4: Yeah.
2: He glances in the mirror, holy hell!
4: Yeah.
0: I mean, again,
2: maybe no.
0: A full 80% of his face there's very little normal flesh showing.
3: Yeah. He makes Charles Manson look like a straight shooter.
0: Oh, yeah.
2: Yeah, he does.
3: Yeah, Charles, he can get a job interview
2: now. Yeah, it's just a little bitty swastika. that sounds fun compared to that guy.
0: Yeah, tastefully done.
2: Yes.
0: Yeah, well.
5: What was he thinking?
2: Chuck had it going on.
0: And I can't quite understand what the nature of this crime is. Apparently, stealing private information off of computers.
2: Well, what a lot of people don't forget is anything you do over phone lines is a federal offense. And surprise, computers are considered, they're phone.
0: Oh, okay.
2: And even though it's Wi-Fi, that's phone.
1: Hmm.
0: This guy
2: You're going to the pokey.
0: This demonologist, if he gets into prison, he'll become a semenologist. I think.
2: I feel bad I didn't think of that first.
1: Well, you know what these ladies needed? They needed Incogni.
2: That's right. There you go.
0: I will explain why we call the news desk the Incogni news desk.
2: Please.
0: Did you know that your car can be a spy? This is a true story here. A guy's car insurance jumped over 20%. He had no accidents, no tickets. He started digging into the story to find out what was going on. It was his own car. 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He requested his file. It was hundreds of pages long. And by the way, recently a very big auto company agreed to pay $12.75 million to the state of California over this exact sort of thing. 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I want to say Christy's winning this one. 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
9: Michigan's gubernatorial candidate sparred last night, and sparks flew right from the beginning. Lies absolutely wrong and accusations the other wasn't telling the truth became reoccurring themes throughout the debate. Jocelyn Benson closed by warning that James would do everything Donald Trump asks him to do. John James closed by emphasizing his military and business background and arguing Michigan needs a change after 8 years of falling behind under Democratic leadership in Lansing. In an effort to address issues at Hall Park, Traverse City City Commissioners moved proposed trespassing and prowling ordinances forward Monday. The first would update the trespassing ordinance, and the second would create legal consequences for intentionally lurking or moving stealthily around someone else's private property after dark without permission. The final vote is scheduled for October 19th. The Grand Traverse County Health Department is requesting funds to cover the cost of cleaning up from the F-16 crash. The Health Department is asking for $134,145 in an emerging threats grant from the Michigan Department of Health and Human Services. Grand Traverse County Commissioners will look at the request at a meeting this morning. The F-16 crashed in Green Lake Township September 17th. The pilot ejected from the plane and was treated for injuries. And Traverse City Light and Power will host a clean energy fair Friday from 5 to 8 p.m. at its Hall Street location in Traverse City. There's kids games and activities, and the event is free and open to the public. Sports and weather coming up next.
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9: The Detroit Red Wings notched their first win of the season with

0: The 5-3 victory over the Senators. Dylan Larkin scored for the Wings 13 minutes into his return. The Wings end their four-game homestand Friday as the Kraken visit Little Caesars Arena. Faceoff 7 o'clock. Ferris State University announced its first ever jersey patch partnership for the men's ice hockey program, signing Big Rapids-based financial company Lerner Financial for the 26-27 season. The firm's logo will appear on all home and away game jerseys. The agreement follows recent NCAA Division I rule changes that allow commercial patches on athletic uniforms. The Detroit Lions are in Arizona Sunday to play the Cardinals. Game time 4:25. Catch the Lions all season long on Classic Rock the Bear. The Detroit Pistons are off till Saturday when they head to Washington, D.C. to face the Wizards. Game time 7 o'clock. WNBA playoffs continue tonight with the Liberty at the Dream and the Aces at the Valkyrie. Michigan State guard Jeremy Fears has been named the Big Ten Player of the Year. The four-year player was selected by the conference's coaches and media panel. He's coming off a season that earned him second team All-American and all Big Ten recognition. Major League Baseball playoffs, the Dodgers beat the Braves 3-1, taking a 2-1 lead in their series, and the Padres push back elimination with a 4-3 win over Milwaukee. Four games on tap today, the Guardians at the White Sox, Dodgers play the Braves, the Yankees host the Rays, and the Brewers face the Padres. It's going to be mainly sunny today with a high of 68, generally clear tonight, low 46, and sunny tomorrow. I'm David Barr.
1: Welcome back to the Bob and Tom Show. We're in the O'Reilly Auto Parts Studios at the Incogni News Desk. It's Jess Hooker.
2: Hello.
1: There's Pat Godwin.
3: Hey, Chick.
1: Hey, Pat. There's Willie Griswold.
4: Hey, what's up, dude?
1: Hey. Hello, Jeff Hoskey.
5: Hey, man.
1: And there's Ace Cosby.
6: Hey, Chick.
1: Hello. And hello, Tom, who's busy balancing his chart.
7: No, I was just reading. We were talking
1: about
7: that.
1: Yeah, yeah. Now's the time to do some luxury reading. Sure.
7: We were talking about getting old phrases mixed up. What were some of the examples?
2: Yeah, a friend of mine said, does the Pope crap in the woods?
7: Yeah, and that turns out, according to Roger, that's from a Steve Martin album.
2: It is?
7: A wild and crazy guy from many years ago.
1: Really?
7: That's great.
1: I know.
7: I don't remember that.
1: Pope wear a funny hat is in some movie, and I've forgotten what movie it is, but... Well, maybe Pulp Fiction or something. I'm not sure.
7: Who was it that your ex-wife said what, Jeffrey?
3: Hindsight's 50-50.
7: Okay. And then this is a great one. This comes to us from Dave. He said, first of all, the PS is great, so hang in there. He goes, Dave goes, I had a coworker that was working on fixing some of her bad habits. She would say, I've done a complete 360 on that one.
2: Mm. You do hear that a lot.
4: Oh, yeah, because then you're all the way around.
7: Yeah, you're back.
2: Back to where you started.
7: They said it at the bar while drinking. Mm-hmm. P.S., he says, hey, Tom, have a nice life. David, I love it when they pay attention.
1: Have a nice life.
7: You are great. Time now for Today in History. And I warned you, today, not
1: October 7th.
7: A good day to do something interesting.
2: A lot of birthdays, though. Personally, there's a lot of birthdays floating around today.
7: Yeah, but it's a less than stellar day in the realm of history, as far as I'm concerned. But we'll let you be the judge. 1913, the moving assembly line debuted at a Ford factory.
4: I thought you said it was a boring day. We got the assembly line.
3: It's very exciting.
7: I mean, the best thing about the assembly line is it led to the great episode of I Love Lucy, where they're eating the chocolates. So I just saw that again. God, that's funny.
1: And by the way, in 1913, Arnold Stang was 5 years old. 5 years old. Well, no, he was 1918 he was born, right?
4: Yeah,
1: no,
4: negative five.
2: Sorry.
1: Negative five.
7: Okay. Let's see.
1: I knew there was an eight.
7: Oh, this is kind of cool. In 1959, Russians' Luna 4 was the first thing to go to the far side of the moon.
4: Man.
7: It's called the dark side of the moon.
1: The first thing they told us about.
7: Well, yeah. I mean, yeah. Who knows how many craft or...
1: How many guys did that before Gagarin got it right?
7: Yeah, you know? But this was without any people on board. We were talking about this movie earlier. This is interesting. Willie, you may not know this, but I thought that Popeye's fried chicken was from Popeye the Sailor Man.
4: Sure, yeah, makes sense.
7: I asked why they don't have spinach there. Believe it or not, Popeye's fried chicken is named after Popeye Doyle from the movie The French Connection.
4: Oh, how can I forget Popeye Doyle? French Connection.
7: Academy Award-winning performance by Gene Hackman. It premiered, I should say, in 1971 on this date. The French Connection.
2: Okay. I haven't watched it yet. No, but I'm going to because I love Gene Hackman, and you guys have talked it up enough that
1: it's It's, I want to say turgid, but that's too strong.

0: That's a good one.
1: Birthdays. You got a bunch of them. Joy Behar. Is it pronounced Behar?
2: Mm-hmm.
1: Okay.
3: That's pronounced.
0: I was going to say something else, but you'd have to hit the dump button.
1: Born in 1942. Our friend John Mellencamp, born in 1951. He's 75 now.
4: Happy birthday, Johnny Cooper.
1: Yeah.
3: He's going to smoke 75 cigarettes today for his birthday.
1: Taught a whole generation about where you get a chili dog.
2: Mm-hmm. Outside the Tasty Freeze.
1: Outside the Tasty
0: Freeze. Great show this summer.
1: 1952. Happy birthday, Vladimir Putin.
4: Pooty Poot.
1: Wow.
0: That's what you call him?
4: Pooty Poot.
1: This is a good one. The great Yo-Yo Ma, born in 1955, the famed cellist.
4: Was his brother named Wheelo? Isn't that right? Remember that toy? The Wheelo?
2: No.
0: Oh, what is that?
4: Yeah, it had this magnetic wheel on it.
0: Oh, the wire, and you would...
4: Yeah.
0: Oh,
4: yeah. That was called a Wheelo and a Yo-Yo. And...
5: Yo-Yo Ma. You know, he answers the phone, the Yo-Yo Ma. You know, he answers the phone. Cello.
4: I thought it would be Yo-Yo.
1: Huh? And I think with Charlie Daniels deceased, Yo-Yo Ma is our first line of defense against the devil when it comes to string instruments.
3: I stayed at a hotel in Missouri, and the guy was showing me the room, and he goes, last night, Yo-Yo Ma stayed in this room.
0: Really?
3: And
4: I
3: don't know who that is. Cool, man. Like, that was a selling point.
2: Also, is there any chance you were in Missouri and there was just some random Asian guy? And this guy was just like...
3: Yeah, just assumed it was him.
1: Yeah.
2: Look at this. Yo-Yo Ma's here.
4: Who do you think you are? Yo-Yo Ma?
2: You wouldn't believe it. And last night, Magic Johnson stayed across the hallway. How crazy is that? Like, is there any chance this guy was just...
1: Mr. Ma is like... Really, besides being a great player, super interesting guy. Happy birthday, 1959, Simon Cowell, judge of everything out there.
0: Yeah, he's jumped the shark with plastic surgery, I'm afraid.
5: Yep.
3: Oh, yeah.
5: Ooh, man.
1: Did he inherit all the black T-shirts from Steve Jobs? I'm just asking. Lastly, happy birthday, Tom York from Radiohead.
2: Yeah, I suppose with a T, Tom, weird guy.
4: Tom.
1: Both his names have an extra letter.
2: Yeah.
4: Well, yeah, why haven't you gone that way?
1: T-H-O-M, Thom.
4: Thom, for and, Bob and Thom.
1: York with an E. When I was a kid, there was a shoe store called Tom McCann's, and he spelled it T-H-O-M, and
4: it really
1: bothered me.
0: Mm.
4: It bothered you?
1: Yeah, it was stupid.
3: You think that's bad? My dad took me, and I had shoes for graduation. Nunn Bush was the brand.
4: Oh, yeah.
3: And I went to Catholic school. It was a weird shoe to be sporting.
4: Nunnbush.
1: Nunnbush.
3: Yeah. Yes. That's the name of the shoe. N-N.
4: Oh, yeah.
1: You ever see any Nunnbush? I'm like, ooh, yikes.
3: That's why the skirts are so long.
4: I would imagine they just let that part go.
5: Yeah,
1: Patty G.
5: Yes, sir.
1: Is this new song ready to go?
5: Yeah, it's ready to go.
1: Okay, well,
5: it's longish.
4: Longish?
0: Yeah, we'd have to come back with it.
1: Okay, we'll come back with it.
5: All right. I think I'm getting bounced from the room, though.
1: We'll look forward to it. Congrats again going on to Joe Howard, Riverside, California, winner of that $500 gift certificate from Steven Singer Jewelers. He won week four. Week five begins Thursday evening. Please go to bobandtom.com and make your picks on week five in the NFL. 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
6: Michigan's gubernatorial candidate sparred last night, and sparks flew right from the beginning. Lies, absolutely wrong, and accusations the other wasn't telling the truth became reoccurring themes throughout the debate. Jocelyn Benson closed by warning that James would do everything Donald Trump asks him to do. John James closed by emphasizing his military and business background and arguing Michigan needs a change after 8 years of falling behind under Democratic leadership in Lansing. In an effort to address issues at Hall Park, Traverse City City Commissioners moved proposed trespassing and prowling ordinances forward Monday. The first would update the trespassing ordinance, and the second would create legal consequences for intentionally lurking or moving stealthily around someone else's private property after dark without permission. The final vote is scheduled for October 19th. The Grand Traverse County Health Department is requesting funds to cover the cost of cleaning up from the F-16 crash. The Health Department is asking for $134,145 in an emerging threats grant from the Michigan Department of Health and Human Services. Grand Traverse County Commissioners will look at the request at a meeting this morning. The F-16 crashed in Green Lake Township September 17th. The pilot ejected from the plane and was treated for injuries. And October has plenty in store for stargazers. The month features a hunter's moon, a full moon, and two meteor showers. The first is this Thursday and Friday. The second is October 21st. The month will end with a full moon October 26th. Sports and weather coming up next.
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6: The Detroit Red Wings notched their first win of the season with a 5-3 victory over the Senators. Dylan Larkin scored for the Wings 13 minutes into his return. 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Face-off, 7 o'clock. The Detroit Lions are in Arizona Sunday to play the Cardinals. Game time, 4:25. Catch the Lions all season long on Classic Rock the Bear. The Detroit Pistons are off till Saturday when they had to watch Washington, D.C. to face the Wizards. Game time, 7 o'clock. WNBA playoffs continue tonight with the Liberty at the Dream and the Aces at the Valkyrie. Major League Baseball playoffs, the Dodgers beat the Braves 3-1, taking a 2-1 lead in

0: Series, and the Padres push back elimination with a 4-3 win over Milwaukee. Four games on tap today, the Guardians at the White Sox, Dodgers play the Braves, the Yankees host the Rays, and the Brewers face the Padres. Look for mainly sunny skies today, high 68, generally clear overnight tonight, low 46, sunny Thursday, high 62, and partly cloudy Friday, high 68. I'm David Barr.
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4: Hello.
3: She's at the Incogni News Desk. There's Jessica Alsman.
4: Well, hey.
3: Hey, hey. There's Pat Godwin.
5: Hey, chick.
3: Hello, Pat. There's Willie Griswold.
6: Hey, man.
3: Jeff Oskey is here.
7: Hi.
3: And there's Ace Cosby.
8: Hello.
3: I am Chick, and here is Tom.
9: Now, you can't see this since this is radio, but if you're watching on the YouTubes, you'll see. How do you describe this light, Jess? Pat's in the other room right now.
4: Yeah, it's very flattering. The lighting is flattering. It's soft. There's a slight tint. It's like you see Pat's glow up in real time right here.
9: Makes you look like you've got bangs.
5: Well. I don't.
9: I think the headphones are kind of shoving the island of hair up front.
4: And his cheeks are rosy. Yeah. His complexion looks great. It's, Yeah, you could put this on OnlyFans. Do some content in that room, Pat.
5: Why, thank you.
4: Get that haircut paid for.
3: Check the traps, Pat. Check the traps.
5: Okay. Every morning, Chick. Every morning.
9: Now, a couple quick things. Willie G is doing a special show upstairs at Helium coming up November 25. That's the Wednesday night before
3: Chick's birthday.
9: Thanksgiving and Chick's birthday this year. And because Thanksgiving is always on a Thursday, but your birthday isn't. That's interesting. I wonder how that
3: works. No, it's not interesting. It's the way numbers work. It's the way the calendar works.
4: Calendar.
3: Never mind. Go
4: that
3: on.
4: That crazy calendar.
9: Okay. President George Washington's birthday is always on a Monday. Mr. Oskey and Mr. Gonner will be special guests. It'll be a fun show.
6: Yeah.
9: Where do you get tickets?
6: On my Instagram, at willie.griswold, there's a link in the bio. Go check it. It's my first time headlining at a club in my hometown, so I can't wait.
3: Yeah,
9: that'll be cool.
6: Recording it, it'll be fun, man.
9: Once again, willie.griswold?
6: Yeah, on Instagram, there's a link in the bio.
9: Now, Pat, you were rehearsing in the hallway, which you don't usually do. You said the inspiration just hit you in the middle of the show.
5: Yeah, I had a bridge melody come to me. The bridge is the middle eight of a song, and I've been, struggling with this for a couple of weeks now, yeah. So I finally sort of nailed it. I said to you out loud, I nailed it, and now watch, I probably won't nail it.
9: Oh, but, that's okay. Do we need any
5: background? It's an older song. Well, you guys know what Carfax is?
4: Yeah.
5: Okay. Well, this is a song called Carfax for Singles. So if you had a Carfax for someone you're dating, check out ahead of time.
9: That's good idea.
5: Here we go. I wish women came with something like Carfax. Is she a total wreck? Or just a little ding-dang scratch? You could get her dating history. Is she totally nuts? Well, that's just my speed. I need a full report. Check her girl facts. Are her kids still at home? Is she cool or could she crack? Is she really only 52? Is there an Adam's apple? Are those her real boobs? Does she run a little hot? Why did her marriage just fail? Does she spend a lot? Is her ex in jail?

jack or a nymphomaniac. Hey! Women wish there was a thing like Carfax, something that tracks if he cheats behind girls' backs. Does this guy have a real job, a micro D, or a big old knob? You need a full report. Check his dude facts. Is he a deadbeat dad? Does he cheat on his income tax? Is he a catch or a big old sleaze? Does he smell like lemons or charcuterie cheese? Does he really do yoga like his profile said? Does he own his own house?

0: make sure that rash isn't herpes, just shingles.
1: Yay.
2: That was great.
1: Way to go, Patty. I just have one question.
0: Yes, sir.
1: What's wrong with smelling like lemon?
0: Nothing. Does he smell like lemons or charcuterie cheese? Lemons is good.
2: Oh, yeah, lemons is fresh.
1: Oh, wait, but it's
3: does he smell good or bad?
0: Yeah, okay, good or bad.
1: Don't you think isn't smelling like lemons, wouldn't that be weird?
2: No. Citrus scent. That's clean.
1: Okay.
2: Yeah, that's all right.
0: Yeah, I think a lemony scent's nice, right, Chaz?
2: Yeah, I think you're good.
0: Sandalwood?
2: Yes.
0: Sardine?
3: Pledge is lemony.
0: Pledge is good.
3: Pledge, yeah.
2: That's clean.
3: He smells like Pledge.
1: Now, you wear a cologne, is that correct?
3: I do not.
1: Was it your deodorant that didn't you tell me you go with the same deodorant?
3: Unscented.
1: Oh, it's unscented.
3: Okay. Yeah.
1: Willie, do you?
4: What? Cologne?
1: Yeah. Or deodorant?
4: Yeah, or deodorant. Yeah.
1: What does it smell like?
4: It's the Dove generic kind of one.
2: Yeah.
4: I think
2: the clean scent. Yeah.
4: It's not Dove for men.
2: Yeah.
4: So I assume it is Dove for women, but I like it.
2: Yeah, that's the one I use.
5: Good for you.
2: Yeah.
4: It's nice, man.
0: I have my own scent. It's called Patty G. It smells like booze and regret.
1: Thank you, Pat. A couple of other things. Let's do some housekeeping.
2: Okay.
1: I want to recommend that you do this. Go to bobandtom.com and register to win by entering our contest. It's pretty simple. Just pick the winners in week 5 of the NFL. It's that easy. Don't even worry about the spread. Just pick what teams will win. Joe Howard was our winner from week 4. He got 14 of 16 games correct. He was in a tie, but he won the tiebreaker. So just go to bobandtom.com/contest and get your name in. You could win that $500 gift certificate from Steven Singer Jewelers. We have Jess and Jessica, but Jess is the one at the news desk. It's not just any news desk. It's the Incogni news desk. What's happening?
6: According to a new survey, nearly half of employed Americans have a Plan B career in mind, so-called career cushioning. These are those things Tom hates.
1: They made this up. I mean, the name. I mean, having a backup plan, sure, but no one calls it career cushioning.
6: The Talker Research poll of 2,000 U.S. office workers found that 50% are exploring different employment options if their current job doesn't meet their expectations.
1: Let's go around the horn.
6: Have we done that? Yeah, I think everybody does.
5: I've already told Donnie what we're doing. We're doing feet pics. I don't care. Yeah. I have a high arch and he has a flat foot. There's got to be some fetish out there that them together.
6: Yeah.
5: I don't know. Let's do it. Why not? Why not make the money?
6: There are a lot of couples that are doing it now. I've told you guys about the couple. The guy was joking around. She had her feet on his lap on the couch. She's laying, he's sitting. He was eating Doritos. He started sticking Doritos between her toes. They posted it. And now they're debt-free.
5: My God, put whatever you want between my toes. I don't care.
7: That's really be careful.
1: That's really impressive for bring your kid to work day.
6: Yeah.
1: Well, Jimmy, we're going to put Doritos in her mom's toes. Jeffrey, you got a backup plan?
7: This was the backup plan.
1: Oh, boy. Yeah.
6: Because you've had like 5 careers before this.
7: Yeah.
6: Yeah, that's true.
1: Would you go if you had to go back to one of them, which one would you go back to?
7: Apple picking.
6: Yeah,
5: that's
7: just
5: delightful.
7: Go be an apple picker.
3: What about the
6: bees?
3: Is that just a certain time of year you got to worry about bees?
7: Oh, the bees are bad.
6: Okay. Right now, bees are bad.
3: Yeah, bees are bad.
6: Wow. It is that time of year.
7: Yeah, no, I definitely wouldn't go in landscape again.
6: Right, but you were like an accountant, money manager.
7: Yeah, I worked in the brokerage firm, and I hate those people. they're the worst.
6: Wow. Yeah, gotcha.
1: Ms. Hooker?
6: This is the only place I've ever worked as an adult, so there's that. But I don't know.
1: I would assume because you could work in like any restaurant. You're a good cook. You could be.
6: I could do that. My backup plan is I don't. I might be with Alsman on this. Feet pics. It's too easy.
5: Yeah.
7: I actually forgot. We and I'm not making this up. Me and my lady. When this is done, we're getting a hot dog cart.
6: That's great.
7: And I had that idea before Hot Dog Guy was here.
6: Yeah, you did tell me about that.
7: And me and him talked some hot dog facts. And yeah.
3: Really?
7: Yeah.
4: Nice.
7: I'm going to start slinging dogs.
1: Now, do you boil them?
7: No, that's the key. You got to grill them.
6: Yeah,

0: had the grill right there.
1: Yes, yeah. Nice. Hooked to the car.
0: Nice. Yeah. Nice.
1: Yeah. That's why his were better.
2: I think I would do pop-up. Like food, I would never want to own a restaurant. I would just do pop-ups. Because I have that. I have a little mini bus that's equipped to, like, serve food. I just park somewhere and then put it on social media.
3: Do you have to claim that corner, though? Like, this is my corner. In case other people are like, hey, man, I was here first with my
2: I bet that's a whole subculture. Yeah. I got to, ooh, I love walking tacos.
4: Getting kicked out. Getting kicked out of parking lots by other people. Chick McGee, you've never had any job except for this, right?
5: I've always heard if you had a fallback plan, you would never succeed in what you were trying to do. So.
6: Yeah.
2: Well, that's so healthy to think that way.
5: Wow. Well, I read it somewhere.
4: This is half the people out there say they're working on a backup.
2: Mm-hmm. Yeah, over 75% have started to prepare for their backup career just in case something happens in their current career.
4: I wonder if with AI threatening constantly everybody, if those numbers are going to be going up even more.
2: Yeah.
4: Getting kind of depressing. Hmm. But are we OnlyFans?
2: I wouldn't. You know what? If I did OnlyFans, I would be one of the only ones not doing sex content. It'd be like, hey, watch how I make these biscuits, you know? Like, it wouldn't... I would do food.
4: What if you made them naked?
2: Yeah, that's the part I'm not going to do.
3: Or a bikini, you could wear like a
2: bathing suit. Or just an apron. Yeah, just an apron. There you go. Yeah. Cool. You just do the apron. Yeah, maybe.
6: If the comedy thing doesn't work out, I'll probably be starting point guard for the Pacers.
2: That'd
4: be cool. Nice. Oh, that'd be good.
6: And then rapper or president.
5: So
6: or
5: not.
3: Both.
1: Oh, what's your rap name?
6: I need time to figure that one out.
5: So not a bench player. You're going to start.
6: Yeah, I think that's. Yeah. I wouldn't want to be.
4: You don't want to go with Lil. You don't want to go with Lil Willie.
2: No, you got to do Big Willie G.
6: Big Willie G.
2: Yeah.
6: B-I-G-W-I-L-L. Yeah, we'll figure it out.
1: I like it.
2: Old Dirty Willie G.
6: Old Dirty Will.
7: You know, I love my current hobby as a comedic songwriter on the Bob and Tom Show. I may do that.
6: Mm-hmm. In college, my buddy that's a lawyer, I used to always tell him my backup plan was being a lawyer just to mess with him. It would piss him off.
4: What's coming up in the world of news?
2: What do we have coming up? A man is reunited. We do have Allie. And a man is reunited with a wallet he lost 51 years ago.
4: That's cool. Yeah, and we got sexy time with the lovely Allie Breen. And do we know where she is?
2: I don't know, but I bet it's somewhere fun.
5: I think it's England, I think.
4: Okay,
5: she's supposed to be.
2: The Swiss Alps.
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5: Michigan's gubernatorial candidate sparred last night, and sparks flew right from the beginning. Lies absolutely wrong and accusations the other wasn't telling the truth became reoccurring themes throughout the debate. Jocelyn Benson closed by warning that James would do everything Donald Trump asks him to do. John James closed by emphasizing his military and business background and arguing Michigan needs a change after 8 years of falling behind under Democratic leadership in Lansing. In an effort to address issues at Hall Park, Traverse City City Commissioners moved proposed trespassing and prowling ordinances forward Monday. The first would update the trespassing ordinance, and the second would create legal consequences for intentionally lurking or moving stealthily around someone else's private property after dark without permission. The final vote is scheduled for October 19th. The Grand Traverse County Health Department is requesting funds to cover the cost of cleaning up from the F-16 crash. The Health Department is asking for $134,145 in an emerging threats grant from the Michigan Department of Health and Human Services. Grand Traverse County Commissioners will look at the request at a meeting this morning. The F-16 crashed in Green Lake Township September 17th, the pilot ejected from the plane and was treated for injuries. And Traverse City Light and Power will host a clean energy fair Friday from 5 to 8 p.m. at its Hall Street location in Traverse City. There's kids games and activities, and the event is free and open to the public. Sports and weather coming up next.
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5: The Detroit Red Wings notched their first win of the season with a 5-3 victory over the Senators. Dylan Larkin scored for the Wings 13 minutes into his return. The Wings end their four-game homestand Friday as the Kraken visit Little Caesars Arena. Face-off 7 o'clock. Ferris State University announced its first-ever jersey patch partnership for the men's ice hockey program, signing Big Rapids-based financial company Lerner Financial for the 26-27 season. The firm's logo will appear on all home and away game jerseys. The agreement follows recent NCAA Division I rule changes that allow commercial patches on athletic uniforms. The Detroit Lions are in Arizona Sunday to play the Cardinals. Game time 4:25. Catch the Lions all season long on Classic Rock the Bear. The Detroit Pistons are off till Saturday when they head to Washington, D.C. to face the Wizards. Game time 7 o'clock. WNBA playoffs continue tonight with the Liberty at the Dream and the Aces at the Valkyrie. Michigan State guard Jeremy Fears has been named the Big Ten Player of the Year. The four-year player was selected selected by the conference's coaches and media panel. He's coming off a season that earned him second-team All-American and All-Big Ten recognition. Major League Baseball playoffs, the Dodgers beat the Braves 3-1, taking a 2-1 lead in their series, and the Padres pushed back elimination with a 4-3 win over Milwaukee. Four games on tap today, the Guardians at the White Sox, Dodgers play the Braves, the Yankees host the Rays, and the Brewers face the Padres. It's going to be mainly sunny today with a high of 68, generally clear tonight, low 46, and

0: 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I'm David Barr.
1: It's the Bob and Tom Show in the O'Reilly Auto Parts Studios. There's Jess Hooker.
2: Hi.
1: She's at the Incogni News Desk. There's Jessica Alsman.
2: Well, hey.
1: Hey, there's Pat Godwin.
3: Hey, chick.
1: Hello, Pat. There's Willie Griswold.
4: Hey, man.
1: There's Jeff Oskey.
5: Hi.
1: Hi. There's Ace Cosby.
6: Hello.
1: Hello. And hello, Tom. We have a special guest, do we not?
2: Nope.
7: I think...
1: All right.
2: Got a minute.
7: We're going to be joined eventually by the lovely comedian Allie Breen. The show is known as Sexy Time. And with Allie, you never know where she's going to be. She's going to be in Switzerland or London or Florida.
1: The Hague.
7: Yeah.
1: Could be at The Hague.
7: Could be. I think she... Was she in London last week?
2: I can't remember.
7: Okay. But I thought she said she was coming back to the United States of America.
2: And Jeff, you guys share a birthday, don't you?
3: Apparently we do. I had no idea.
2: Yeah.
3: Oh. Yeah. She's That's a Libra.
2: Cool. Oh. She's a what does that mean?
3: We're well balanced.
7: What? Oh.
2: That's not true.
3: No, it's the scales.
1: It's we're the scales.
2: Oh,
1: we're
2: okay. Well okay.
1: Yep.
3: It did not transfer to me.
2: I don't think so, man. No.
1: Is Libra also a fish? Isn't there a fish for Libra?
3: Yeah.
1: Scales or something?
3: Yeah.
1: But scales on a fish, too, yeah.
2: Oh,
7: well, I'll tell you who's really big into astrology, and I'm not kidding.
1: Is it your mom?
7: No.
1: Yikes. Sorry, I'm just talking to take a shot.
7: Okay. I think you. I appreciate the shot. I think you missed.
1: Thank you.
7: Caroline Ray, the comedian.
1: I mean, yeah.
7: Oh, I love Caroline.
1: She knows I don't like her comedically. you know, it's like we banter back and
7: that's
1: forth.
7: That's right, yeah.
2: Oh,
7: and the reason I bring it up is Caroline and Kostaki, her ex.
1: How can I see the show?
7: For the first time in, what did he say, more than a decade, they're on the bill together in Albuquerque.
1: How cool.
7: And that's coming up.
1: When is that? I can get to Albuquerque.
7: Friday and Saturday.
4: Is she paying him directly, or does it go straight back to her child support?
2: It goes to the college fund.
1: Wait a minute, is this weekend? Yeah.
3: I think she pays him child support. I mean, let's be honest. I mean, she's a little boy. Yeah.
1: Should
3: she
1: we got be that on money? The yeah. air talking this way?
2: Maybe. Well, we've said so
1: care.
2: Much already today.
1: Yeah, we sure
2: I don't know if
4: I'd argue my joke was fine. It was a joke.
1: There's so much.
4: Getting into real stuff.
1: There's so much.
2: Oh, my God. Could you imagine working with your... Oh, never mind. I just
7: But that'll be a great show. That'll be at...
1: How's that taste?
7: He pronounced it for me, Quesada.
1: Quesada?
7: Quesada.
1: That's a Mexican restaurant entree.
7: Quesada's Comedy Club. I think that's a dude's name.
1: Cheese and Quesada.
7: Like Seymour Quesada.
8: Yeah, he's in Breaking Bad. He's a comedian, too.
7: Okay, yeah.
2: Oh, nice.
7: But
1: any relation to Seymour Butts? Am I right, Pat?
8: Nice. Taryn Rippin' Butts, right? Taryn Butts?
1: Taryn Butts. Taryn Butts and Rippin'
2: Butts. Rippin' Butts is something
1: I like Rippin' Butts.
3: It's Rippin' Ass and Taryn Butts.
7: Nice. Yeah, but see, Taryn is a legitimate name.
1: Yeah. C-A-R-Y, yeah.
7: You could be named Taryn, and your last name could be B-U-T-Z Butts.
3: I found a new porn star, Willie, called Bruce Wang.
4: Really?
3: Yeah, it's hilarious.
7: Was it a Batman
2: Bruce?
7: Thing?
2: Yeah, what?
3: Yeah, I clicked on it because I thought it was a Batman thing. It's not. So.
9: You appreciate his work.
1: You saw Bruce Wang and you thought it was a Batman thing.
3: Yeah, I was like, I wonder what this porn's about.
2: Oh, you think he does that thing with his sack?
4: Oh, yeah.
2: Yeah.
3: The Batwing.
2: Yeah.
1: Huh.
7: Okay.
1: Oh, yeah. Remember, what is that, waiting? The Batwing and the brain and the new tricks with their scrotums. Have you seen this, Tom?
7: Unfortunately.
1: Oh, okay.
7: Not in person. Albuquerque, New Mexico, Quesada's Comedy Club. This Friday and Saturday with Kostaki and his ex, Caroline.
2: I know we always say we want to go back to the Bahamas, but could we just fly there and watch that show as a work outing?
7: Caroline's a terrific stand-up.
2: So good.
7: And so is Kostaki. That'll be a great show.
3: We're good.
7: Okay. Do we have Allie, speaking of great lady comedians? Oh, there we go.
10: I'm here.
7: And where are you?
10: I'm at my dad's house.
7: And that's in the United States of America?
9: Is that Boston?
10: That is in the United States of America. There's even a map back there.
4: There's a map of Asia behind you, and that is exclusively in dad's houses.
3: Yes.
4: If you have a map of Asia, you have three kids, and you're in between 50 and 80, and those are the rules.
1: Let me tell you where we stopped the Chinese menace, honey. Come on over here, and I'll show you.
7: I can see you got Nam on there. So was your dad in Vietnam?
10: No, definitely not.
7: Okay, maybe.
10: No, but I did have a Cambodian foster sister, so that might be part of it.
1: Well, this just keeps getting funnier.
10: Exactly.
7: Probably didn't serve ribs a lot.
1: Oh,
7: okay. Let's let's move forward. The name of the show is Sexy Time.
1: Dear Allie.
7: Oh.

0: Is your dad there?
1: He is. So Cyrus is here. I left him downstairs fighting for his life with my parents.
2: Oh.
1: At the breakfast table. Yep.
0: Oh, good.
1: He's on his own.
0: Well, they don't want to hear this. This is naughty.
1: Exactly.
0: The show is called Sexy Time. People send Allie letters. Allie Breen, Allibreen. And what have you got, Allie?
1: Dear Allie, I found out my girlfriend cheated on me, but never went through with actually having sex. She had a 6-month text/emotional relationship, complete with cuddling and making out, and I think that's even worse. She said I'm crazy, and people wouldn't count not having sex as cheating, and it was kind of a small betrayal, and we should be able to get over this. WTF.
2: It was 6 months long. It wasn't like a fling.
3: Yeah.
2: I think it is kind of worse.
0: Well,
1: me too. I think having sex maybe one night and having like it be a mistake is way different than a 6-month emotional relationship.
2: Right.
4: My lady has not been feeling confident lately, and she's like, you should go out and cheat on me, but don't cheat on me mentally, just physically.
3: Yeah.
4: And I was like, I want it the other way. Don't cheat on me physically, but if you want to go out with a dude and he has to listen to you drone on about Bridgerton for 5 hours, and then you come home and bang me, cheat all you want.
0: Well, we've answered that one.
4: Yeah.
0: Thank you, Jeffrey.
5: Yeah.
0: Bridgerton, huh? Wow. Okay, well, I think that's a good answer, Jeff. Thank you very much. Let's move right on. Allie, what's our next letter?
1: Dear Allie, everyone in my girlfriend's family is either divorced or not talking to each other or in therapy for major depression or other things.
6: Well, but I can't relate to this one at all, might as well just move on, because no one in here can relate to any of this. All of our families get along great.
4: Next!
2: Right.
6: Sorry, no, keep going, my bad.
0: What's the question?
1: Is this like having a fat mom where you see this as your girlfriend's future?
2: Dang! Oh, wow.
4: I've always heard, and I never, but you want to know about her, a woman, you look at her mom. Isn't that like a saying or an axiom?
0: Yeah, but that's,
4: axiom,
0: so the question is, in the world of mental health.
2: Right.
1: Yeah, does that count as well?
0: I think the question should be, is she going to be as cuckoo as the rest of these loons?
3: I don't think so. I think sometimes it's motivation to be healthy, and a lot of people decide to take a different route and get some help.
0: And always remember, you can always fix someone.
4: Yeah. Just keep trying.
0: He said, kidding.
2: Yeah, as long as you're not driving her crazy and being a, you know, a
0: no,
2: jerk
0: it's not.
2: All the
0: no,
2: time,
0: no,
2: maybe
0: it,
2: she
0: it's,
2: won't
0: it's not his fault.
2: She's supportive.
3: Oh, it's never his fault.
0: No, no, no. She has lunatic DNA. He's wondering. He's wondering if it is if the. The not the spirochete, the what's that thing called, the double helix,
4: the RNA, the DNA,
0: yeah, if she skipped the loony part, I don't know.
1: But sometimes, I wonder if the therapist can say that you just have loony DNA, that's it, that's your prognosis.
2: Yeah. There is some crazy in, on the Alsman side, especially when you go to newspapers.com, you can look up old articles of like your past family members, and you're like, wait a minute, why did great grandpa shoot it? Someone. It's insane.
1: No. Oh, nice.
2: Or suing his current wife because she fell in love with another man. Because back in the day, like, you couldn't get a divorce. You had to get approved for a divorce.
3: Yeah.
2: Right. So like a judge would be like, no, you're going to stay married to this man.
0: There's
2: it's insane.
0: It's a famous case right now in the world of NASCAR. What's it called? Alienation of affection?
3: What?
1: Oh, right.
0: Yeah, a woman sued, I forget which guy it is.
4: That's a Scarlet Letter type stuff.
0: Yeah.
4: What are you talking about?
0: Yeah, really? The woman sued the woman because she took her man and won tons of money.
3: Wow.
1: Oh, she actually won?
0: Yeah. Yeah, that's only in certain states, I think, but old-timey thing, yeah. Well, let's move on. Now that we know that Alsman's got grandpa
1: some
0: with a
1: loony DNA.
0: Grandpa with a gun.
2: There was an aunt that went to the. Got
0: what else you got,
2: to.
0: Allie?
1: Dear Allie, I met a guy at a party the other night. We got on great, exchanged social media handles, and continued talking there. I have an upcoming date planned with him, but the problem is he was at the party with a different girl, and my friend says that if I start seeing him and we met this way, he's just going to do the same to me. Mm. But who knows? Maybe their date was super casual, right? Should I ask about this, just move forward, or cancel the date?
3: I'd move forward.
4: Yeah, I think the number one...
3: have the date and see what happens.
4: The number one thing girls should do is listen to their friends when they're dating.
2: We are very good at the outside relationships. We can see what's going on.
1: Backseat driving relationship,
2: all
1: masters.
2: Time. Nail it.
1: Yeah.
4: I thought my sarcasm was pretty clear. I guess it was missed on others.
0: Yeah.
3: No, I

0: I think you're looking for things to worry about. Just go on the date. Yeah.
1: And, like, who knows? It could have been his cousin. It could have been someone visiting from out of town. Like,
0: you go to parties with your cousins as a date?
1: No, not as a date, but you, yeah, brought my cousin.
2: You
1: buddy.
2: Date your cousin.
1: I for sure brought my. Okay, you know what? I told you that in private. You signed
2: up. There we go. There we go.
1: No, I just meant, like, I've taken girls to parties that I'm not going on dates with.
0: Oh, sure. Yeah.
1: Like, sometimes you just show up with somebody else. It doesn't mean you're together.
0: Yeah, let's go.
1: Yeah, give it a shot.
3: Right.
4: Yeah.
3: Yeah.
4: Give it a shot. I say move forward. Okay, let's move forward in the show. We're talking to Allie Breen, comedian. Usually she's either in London, Switzerland, Florida, Reno, Vegas. But if I'm understanding this correctly, you are in the home of your dad. And your British boyfriend is downstairs.
3: Yes, except he's actually my Swiss boyfriend who lives in Britain.
4: Okay, sorry.
2: You were so close.
4: Sorry.
0: You're going to get her in trouble.
4: Sorry.
2: X-Nay on the S-Way.
3: Yeah, with my dad. And I'm in the room where their cat lives now, but the cat took off when I started recording. Otherwise, I would show you their cat.
4: Okay, well, let's move forward. We've solved some serious issues here. What else have you got?
3: Dear Allie, I went to my friend's vow renewals, which was like a second wedding, and they asked everyone to do a little speech. They've had a rocky 10 years, complete with cheating, so the whole thing was kind of silly to me. But I went, I did it, and then I got a call from my friend because I hadn't brought a gift, and the event cost them a lot of money, and she was saying most people at least gave them a check that covered their own cost.
4: What?
3: Is this reasonable at all? I'm annoyed, and I don't know how to respond.
2: No. Holy hell.
0: That's insane.
3: Wow.
1: Kick rocks. She sucks. Yeah. That's crazy.
0: Yeah, this friendship's over.
2: Yeah.
4: What was the name of the event?
3: A vow renewal.
4: Vow renewal. Sorry.
3: Vow renewal, yes.
4: I heard that way wrong.
3: what did you think of that?
2: A vow
0: renewal. He thought there were a lot of colonoscopies out there.
2: Every now and then you have to have your bowels renewed.
1: Yeah, you do.
4: Well, you're never obligated to. Willie and I were talking about something like this off the air. The so-called destination weddings, where all you have to do is meet us in Hawaii and drop $4,000 and wait a minute.
3: My God.
4: This will be reflected in your gift. No, you don't have. There's no obligation whatsoever.
0: That's so strange that she called her.
2: Yeah. Mm-hmm.
3: Yes.
0: What?
3: Yeah, right, complain about that behind someone's back if you really feel like you got,
2: balls
3: taken by your friend.
2: Balls as big as church bells.
0: How are they still married? She's insane.
5: Mm-hmm. Yeah.
0: Like, I can't believe they did a vow renewal at all. Mm-hmm. Like,
4: maybe they just wanted the stuff.
0: Maybe. Take this as a blessing.
4: Now, we are being set up for something here, and I need some time to think about this, but... What would be the perfect gift for them, since they've already had all kinds of gifts?
3: Therapy, gift certificates.
4: Can you give a gift certificate to Bumble?
0: Yeah.
3: Yeah.
0: Here, you're going to need this next year.
5: A storage locker for your stuff.
4: Yeah, $300 off a divorce attorney.
0: Yeah, here's first and last month's rent for your new apartment.
3: Yes, right. Yeah. Here's the name of a new realtor and find a separate living arrangement.
4: She owes the money. Okay, we have time for at least one more letter. What do we got?
3: Wait, can I also just add that if you're going to ask everyone to do a speech, that's already a lot of work.
1: Yeah.
3: Like, it's not just the best. She said they asked everybody to do a speech about them.
4: I can't imagine anything more painful than sitting through that.
0: A true narcissist. Oh. This is odd.
2: Yeah, they seem insufferable.
5: Yeah.
3: Yeah, they do.
2: I say we go get them.
3: Dear Allie, anytime my boyfriend and I lie down together to do anything, it turns into sex. Not my choice, but his. Once a day, that's totally fine. But if I just want to sit... and he starts to rub my back. Can't it just be that occasionally? How do I tell him this is too much without sounding like I'm not attracted to him?
4: Well, first of all, this letter happened at IKEA.
2: And we're trying to couch out.
4: Very, very awkward. He just loves you.
0: No.
5: Right? She can't even sit down?
0: That's insane. Yeah. They've had sex already once that day, and he comes in for a second serving? Get out.
2: Second serving.
3: Anytime they have contact? Yeah, that's too much.
0: No.
3: Let her relax.
4: Well, I
3: give
4: guess
3: her an
4: we
3: actual
4: know.
3: Back rub.
0: Right. Yeah. No.
5: You can tell him, hey, I'm a little chafed right now. Can we chill?
1: Yeah.
5: And, like, it's nothing to do with him. You just need some time.
1: Yeah.
0: Yeah. No, just tell him that you need non-intercourse affection.
1: Yeah.
0: Yeah, please. Thank you.
1: A little healthy communication here.
0: Yes.
1: It goes a long way.
4: That's called NIA. non-intercourse affection.
0: Yeah.
4: Is that a thing? So
3: that's something you. That's a good.
4: Is that one,
3: yeah,
4: of those, one of those text codes that I don't know?
3: I need an NIA massage. That should be a thing.

0: happening.
1: That
0: definitely.
1: Should be, yeah.
0: Yeah.
2: So what do you think? Should there be some kind of barter system?
1: No, I think the system is in place in his favor. If they're having sex once a day,
3: you just think love is a transaction, don't you? A barter system?
2: I'm asking.
3: Like, it's ancient Egypt.
2: I'm not suggesting it. I'm just asking if that would be.
4: No, hang on a second.
1: We all learned in Goodfellas how it goes. It's going to be about this much.
4: I was going to go shopping. How much do you need? Oh, well, okay.
2: All right. Well, let's squeeze in one more letter, Allie.
0: Dear Allie, my boyfriend takes foreplay very seriously. Probably too seriously. He'll spend so much time kissing my entire body, making out with my belly button, and then going all the way down to literally sucking each toe before we start having sex.
2: Get it!
1: Oh my gosh. Huh.
0: It gets wet and gross, and I almost want to wipe everything off with a towel before we do anything else. It's the opposite of a turn-on. The problem is he really takes pride in it. What do I do here?
3: He at one point in his life, he was not good at this activity. Mm-hmm. So he was told, hey, before we get started, I need a little bit of some of this.
1: Yeah.
3: And he's just trying to honor that system. Just tell him, hey, you know what? 40% of what you're doing will actually be a lot better.
1: Yeah.
3: It's a less is more situation.
0: Yeah, he did the overcompensating
3: exactly,
0: thing.
3: Exactly, yeah.
5: I almost feel like that's what turns him on.
1: I think so. I'm with Jeff on
5: this. He's not
1: doing
5: this for her. He's doing that for him.
3: I mean, hey, we all like licking a little lint. I get that part. But let's talk about the issue.
1: No, if you put your tongue between my toes.
6: Like, you can do one toe and that's enough. You don't have to do all 10.
1: No, you put your tongue between my toes, I'm kicking you in the face.
3: Yeah.
6: Can't she just take charge of the situation as he's, like, going down? Then she's almost like, all right, I'm going to manhandle you. And then he can just stop doing foreplay.
1: Yeah.
6: Like, get on top of him and stop.
1: Yeah.
2: I got an idea.
4: Uh-oh.
2: Don't wash much.
1: Oh.
2: Yeah. Make it real funky. He goes down to those feet and yikes.
6: Put some vinegar in the belly button.
2: Oh.
0: Or at least say that. Be like, oh, thank God, I haven't showered today. This will help.
6: Yeah.
2: Vinegar in the belly button sounds like a lost chapter of a very bad book.
3: It sounds like an old-time way your grandma would make you not sick.
1: Yeah.
3: Oh, just a little vinegar on a Q-tip in the belly button.
6: Right.
3: Fix my growing boy.
2: Well, thanks, Allie.
0: Thanks, guys.
2: Are you working in the big city this weekend?
0: Yes, I'm going back tomorrow to the big city, and then I'll be there this weekend at the Comedy Village in Midtown.
2: Well, good. And your boyfriend doing okay with your dad?
0: I think so. I'm not hearing any yelling or anything down there. It seems good.
3: They're downstairs talking about the Pacific Theater right now during World War II.
0: Probably.
3: Just documentary facts exchanging. It's nice.
2: Yeah.
0: Talking about some World War II history.
2: Is that his library, by the way? Is that why he's got a map of Asia up there?
0: No, he has like a whole study downstairs. This is just like, there's a map of South America over there. There's a map. I mean, yeah, there's actually, this is like the map room, I guess, now. I'm not sure what's going on.
2: Okay.
0: It's a bunch of maps and a bunch of cat toys.
4: I can't help but think your father seems like he's on the run or something. He's got all those maps.
2: Does he have a suitcase packed just in case?
0: No, but what he does do is he does woodwork and blast opera in the basement, so he might be a serial killer. I mean, I don't know classify him as.
2: Okay, good to know. That's right. Thanks, Allie. That's Allie Breen.
0: A-L-L-I-B-R-E-E-N.
2: You can find Allie on your favorite social media platform right now. 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Or you can check out what they've been working on, which is a supplement. 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
12: Michigan's gubernatorial candidate sparred last night, and sparks flew right from the beginning. Lies, absolutely wrong, and accusations the other wasn't telling the truth became reoccurring themes throughout the debate. Jocelyn Benson closed by warning that James would do everything Donald Trump asks him to do. John James closed by emphasizing his military and business background and arguing Michigan needs a change after 8 years of falling behind under Democratic leadership in Lansing. In an effort to address issues at Hall Park, Traverse City City Commissioners moved proposed trespassing and prowling ordinances forward Monday. The first would update the trespassing ordinance, and the second would create legal consequences for intentionally lurking or moving stealthily around someone else's private property after dark without permission. The final vote is scheduled for October 19th. The Grand Traverse County Health Department is requesting funds to cover the cost of cleaning up from the F-16 crash. The Health Department is asking for $134,145 in an emerging threats grant from the Michigan Department of Health and Human Services. Grand Traverse County Commissioners will look at the request at a meeting this morning. The F-16 crashed in Green Lake Township September 17th. The pilot ejected from the plane and was treated for injuries. And October has plenty in store for stargazers. The month features 100

0: There's moon, a full moon, and two meteor showers. The first is this Thursday and Friday. The second is October 21st. The month will end with a full moon October 26th. Sports and weather coming up next.
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0: The Detroit Red Wings notched their first win of the season with a 5-3 victory over the Senators. Dylan Larkin scored for the Wings 13 minutes into his return. The Wings end their four-game homestand Friday as the Kraken visit Little Caesars Arena. Face-off 7 o'clock. Ferris State University announced its first-ever jersey patch partnership for the men's ice hockey program, signing Big Rapids-based financial company Lerner Financial for the 26-27 season. The firm's logo will appear on all home and away game jerseys. The agreement follows recent NCAA Division I rule changes that allow commercial patches on athletic uniforms. The Detroit Lions are in Arizona Sunday to play the Cardinals. Game time 4:25. Catch the Lions all season long on Classic Rock the Bear. The Detroit Pistons are off till Saturday when they head to Washington, D.C. to face the Wizards. Game time 7 o'clock. WNBA playoffs continue tonight with the Liberty at the Dream and the Aces at the Valkyrie. Michigan State guard Jeremy Fears has been named the Big Ten Player of the Year. The four-year player was selected by the conference's coaches and media panel. He's coming off a season that earned him second-team All-American and All-Big Ten recognition. Major League Baseball playoffs, the Dodgers beat the Braves 3-1, taking a 2-1 lead in their series, and the Padres push back elimination with a 4-3 win over Milwaukee. Four games on tap today, the Guardians at the White Sox, Dodgers play the Braves, the Yankees host the Rays, and the Brewers face the Padres. It's going to be mainly sunny today with a high of 68, generally clear tonight, low 46, and sunny tomorrow. I'm David Barr.
2: 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We're in the O'Reilly Auto Parts studios.
3: He said the first half of shut up.
4: Yeah.
3: Again.
5: You don't have to keep doing it.
2: There's the one, the only, Jessica Hooker. She's over there at the Incogni News Desk.
4: Hi.
2: There's Jessica Alsman.
4: Hey.
2: Hello, Pat Godwin.
6: Hey, Chick.
2: There's Willie Griswold.
7: Sup?
2: There's Jeff Oske.
8: Hey, man.
2: Ace Cosby.
9: Hello.
2: I'm Chick. Hello, Tom.
3: You say shut, I'll say up.
2: Shut
3: up. See? Shut. That's how you do it.
2: That's right.
3: Now, a couple of quick things. Let's see now. Congratulations, Joe Howard.
2: Let's see. Not Joe Mama.
3: No, Joe Howard. Winner of Pigskin Picks Week 4. Joe got that $500 Steven Singer gift card. And I tell you, the ladies love jewelry for Halloween.
2: Ladies love jewelry.
4: Yes.
3: Got a little trick-or-treat for you, baby. Oh, yeah, a little trick-or-treat some of these earrings. What do you think about that?
4: Oh, is this one of those transactional things?
6: I'll get the barter.
3: I am not.
2: Goods and services.
3: I believe Donnie Baker called it quim pro quo. I think it's a legal thing in Latin. I'm not sure. Joe won himself that gift certificate. You can, too. Week 5 begins tomorrow night. What's the game tomorrow night?
2: Cowboys hosting the Buccaneers. Tampa getting 8.
3: You want to give us a preview of your pick?
2: I'm not picking tomorrow night's game.
3: Why not?
2: Yet. I don't know.
3: Do I smell
2: Maybe
3: chicken?
2: I am. Oh. Yes. Oh, don't call me chicken, please.
3: Okay.
2: Don't do that.
3: But the point is, just pick
2: I'm
3: the
2: so
3: winners.
2: I'm so embarrassed.
3: Pick the winners.
2: You really think I'm a chicken? That really cuts me to the quick.
10: Oh, man.
2: I'm so sorry.
10: Look what you're doing to him.
2: Yeah.
3: The sarcasm.
4: Will you tell me again, who do they think is going to win?
2: Cowboys. Dallas.
4: They think Dallas is going to win.
2: That's why Tampa Bay is getting a lot of points.
4: So that's why if I take the Buccaneers and the points.
3: The game starts off with you already winning.
4: Right. Okay, right. That's
2: you're
4: what I'm doing.
2: But there's
4: I'm picking tomorrow's game.
2: There's an old betting axiom that it goes, don't pick the underdog to keep it close. Pick the underdog if you think it's going to win.
4: Oh, okay.
2: Because if you say keep it close, the Cowboys are going to blow them out.
4: Right.
2: Well,
4: okay.
2: Something like that. I don't know.
3: But you can make your picks without the spread by going to bobandtom.com/contest. It's that simple. We'd love to have you get involved and have some fun.
2: Speaking of the spread, what peanut butter did you like?
3: I admit, my palate, I couldn't. I liked number 3, which apparently is the cheapest.
2: I've always been a Jif
5: man. Oh, I did. I actually looked up the prices of the peanut butter.
3: Number one was
5: Jif at $3.49.
2: Wow. And then Peter Pan.
5: Nope. Skippy.
2: And Skippy
5: at $3.29 and Peter Pan at $2.99.
3: And was Peter Pan our number 3 taste?
4: No, Skippy was the last one.

0: Hurricane candies
1: and why,
0: on the way.
1: But why is it? Why is it a hemicane?
0: No, I'm just I didn't say it was based on gender or whatever.
1: What was the one that almost hit Hawaii? Lola, Lala.
0: Yeah, that was weird, wasn't it?
1: Yeah.
0: Wasn't
1: there a Lola? Paddywhack, give a dog a bone. What was it?
0: Wasn't there a Lola and a Lala?
1: I thought it was.
2: My dad calls my mom the tornado. He's called her that since they got divorced. Still calls her that. Yeah.
3: For a specific reason?
2: Yeah. She comes through and destroys things.
1: And she comes in, takes his house. That's what the joke is, right?
2: Yeah.
0: Oh, that's nice. We certainly had a fun time today. I hope you
1: did. Did we, though?
0: Okay. I want to see if Miss Hooker learned anything.
2: Uh-oh.
0: Name the three stooges.
2: Mo, Larry, I feel like Howard.
0: Well, their last name was Howard.
2: Oh, okay. Larry, Mo, Curly.
0: Yes.
4: Whoa, good stuff.
0: Very good. And then the older brother was?
2: Shemp. Was he the cook? Did he cook? Is that a thing?
1: Yes, he was the cook.
2: Okay.
1: I don't know.
2: Oh, that's not a thing.
4: Shemp fried rice.
2: Right.
4: Shemp cocktail. That's,
2: you know my brain.
1: You have not had his shemp fried rice.
0: Wait a second.
1: Man,
0: that,
1: oh, man.
0: We may have to do a cookbook with...
1: Shemp cocktail.
0: With dishes based on famous people. Shemp fried rice.
2: Yeah.
0: Right, that makes itself.
1: Why do we get good right at the end? Why is that?
0: And then we have curly fries.
2: Oh, yeah.
0: Well, this is great. It's all going to work out.
2: Okay.
0: We could have Chico chips for the March.
1: It's my ass.
0: Okay. Willie G, the night before Thanksgiving, with Patty G and Mr. Roske. I'll be there, too, upstairs Helium, downtown Indy. Details on that coming up. These are the O'Reilly Auto Parts. 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
9: I hate to bring up politics, but have you seen the latest on Abdul?
10: Abdul El Sayed? That guy is pretty, I don't know, extreme, wouldn't you say?
9: I mean, I knew he was liberal, but now I saw he wants 4,000 criminals released from jail.
10: 4,000 criminals? What kind?
9: Oh, people in jail for murder. Rapists. You know, criminals.
10: Are you sure?
9: It was in Abdul El Sayed's campaign platform. 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
10: Wait, I need to look it up.
9: Read it. 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El Sayed said reducing prison population is, quote, essential.
10: He put that in writing? I think keeping criminals in jail is essential.
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10: I mean, I could vote for a Democrat, but Abdul El Sayed seems like a different kind of Democrat.
9: Seriously, different and dangerous.
10: Abdul El Sayed, too dangerous for the U.S. Senate.
9: SLF PAC is responsible for the content of this advertising, paid for by SLF PAC, not authorized by any candidate or candidates committee. 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

Well, let's call it what it really is. It's Wacky Wednesday, right? Classic Rock the Bear, David Barr, rolling out 10 songs in a row for you on the 7th day of October already. It's Panama. I like to reach down between my legs now, and I usually find a bunch of garbage. Classic Rock the Bear.

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Here's another classic on the Bear.

Tom Petty and the Heartbreakers as we cruise through 10 songs in a row on another beautiful day for the fall already. Fall colors in the UP are starting to turn. Here's Pink Floyd, Comfortably Numb on the Bear.

always taking care of business. And right now we're taking care of 10 songs in a row for you on Classic Rock the Bear. David Barr rolling them out for you on this Wednesday. It is, well, you can call it Hump Day or Wacky Wednesday. Either way, it's probably okay. It's Paranoid. Here's Black Sabbath.

0: That's REM on Classic Rock, The Bear. And you know that there's religions out there that are based on celestial movement and whatnot. And I don't discount anything. I think there's kind of, things that we just don't understand in the world. So I'm not going to poo-poo anybody's religion in that way. And October, by the way, has plenty in store for stargazers and all the folks that might like that kind of stuff. This month features a hunter's or harvest moon. It's got a full moon near Halloween and two meteor showers. The first meteor shower starts tomorrow and runs through Friday. The second one is coming up October 21st. And then the month is going to end with a full moon on October 26th, just in time to get you ready for Halloween or Hallow's Eve, if you will. Spooky night, right? All kinds of cool stuff going on at Halloween. We'll talk more about that as we get closer. Coming up, music from Joan Jett and the Blackhearts, and Aerosmith as well. Keep it right here on The Bear.
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0: 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I guess that's kind of work, so it's not exactly free, right? Classic Rock the Bear. My name's David Barr, and speaking of stuff that's free, coming up this Friday from 5 to 8 p.m., if you are so inclined, Traverse City Light and Power is hosting a clean energy fair at their Hall Street location in Traverse City. The event is open to the public. There's going to be kids' activities and games, plus cool stuff that they're giving away. Like I said, it's free, and you can swing on by and get information about clean energy, energy efficiency, electric transportation, and ways that you could manage energy use in your home and possibly save some bucks. So that is coming up this Friday from 5 to 8 p.m. Traverse City Light and Power's Hall Street location in Traverse City. It's over there behind the Save-A-Lot. Led Zeppelin and GNR on the way next.
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2: Well, going to remain a mostly sunny day today with a high of 68. Generally clear overnight tonight, the low 46. Sunny on Thursday, 62, the high, and partly cloudy Friday. A little bit warmer again with a high 68. Nice couple of days in store. 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

Get out the straitjackets. The Wilson Sisters are crazy on you on Classic Rock the Bear. Wonder who they were thinking about when they penned that song. Had to be somebody out there that was, you know, fending them off, I guess, if you will. Time for a rock and roll fantasy. You can always dream. It's Bad Company.

0: 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All you have to do when you hear the cue to call, I guess you could say, or text us, is text the word Greta to 888-751-2327. That's Greta to 888-751-2327. And you are in to win the tickets before you can buy them. 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

Boy, some days I think I'm a little bit more tireder than I was. I was up a long time yesterday. We had several things to do yesterday around the radio station that kept me from getting my normal beauty nap. I know I take a lot of beauty naps, but they don't seem to be working too much other than the fact that I do get a nap in. But did not get a chance to do that yesterday, so I was up about close to 20 hours before I could take a break. And then crashed and just got a little bit of a sleep in before the morning show this morning. So I'm feeling a little bit tired. I'm going to be taking a power nap this afternoon at 3 o'clock. Cold as ice from Foreigner on Classic Rock.

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0: 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And you're in to win with the Bear.

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Coming up this hour, too, your chance to get your song on Freaky Fast. 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

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I know somebody's out there thinking, boy, I really would like to hear such and such a song. 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It is the Jimmy John's Instant Request Song of the Day. 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

Guns N' Roses on Classic Rock the Bear. I am still looking for it. 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

0: Classic Rock, the Beer, David Barr, the boys of Summer, Don Henley on this Wednesday, October the 7th already. What a gorgeous afternoon it is in northern Michigan. If we're getting this kind of weather in October, hey, I'll take it. Keep it going. Another 30, maybe 40, maybe 60 days of it. It's all in my book. Hey, Pink Floyd coming up. Journey, Thin Lizzy, the boys are back in town. It's all straight ahead right here on Classic Rock, the Bear.
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8: Well, it's going to remain mostly sunny today, just like it is now. It is gorgeous outside. Look for a high of 69. Some clouds this evening, giving way to mainly clear skies overnight. Low 45. And then on Thursday, a few clouds in the afternoon. Mainly sunny again. A little bit cooler with a high of 62. But as we look ahead towards Friday and even Saturday and Sunday, we are looking for temperatures by Saturday, 80 degrees and sunshine. And then it's going to rain by Monday. But, hey, we'll have a great weekend, right? Here's Pink Floyd. 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

You know, everybody has their kryptonite. I'll tell you what mine is, really. I absolutely love ice cold squirt. Nothing in it. You don't have to mix it with anything. Just ice cold squirt. Boy, a big old glass of that on a hot day. I'm sold. Second best, nice cold lemonade. Here's Queen with David Bowie. We're Under Pressure on Classic Rock the Bear.

Well, I guess if you get a free ride, you should take it easy, right? Classic Rock, the Bear, kind of, that's my secret when I go down to Michigan football games. I don't try to park anywhere near the stadium anymore. I park out at one of the parking rides and then get the $1.50 ride in. They drop me right off at the stadium, pick me up there, take me back to my car afterwards, too. I can avoid all of that downtown Ann Arbor traffic at the end of the football games. It's absolutely fantastic. All right, coming up this afternoon, Guy Dark is going to be here. Still more chances for you to win those Greta Van Fleet tickets. All you have to do is text the word Greta to 888-751-2327. When we tell you, we'll give you the cue to call or text, as it will be, and you will be in to

0: win those tickets for the show coming up on March 2nd. Win them before you can buy them. And what do they say? Everybody says they sound like what? Led Zeppelin, is it? Yeah, that they sound kind of like. I hear a little bit of it, I guess. So they are Michigan's band, though, right? Michigan's rock band from Frankenmuth, Michigan, Greta Van Fleet. Win them before you can buy them right here on Classic Rock the Bear. Dude dressed up like a lady, Aerosmith's going to tell us all about it next.
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Ozzy Mama, I'm coming home. Yeah, it's almost a break time, right? Thanksgiving coming up. I guess that's a ways off, 6-7 weeks off. So, Mama, you're going to have to wait a little bit more. But Parents Weekend's probably coming up at some of the colleges. So go down there and see your kids. Pat Benatar, Love is a Battlefield on Classic Rock the Bear.

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changing. The air is crisp, and the soundtrack is classic rock. Turn up the fall colors with a bear.

0: Going to be a lot of people in small towns this weekend with color tours in the UP. And, of course, we are getting ready to begin our color tours in the tip of the mitt here, right? Northern Lower Michigan, as we are kicking and dragging into the winter here. Fall is in full swing. I love fall. I really do. I like the cool, crisp temperatures at night in particular. I love the colors. And I love the feel of the air, too. I just really don't like the fact that snow is right around the corner. And I know there's people out there going, oh, come on, I got my snowmobile already aimed and ready to zip out the door as soon as it flies. I used to do that, too, put 20,000 miles on a snowmobile as a kid. Yep, I'm not kidding you. And, I mean, I was on that thing all the time. Burned a tank of gas or better every single day on that sled for about 10 straight years. And it was absolutely fantastic. I loved every minute of it, and I've not been on a snowmobile now in probably 15 or 20 years. Not opposed to it, I just haven't had the opportunity to get back on. Hey, I have got an extra pair of Jimmy John's certificates. They are good for a free Jimmy John's sandwich, delicious sandwich at Jimmy John's, two locations, Front Street and South Airport Road in Traverse City. 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Going through my stash here and found that I've got an extra pair. So call me right now with your request at 888-751-2327, and you will win the sandwiches from Jimmy John's and get your song on the air. 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
11: Bountiful sunshine the rest of the day today. Yeah, using my thesaurus out there. It's paying off, too. Mostly sunny for a high today, 69. Some clouds this evening. Giving way to clear overnight tonight, low about 45. And then Thursday, mostly sunny. Maybe a few afternoon clouds, 62 the high. Friday, we are looking for some clouds with 68, but 80 degrees on Saturday, 77 on Sunday. 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

0: 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We are looking for the Jimmy John's Instant Request Bonus Song of the Day. Jimmy John's, two locations in Traverse City, Front Street and South Airport Road. Who's this?
1: Brett.
0: Brett, where are you calling from?
1: Gaylord, Michigan.
0: Well, I know where Gaylord is. What do you want to hear today?
1: I want to know what Love Is by Foreigner, dedicated to my wife, Gloria.
0: All right, any special occasion today?
1: We've been married 35 years, so.
0: Well, congratulations. You didn't kill each other. That's good.
1: No, but getting close.
0: Brett, good luck and congratulations on 35 years. Let's do 35 more, huh? Here's your song, the Jimmy John's Instant Request Freaky Fast Song of the Day from Jimmy John's and Classic Rock the Bear.

0: I've usually found that if you reach down to pull the handle, it works a whole lot better. Otherwise, you run your nose right into the glass, and boy, that's painful. Pete Townsend on Classic Rock, The Bear with David Barr on this wacky Wednesday, and it has been a busy week. Last week, I was kind of sick with a head cold sinus infection thing that my son was fortunate enough to bring home from school, I think. Got rid of that, slept all weekend. But boy, I am so far behind that this week is just jam-packed. Didn't get any sleep yesterday. I'd like to take my beauty rest this afternoon at 3, but I don't think I'm going to get much in. Maybe an hour if I'm lucky, and then I've got to get back at it. So I got to crank it out. I got a lot of Friday deadlines on two or three projects that have to get done. And then I had some Monday deadlines on some stuff that I had to get done late Sunday night into Monday morning. So it has been jam-packed with fun. Hey, 6 years ago, we lost Eddie Van Halen to cancer. We've got You Really Got Me coming up next. It's Van Halen right here on The Bear.
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2: 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Makes the grab. Oh, baby! Jameson Williams with the catch.
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STP, the Interstate Love Song on Classic Rock, The Bear. I guess that's for long-distance relationships. Hey, Guy Dark is roaming the halls. He's he's trying to act like Freddie Mercury, I think. He's got they call it the wife-beater T-shirt on, bad term, but that's what they do call it. He's got that, and he's been running black Sharpie into his hair, and he put on a little mustache, too. I don't know if it's working out or not, but he's coming up next. He'll keep you company until 7 o'clock tonight. Here's Queen of Bohemian Rhapsody. You know this one. Sing along. Bob your head on Classic Rock the Bear.

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Want to see Greta Van Fleet in Detroit? Text the word Greta to 888-751-2327 right now. And you're in to win with the Bear.

I bought a couple of items on Temu, a couple of jackets. Now I'm inundated with texts and emails from them wanting me to buy more stuff. It is Classic Rock the Bear. I'm Guy Dark, and I'm surprised they sell candy bars. What did they melt in the mail?

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0: And cry. Yep, they did Radar Love. It is Guy Dark here on Classic Rock the Bear, reminding you about Huddle Up with John Jansen. We talk Lions going into every weekend, Friday morning at 8:40, then a replay at 6:50 here on Classic Rock the Bear. John is our Lions insider. His report is brought to you by the Woodworker Shop in Cummins, where any home can be a log home.
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Excuse me. Had to turn the mic off there. It is Guy Dark on Classic Rock, The Bear, getting ready for the 4 o'clock free-for-all. 888-751-2327. 888-751-BEAR. 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

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Bob and Tom all morning. 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

0: 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On this gorgeous Wednesday afternoon in northern Michigan, and the Lions are back in action on Sunday. They have to redeem themselves after that ugly loss they had last Sunday night in Carolina. They're on the road again, as I channel Willie Nelson. Lions out in Arizona to play the Cardinals on Sunday. We'll start things off at 2 o'clock with the Lions tailgate party playlist. Bunch of jock rock jams to get you in the mood. 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At 3:20, we'll join the Lions radio network for the pregame and the kickoff at 4:25, all right here on Classic Rock the Bear.
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5: 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The same number to use to make a request for the 4 o'clock free-for-all for Lisa in Traverse City. 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Standing in the

0: Tesla and Love Song on the 4 o'clock free-for-all from Classic Rock the Bear. I'm Guy Dark, and did you know that AC/DC has a song called Love Song from 1975 from the High Voltage album, the Australian release? It's on YouTube. It doesn't sound like any other AC/DC song. It's a power ballad, and it's actually pretty darn good. Bon Scott is singing like sort of a pop rock singer. So maybe I'll dig that up one of these days here on Classic Rock the Bear. We've got Greta Van Fleet coming to Little Caesars on March 2nd. 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

0: Eagles and Life in the Fast Lane on Classic Rock the Bear. Menards is lending a helping hand to people here in northern Michigan and their stores in both Traverse City and the Chum's Corner area, and also in Gaylord, are helping out local food pantries. You can pick up some non-perishable food items at Menards. The basics, you know, like mac and cheese and peanut butter and pasta, and drop them in a big box near the rear of the store. That's going on through the end of October at Menards in both TC and in Gaylord.
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4: 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I've never been married, but I do know of people who are married, who live apart, that are dating other people, but they're not legally getting divorced. What would stop you from getting a divorce if you're on your own and you're not seeing your ex, you're seeing somebody else, you're living in different places? I don't get it. The other thing I don't get, and this has actually happened in my own family, my niece had a wedding ceremony with a dude, never got legally married. Now, they're not together anymore, but why go through the brouhaha of having a ceremony without going to the justice of the peace? Dot the I's, cross the T's. What am I missing here? Let me know. 888-751-2327.

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Jackpot tonight at Powerball, $485 million. If I win all that money, I'm going to get every Bear listener a spice cabinet, a pair of binoculars, and a 64-pack of Doritos from Sam's Club.

0: Soundgarden's Black Hole Sun, 98.1, 95.3, 95.1, The Bear. I'm Guy Ark, and coming up, I'll let you know what's going on tonight with the local lowdown, continuing our sun motif, if you will. Pink Floyd, Brain Damage, Eclipse on The Bear.
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1: Going on right now at Jacobs Farm in Traverse City, Andy McQuillan, Jazz Jam with Ron Getz at the Workshop Brewing, also in TC, at North Bar in Traverse City tonight, Jim Hawley. 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

0: Classic Rock the Bear. Couple of great nights coming to the Hollywood Bowl out in L.A., Aerosmith and Friends. We know that Steven Tyler's had some health issues. They had to cancel a bunch of shows. But check out this lineup. Two nights only at the Hollywood Bowl, October 29th and November 1st. Aerosmith, The Black Crowes, Run DMC, Heart, Billy Idol, Chad Smith, the drummer for the Chili Peppers, Duff McKagan and Slash from Guns N' Roses, Eric Church, Jerry Cantrell, Nuno Betancourt, Pat Monahan from Train. Let's see, Sammy Hagar, Steve Stevens, Sully Erna from Godsmack, Tom Morello, Don Was, Kenny Aronoff. I posted this on the Bear Facebook page, pretty much drooling on the control board here again. Aerosmith and Friends, Hollywood Bowl, two nights only.
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4: I hate to bring up politics, but have you seen the latest on Abdul?
5: Abdul El Sayed? 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
4: I mean, I knew he was liberal, but now I saw he wants 4,000 criminals released from jail.
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4: Read it. 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
4: Seriously, different and dangerous.
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That'll happen after Styx. Oh.

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1: I don't think there is a Fleetwood Mac song from any era that I dislike. 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
2: 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The Bear.

Like a seagull over East Bay, today's show just flew by. Classic Rock the Bear, and that's going to wrap it up for me, Guy Dark. What do you say we do it all over again tomorrow between 3 and 7, right here on Classic Rock the Bear.

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1: 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Steps into one downfield. Wants Jamo inside the 30. Makes the grab. Oh, baby. Jameson Williams with the catch.
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0: 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That's Greta Van Fleet in the Motor City. 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